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5: Calcine A1 priority is going to be first suspicious subject. Sean President Street, FBMA in a wheelchair between vehicles and traffic. I don't know what he's doing. He was on Fresno State northbound side. And it looks like DRB has no further.
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4: No, just copy. Personal broadcasting a zero priority at 121 North Glen for suspicious activity. RB says that there's someone trying to get into his apartment. Keeps trying to turn the doorknob. Keeps saying he doesn't know the address.
6: Activity.
5: For Baker 22, the second is going straight to voicemail.

0: go ahead.
1: Blasto, Everhart, Edward, Victor, Edward, Robert, Henry, Edward, Robert, Tom, and then first Travis, Comets Valley, Denver, 0306, 1984. Do you have a middle name of Lewis?
0: Copy.
2: All right, counting A1 priority is going to be for a possible pending RO violation. 697 East Woodward, 697 East Renwood. DRB states she has an EPO and saying that the mail is saying he's going to stop by and step by her home with her keys. The ETA is about 15. Units direct for the A1.
1: 4-12-6-6-7.
2: 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The unit to fill.
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0: I'm head over to him. For that subject, you have me run Massive Everhart. It's going to be ID only. Negative one. Subject does have a muffs hit.
1: He has a hernia behind leg, and if it ruptures, advising he might die. The RP hung up on transfer for EMS. EMS is advised and they're holding back.
2: I'm super safe.
3: No pending.
2: I copy. Well, that was going to be Barton and East.

anyone. They're advising now that the was possibly the friend's father. Are they still trying to get the right address?

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5: 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Clear with the ticket for me on it.

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1: Yeah, confirm.

0: 2 George 2 on that, 2 David 2 on
1: that. 2 North.
0: Hey, just ahead of the 1, it's going to be felony out there, please. No problem.
1: I back up. Just in front of Black Sheriff.
2: Prison 1 2, any available MH units to assist in Central?
0: Hey, 2 George to 2, David 2. It might be all black now, but black shirt, possibly black jeans.
1: MH 34.
2: MH 34, can I be switched over to Tunnel 1 to assist them on a call for 1320 at 171 North College?
3: On the call, and I'm still trying to confirm the TOD.
1: 4 George 21, copy. I was on the phone with the coroner's office, so we just need a TOD for now.
4: Baker 21.
5: I'm Baker 21.
4: You just walked 109, but not seeing anything outside. Can you have RP step out of his apartment and leave the bat inside?
1: Shields and Mariposa, California, Play 9, Robert Ida, Zebra, 465.

0: for Charles 22. Looks like we did get William's phone number.
1: Charles 22, I copy.
0: For Charles 22.
1: Verify if there's any RO on the phone.
0: Copy that. William's phone number is in the call.
2: One Adam 22. In the apartment 212.
0: Copy and confirm address of 109.

0: one at 21. CT called the security guard. Rang a few times, the line hung up. CT unable to leave a message.
1: They gave a white Camry and a gray Chevy. They should be at 6789 North Willow, showing that to be the north southwest corner of Willow and Herndon.
2: That's what I said, Charlotte.
3: Copy.
2: For
3: the vehicle.
1: Negative.

0: Green. Lockheed. 3, Edward. Chandler. Storm you another unit, coaches. So you're still receiving.
1: Copy, warming unit is still in 302 and at 1439 on Orange.
2: 722, send it.
1: I'm sorry, what unit is that?
2: David 22.
1: Good evening. 47.
3: Clear the cell, ticket, and I have to stop.
1: Car.
3: California, yeah, Herndon and Willow, California, 9 Paul, Yellow Mary, 100, the Subaru.

0: 747, that plate is coming back clear and current, 24 Subaru, it's going to be out of Clovis. Leon Martin, a PD can cancel, they will handle. Also said there's already an officer there.
1: Copy, I'm close, I'm gonna arrive, just to make sure.
0: My copy.
2: 1 Union 11.
0: 1 Union 11.
2: Did you have something that could do it?
0: Looks like we had a 911 abandoned, 2600 Fresno Street.
2: Copy. Nobody just came up to us here. Well, do you know any specific area?
0: Looks like it was just a 911 abandoned. They called back on the voicemail. It just said you've reached Battalion 3. We had no further. CT was attempting to get in contact with security.
2: Copy.

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2: For your subject, this is going to be suspended for both DL. He's going to have 2-2 Roberts, one out of San Bernardino, the other should be out of Madera. Traffic offenses. And he's also going to be returning on RO.

0: Officer, can you put a deal on the call? 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
1: Officer.
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0: Prime, the one broadcasting a one party at Starbucks 790 West Palmden Drive. It's for a check welfare. Subject sitting in the lobby talking to himself. The unit.
1: Baker 2-2, get
0: that. Baker 2-2, I copy. Can I be in a break and fill at Starbucks?
1: Charles 2, Anika, send that.
0: I copy. The subject's going to be a back. Now, early 20s, then build. He has a gray shirt on and unknown color pants. Has a McDonald's cup, no weapons. They're advising yesterday he did steal from the restaurant or the store.
2: He's been with California plate 43922 Charles 2 on a Chevy.
0: Go again with the plate.
2: 43922 Charles 2 on a Chevy.
3: One Baker 2-2.
0: Baker 22.
3: Can you just contact the mission and see if they can, if they're open, and if they can accept one female and a 13-year-old?

0: 2017 Xavier, pasa.
1: Union 11, it's 1 Edward 2 call. It looks like it was a 911 hang up for 2600 President Street. It was just an abandoned call. Nothing heard, and then no answer on callback since the voicemail.
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1: 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Sean first with the 1 on the bike.
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0: That's not in Belmont. 9, correction, 6, Union Robert George, 337.
1: Yeah, okay, back valid to what last up was all.

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0: 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Office broadcasting a zero priority vehicle pickup pet TC area of alluvial and first. We're getting further on that. 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
6: to Winery, Cross of Leisure, 1450 North Winery Avenue. RP advising smoke coming from the dryer. They are evacuating now. Operations will be on Fire 1, TAC Channel, TAC 1 for some scene winery command.
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0: One Baker 22.
8: Go ahead.
0: There was no answer for the rescue mission at their number. I know they have been having some issues with their lines for a couple weeks now.
8: Can you go with that again?
0: There was no answer for the rescue mission, but I do know that they've been having some issues with their phone line for a couple weeks now.
8: Alright, I copy. Thank you. Do you show, like, what their business hours are?
0: He's on the way. So far, we only have one caller zone, an unknown apartment for where it's occurring.
2: Chipper 20.
0: That's a negative. Take in people from us before or after hours if we brought them.
3: Fire for engine 611, ladder 11, battalion 3, zone 43585, first cross of Gettysburg, 4662 North 1st Street, the Fashion Square apartment. Operations will be on fire 2. Back on TAC 2, first on scene will be first command.
0: I copy you switching over to Cicero High Priority. Stand by one, please. Fresno 14, Adam 22, striking you with 7 Tom 41. Is that TC to Alluvial 1 first?
7: Copy.
0: Stop.
7: I'm going to
0: be
7: from
0: vehicle.
7: 41, I copy. All being code 38 for now from Bullard and Tesla.
0: Against right to one priority welfare check and he's exposure first national by the Walgreens. Subject with his pants down in front of the business, seems to have lingering issues. White male with a beard, wearing a black t-shirt. 15 on channel 1.
9: Repeating unconfirmed department fire for engine 611, ladder 11, battalion 3, zone 43585, first cross of Gettysburg, 4662 North 1st at the Fashion Square apartments. Unknown what apartment number. There's smoke coming from an apartment. Operations on fire 2, tactical on TAC 2. First on scene, first command.
5: 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We're just checking. We're available as well. 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
9: Color for a vehicle versus.
2: Zero priority sub vehicle versus a juvenile on a bicycle. Vehicle is still on the scene. It's going to be a gray Jeep, KC, and Fowler. Juvenile is moving, but is crying. Three child, Tony, copy.
5: 7-3, clear me with the ticket. I'll leave after that.
0: 7-3, copy. Fresno Broadcasting, information only, Southeast responding, East County, and a Fowler, vehicle versus a

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4: 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Just wanted to confirm EMS is en route.
2: 5-9, can you check this one and just write me on that? 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
1: Longer in the area, the latest we have is that the accident happened on Alluvial between Fresno and First, SUV versus bicyclist.
0: I copy that, Baker 2-1.
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0: Five Frank, 2-1, I copy.
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0: 47.
6: 47. Reduced, but I'm still en route.
0: Back up.
2: 22, can you apply default, please?
0: Or Charles 22.
2: Can you add a license plate? It's going to be 9 William Frank Charles 059. Should go back to any phone.
0: Shows current clear, South 25, Houston, out of Fresno, left to Hamilton for the RO.
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1: I copy. 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
3: apartment number 103. 101, copy. 1 Alpha, number 1. Go ahead. Are you out by the rig? Affirmative. Yeah, can you and the other firefighter come back? He's back there.
1: Okay, copy. 5 David 22, you can go back to channel 5, thank you.
0: David 22, copy, thank you.
1: Her son was just discharged as being aggressive towards the RP and staff. And the RP's requesting an eval, and the staff advised her that they can't take him back and for her to call PD. Units to write for that one holding, also broadcasting another one priority is going to be a family disturbance, 5675 East Balch, apartment number 123. Family disturbance between RP's adult daughter and her father. Unit to break for the one

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3: One's going to have an ACDL, ID card only. He's still around. He's going to be an Axon. He should have a tattoo on his neck of a Grim Reaper with a clock. And he does have a prior one, Mary, recently dated 5-7.
4: Copy,
3: Nicole.
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2: Copy, is he open to search?
5: Stand by, let me see. 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
2: Yeah, we're
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0: 75 traffic. Going to be westbound Herndon approaching Ingram with an obstructed plate to a ramp.
1: Control 2 to your event 1062, repeating 1062.

0: So it's coming back clear and current, 2021 Honda, 27 power. Broadcasting a zero priority at Herndon and Golden State. It's a check welfare. Any unit?
1: Charles 21, you can send that code 3 from our location.
0: Hi, Charles 21, I copy. It's going to be a split. CHP is requesting us. They're advising there's a pedestrian jumping in front of traffic and gave Herndon and Golden State, but advised that it was at the southbound 99 off ramp.
1: David 22, we haven't made contact. Go ahead and break up.
0: Hi, David 22, I copy.
1: Charles 21, no description.
0: Yeah, negative, that's all we got. Oh, we got a description now. Hispanic female adult, last seen wearing a brown tank top and jeans. RP also advised there was another male pedestrian, unknown description, and unknown if he was associated with the female.
1: Charles 1, any air?
0: 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On to any air support, go channel 5. Air support, go channel 5. Here's the North Collins. It's going to be an area assist to assist Northeast, so they won't protect on a juvenile. 5 to a 2014 Ram. You brush that up. Planada. Copy. Unit to fill.
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0: I'm 2-2, copy.
2: So Frank, go on. Follow me around.
0: Frank 21, copy. Information only. Some trainers are responding out to Romaine Playground at 1st and Thomas. 745 North 1st Street for a possible stabbing victim. A possible victim is being uncooperative, doesn't want help per the RP. Unknown where possible suspect may be, isn't seeing anyone around, no weapon seen. EMS has been advised. Are you arrived or not?
1: Affirm, thank you.
0: All right, copy.
4: 0 South 4th Street.
3: 2 Baker 2 1, do you have description?
0: 2 Baker 2 1, negative. RP is not able to see the subject. He's inside the stall. And no description on any subjects that could possibly be the suspects. Broadcasting information only. Central units around the 1st and Thomas, possible stabbing victim.
3: I run copy the stage.
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0: Through the service gate on Thomas. 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
3: 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Yeah, copy. 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

0: small vegetation fire for engines 8-7 responding zone 55582, California Cross of Hazelwood. We have multiple RPs reporting the empty lot. Empty lot in the area, about 10 by 10 area, burning, spreading with the wind.
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0: Blues, Edward 21 Tower here at College of Nevada.
1: Is it 203 College? It's going to be Northeast Assist. The CPS on a welfare check of a juvenile at Jaden Curtis.
2: David 2, just be advised we're on scene and we're detailing any details matching the description. We're going to continue to canvas the area.
1: They did stay southbound and I'm off ramp turns into Golden State. They weren't really sure exactly where the subject was.
2: Charles Stone, I'm reducing.
1: I copy.
3: Other ones in the area holding back. Ladder 1, copy.
1: Calling code 3 now to Effie and Miguel. Subject armed with broadcasting control responding to 745 North 1st Street for a possible victim of stabbing. Northwest responding to her new Golden State for welfare check.
4: About where this is occurring at. We got an update that's posted by Jack in the Box over at Blackstone and McGill. Also got an update that's over at Epi in Los Altos. Our P advised the involved parties are going to be a white male, medium build, gray shirt, black shorts with white shoes, and a black female with black top and gray shorts.

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0: Information only, Northeast has zero priority, units in Rockwood 3 for a disturbance at Effie and McGill. Expired 12/10 of 25, 2018 Nissan at a front end.

0: Combat Company. Confirmation, RTC units responding to FD and McGill for a disturbance.
1: 5-2-1.
0: It's
1: about ready to clear the call. I'm currently on. I just got a call back. The brother returned. Robert Garcia that's in the call. Can you run him for me?
0: Camera to tenants, welcome to the heat and verbal disturbance, or maybe each possibly agent involved, units for one.

0: 21. We have EMS still staging. Did you want them to go ahead and cancel? One priority, 822 North Bingston, number 105. It's going to be a family disturbance with a one married son.
1: 1 out of 22, descendants.
0: 1 out of 22, copy. It's going to be a Tyrone dealer, CMA, currently shirtless, unknown color pants. Murphy might be having some type of one Mary episode, was talking to himself. He did grab a walking stick and tried to swing it at the RP at one point. RP was in the middle of cooking at the time and did have a knife in her hand, but no injuries, and he didn't try to take the knife. Time 1803, break 1 out of 2 continuing. She's not injured and he did not try to take the knife. But he has not made any further threats to her besides cleaning the key. But she is requesting an eval.
2: Inside the RP's residence. RP just got home and found the female inside.

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1: Ladder one heavy.
2: 205 to 2 Baker 2 1, can you break to the zero, please? Copy that. 2 Baker 2 1, 70.
3: The I'm sorry, did you ask for the apartment number or the phone number?
4: The apartment number for the RP.
3: It's going to be 216.
4: Copy.
3: 094. Copy, thank you. 1M22. Black, female, unhoused, thin build. That's a female that broke into the RP's residence. RP is continuing to yell at someone to get out and arguing. Central had a possible stabbing victim, 745 North 1st Street. 060 subject last night by going eastbound. From that location, it's going to be an unknown race male, no shirt, denim jeans, white sneakers. Unknown if he's stabbed. Unknown if stabbed was bleeding unknown injury. Coming. Women's restroom.
2: Square root 211.
3: One, go ahead.
2: Last phonetic, Lincoln, Ida, Mary, Union, Sam, First of Moses, 0718 of 86.
3: Coming. Two rubber, it's for PC 273.6, Adam, $60,000 bill. He is on showing a valid DL. He is negative CCB and SHARENET.
1: Yeah, I just missed him, but can we call him so to see that once? Good base to be back, so I'll know what I'm going to deal with next time.
3: Thanks, Abby.

0: 42, it's coming back to your current question 03, Toyota out of Fresno.
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2: Forever 2, he's going to have a tattoo of a palm print, dog print on his right neck, side of the neck.
0: Copy.
3: 7-1. The details on that, Central 459.
0: Just be advised the female is going to be outside in the front yard, a BFA wearing a pink robe with no clothing under. And it looks like it was an unhoused female who was inside of RP. Attempting to get inside of RP's residence, the BFA took bill and the RP was starting to stab her. Adam 22, that's 1122. 1122.
3: Copy, please.
0: Go ahead.
3: 6 William, Tom, yellow 576. It's on a Chevy. It's partially up on the curb.

0: Tom 71. That place coming back clear and current, 2013 Chevy. It's going to be registered out of Apple Valley to a Timothy Sullivan or a Sandra Sullivan.
1: Match it. Just want to verify, is he about 40 years old, born in 86?
2: He says he's 19.
1: Copy, probably about 06 then. Does he have a tattoo near his right eyebrow of cookies?
2: April.
1: Copy, I think it's done. Stand by one.
0: McKinley and Fresno, possible DK repair driver, shot southbound Fresno, black Tahoe, unknown plate. Fresno, I'm broadcasting a one party, 4781 North Polk, apartment 184, for a possible forking in a unit.
1: Two codes, please.
3: 7 X-ray Mary Zebra, 3532
0: I just related to 71's call. Break 7 Tom 71. Unit 2, this is 71 at McKinley and Fresno. It's going to be related to our DK driver. I just broadcasted. I turn off to one coming. Okay, 71, I copy Alpatronic.
4: That's on blood counting. Information, Central Unit. Heavy 0 McKinley and Fresno Street for a possible DK or impaired driver. Going to be a black Tahoe on a fleet.
5: Can you get the RP's information and run her all around, please?
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0: 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I'm going to send it to you through AM.

0: 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Since responding Black Jones, send commercial panic alarm.
1: 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Hence, set to you like a panic alarm.
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2: Hi, will you address me?
3: Hey, from sir, I'm pulling to the traffic officer right now. I've grabbed the T-pin. I'll be back and route to you.
2: Copy. When you get here, can you take the number to southbound lane, just north of McKinley, right behind my bike? I got a car getting pretty close to me.
3: Copy. I'm about to walk in right now. I'll be back as soon as I can.
0: Copy, Rebel.

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1: Special attention to contact you in the fashion fair. It's going to be a stranded motorist westbound Shaw and Angus, white BMW. Any other CSO for that one? I'm Charles 2-1.
2: Charles 2-1.
1: And for RP Bonnie, she's in Axon, UTL's One Mary History, valid DL. She's thinking about it.
2: Thank you.

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0: Transferring 13 male and a child from my location to the Poverello. Starting mileage is 017.
1: A panic alarm. Video surveillance advised the employee told them there were two subjects fighting. Hispanic male on property. It's going to be DK. Another Hispanic male did leave.
2: Possible diabetic issue.
1: Okay. Someone just confirming seat secure.
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0: Silverado is going to be unoccupied.
1: It was last seen about 7 minutes ago. Took off on foot towards Fowler, saying that he was going to go to a pool. I'm going to copy. I have you en route. It's a check welfare suicidal male subject. The male subject told the RP and her husband that he has been suicidal. He's been laying on the train track, waiting for the train to run him over the last couple nights. Subject's going to be first of Lorenzo, born in 2002. There is no weapons. RP's unknown if he'll be cooperative. Did state he has a mild intellectual disability for RP. And he's in the room with the RP's husband, which is a retired Los Banos. And it looks like Lorenzo is a Hispanic male, 24 years old, very heavy, possibly 305 pounds, wearing all black clothing. He has no access to weapons.
0: The vehicle is going to be undrivable.
1: Break 21, copy. Copy, go traffic.
0: It'll be Fowler and Tulare with obstructed plate. It might be David Ball, 318, John Mary on the Toyota.
1: Just be advised, looks like there's a Hispanic male, DK on the property. Other subject did leave, another Hispanic male.
0: Frank 21, copy.
1: Available unit to fill with Frank 21, Family Dollar, Blackson and Clinton. No answer on the third callback.
0: Big copy.
1: And trying to run away. Any unit? Can Sergeant copy this call?
0: 5-5, copy. 5-2-2, you can break this.
1: 5-2-2, copy. Looks like the juvenile is going to be first in Natalie, born in 2009. She's wearing a white top and a Ed Hardy jeans. Juvenile, anything to harm herself, there's no weapons. And she looks like RP still has visual of the juvenile. She's currently near the mailbox. You're broadcasting answer to CSO 401 at Shawnee Negus, United Motorist.
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1: 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To be westbound lanes of Shaw for a white BMW. Information on lead, northwest units of 0, Valentine and San Jose for 1 for check. Front 22.
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0: Five Andrew 2-1.
1: Good.
0: Your subject, Lorenzo, he is an Axon. He does show one Mary history. It is from, looks like 2020. He is showing a non-issue DL negative all realm.
1: Good.
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0: is now broadcasting a one priority India disturbance with the earpiece sun 4634 East Alta and a 60 RPUs of Spanish speaker. Also broadcasting a one priority suspicious circumstances Willow and Lane. The RP is saying that the male juvenile is walking down Lane eastbound. Has the two orange tipped firearms, one in each hand. The RP is saying he's pointing them at passing vehicles and looks stressed out. Unit to bring for the one and 3057. Baker 2-1, a copy, can I have a unit to break until 5 Baker 2-1? Broadcasting information only, request responding to Antifa. State in Buckingham for a welfare check. Area Weathermaker and Belvedere, Chevy Red 94, Chevy GMT 400, Plate 6 Adam 03786, repeating 6 Adam 03786, vehicle was last seen on Wednesday 6-3. Broadcasting prelim 10851 taken from Weathermaker and Belvedere. It's going to be southwest. Vehicle is going to be a red 1994 Chevy GMT. License plate 6 Adam 03786.
1: Paul Union, Lincoln, Edward Robert, First and Seth, Sam Adam, Sam Edward, Tom Henry, 715-1991,
0: Copy.
1: One free 20, time mileage.
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1: Alright, that's about road, and your mileage is 019.
0: Copy, time 1824.
1: One over 2-1.
0: One over 2-1.
1: If you don't get anything on that, you can try the last name of Paul Union, Lincoln, Edward, Nora.
0: Copy. 415 Baker 2-1.
2: Buzz.
0: I'm your subject, Alice. I'm not looking her in Axon. She's showing expired DL. She's thinking of all room.
2: Copy.

0: Lander, which one?
1: Lander, which one?
0: Can you run the plate for me, please?
1: Lander, which one, go ahead.
0: 9 yellow yellow, Victor 023, Chicago back to Black Honda.
1: Copy. This is Senator of Oakdale, surrendered to Oregon. He's going to have 4 misdemeanor bench warrants. All are going to be under 3500 for VC 4001, VC 14601.2 Adam, 14601.2 Adam, and 21801 Adam. Sure, that misdemeanor negative. He's going to be an Axon, should have a tattoo on his chest of Sebastian. It's the only identifier I have for him. No prior warrants. This is my casting 1 priority at 748 East California, 447. This is my casting 1 priority at 1264 Cobb Avenue, 911 open line with Los Angeles in the background.

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0: 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Cleveland out of Southwest, area of Weathermaker and Belvedere. Vehicle red 94 Chevy GMT 400 pickup truck. Plate of 6 Adam 03786. Left seat 3 days ago. No further at this time. Special one's there. Going to be the owner of this complex. They're not there on site right now, but they can see all this through the cameras. They're advising it's 5 DMAs, from 18 to 35, and 3 DFAs, same age range. They're advising that they're hiding the ape nest in a black backpack, and they're leaving it inside the store. Also, CT can hear a bit of commotion in the background, now silent again.
1: 2, it's coming back, clear current, 2016 Lexus out of Fresno.

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0: is on Ride County 80 priority. It's going to be for a possible assault. Second party is so Grove and Maple. RP saying a subject tried to assault his mom. And I guess we're still trying to get further. 3 Adam 21, 3 David. 21, I'm going to go ahead and break you from the zero.
1: Copy.
2: 3 Edward 21.
0: 3 Edward 21.
2: I'll take that Grove and Maple call, and David Tutu would be listening.
0: Edward 21 copy. 3 Adam 21 and 3 David 21. I'm going to go ahead and send you the 1 copy.
1: Adam 21, wake up.
3: 3 but they don't know on what kind of beach then. They're just saying he's known to you, Joe.
1: Copy. Can we get Justin in contact with FSO and see if they can look at the same order to serve?
3: I copy.
0: 305.
4: There's no report of injury or current disturbance. We can lower that to a 1.
1: Send me 1026.
0: Preference 2-1. They don't. I got you on the call.

0: Edwards 213, David 22. Looks like there's an update. The subject who tried to assault her is a niece. And the RP is en route to the location. And the subjects are still here.
1: Edwards 21.
0: Edwards 21.
1: Can you broadcast for MA2 please?

Edward 213, David 22. We just got a merge. Looks like it's going to be the email on the line saying that the lease is confirmed. I guess she's talking way too much, and they're mapping at that location, Grove and Maple. So, thank you, Copy. Please start speaking to us to stay at Copy Reset.

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1: MH23, to be channel 5, at the address of 5435 North Woodson, 5435 North Woodson. Same information, only central units arrived at Family Dollar, Blackstone and Clinton for commercial silent alarm. Broadcasting for information, looks like a non-injury hit and run occurred at McKinley and 168. Suspect vehicle is going to be a white Toyota Tacoma. Unknown plate. The last thing going eastbound 168.

Orlando, I'm broadcasting a prelim 10851 taken out of Southwest from Weathermaker in Belvedere. A red 1994 Chevy George Murray Tom 400, license plate of 6 Adam 03786. President McClure.

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1: Any Spanish speaking officer to assist on Channel 1? Spanish speaking unit to assist Southwest at Cobb and Merced.
0: A non-injury hit and run that just occurred on McKinley and 168. Suspect vehicle is going to be a white Toyota Tacoma with the license plate of 836-01-SAM-2. That vehicle is last seen going eastbound on the 168. This is the CHP transfer. That's one clear.

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1: Hey, David 22.
0: We had a DL to the call domain, no returns.
1: Good.
0: It's going to be Charles 3840969 with Alaska Garcia.
1: That copy. All the states, the juveniles walking towards the Big 5 is morning good. And it looks like PRP is not sending or is no longer in the area. Go ahead.
2: Charles 4431732, last of Fortney.
1: 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Unit to break for the one. And 305, you copy.
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2: 562, one in Toyota.
1: Copy, looks like it's coming back current and clear, 2004 Toyota out of Anchor. Between Julio as restrained and Jose as the protected, it's going to be a no contact 100 yard stay away, and then one secret is going to be around 26%. 2492,
2: stop that.
1: Copy.

0: 21-3, George 21, looks like there's no answer for a DFR. Looks like a unit has a UAV, and that Northeast has a, you know, with a UAV. Is that going to be acceptable?
1: Well, I'm trying to find this kid to prevent further calls to service.
0: Okay, copy. Edward 2-1.
2: Can you cancel image and add EMS rolling? Just give me for an involuntary.
0: I copy. Press the 1 to MH23.
1: MH23? We're back on it.
0: Copy. Prism broadcasting a zero priority. It looks like it's going to be Olive and Winery. A motorized scooter versus a juvenile on a bicycle. A juvenile does need EMS. Looks like the juvenile slipped off the bike and is bleeding from his head. Checking for motors.
1: 305, I copy.
0: 305, copy.
1: Charles, when I come in route, code 3 to that.
0: 3 Charles, 21 copy.
1: Copy, 3922 North Dante, show me around.
0: Copy, thank you. Frank, 846-3593, out on your return. Copy. It's going to be a motorized scooter versus a juvenile on a bike. Okay, copy. Let's go on to 3 Adam 2-1. Looks like the vehicle is coming back. Current and clear. 2020 Nissan out of Fresno. You advise voluntary affirm? Copy, thank you.
2: 4 George 2-3 to 3 David 2-1.
3: David 2-1.
2: 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I'm stuck in traffic at Shaw and Maple. Do you want code 2 or code 3?
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0: Motor Sergeant, copy that. 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
1: Shows a matching ID only for first of Jasmine. Suspicious activity. Harvey was leaving his residence. Notice subject kicked open the trunk of a white BMW. Harvey is not sure if subject is breaking into the car or maybe locked the keys to the vehicle. It's going to be entering the location. The vehicle is parked to the right.
3: Apartment 111, that's 31, juvenile 30.
1: Copy, beginning time check is 1848. Signal broadcasting, Grandpa, theft occurred at 1810 East Houston. It's going to be a white female build, 2325, red hair, black shirt, black shorts, had a stroller with two juveniles, took several kids' items, was left. Last seen heading on Jensen towards MLK.

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0: Rav, Andy Molly's 1.0.
1: Copy, Andy. 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Red 1 broadcasting, you want priority at McKinley and 41. Hey, McKinley east of 41, RV heard a male and a female screaming on 911 open line with no response. No callback.

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1: Adam 21.
0: Alright, see you. Collision 045.
1: Give me a 24. Pick up. Alright, George, do you guys still want the MH unit?
2: Yeah, confirm.

0: 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Show me in and then arrive me with 7-7, please.
1: Thank you. 7-5, can you show me around to the traffic office?

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SS3CHP McKinley East of 41. RP heard a male female screaming on 911 open line. No response. No callback number given.

0: 3 Charles 21.
1: 2 Charles 21.
0: A dispatch just called for me that I'm on, and send me that McKinley 41 call. I'll advise her now.
1: Copy.
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0: 21.
1: Can you hold the last four of the call?
0: B118, 1188. Looks like he has a valid CDL. Negative ham search, negative Sharonet. Looks like my PCB is down. He is in Axon RMS. Showing no scars, marks, or tattoos. And no history of wound marrying.
1: Charles 29, copy. I appreciate you for checking.

0: Continental Broadcasting and Welfare, welfare check 4581 East Shield, number 216, Cross of Maple. Welfare check of Arby's daughter at this location, ongoing disturbances with the boyfriend. She was asking family to come pick her up. Boyfriend then said not to pick her up and has been blocking calls since. Answer 1.
1: George 23.
0: Copy. You and Philip Shields, Maple. MH23, copy. Copy.
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3: Copy.
1: Just confirming this entire intersection's ours.
4: One lost or stolen plate, other plate still on the correct vehicle. It's not giving me the color, but it should be on a 14 Volkswagen four-door.
2: Okay, copy. Thank you.
3: The 21, the RP is now saying they saw something that shaped like a gun inside the pants on one of them, still by the Les Schwab. All three are going to be on foot, 15 to 16-year-old black hoodies.
2: Swap. David 21.
3: David 21.
2: The system farmer, the juveniles are there as well.
1: All right, final thoughts going to be fruit and hammond. Or go for it. What's the last word of it?
5: Further description of one of the juveniles possibly. The juvenile possibly has a weapon, wearing a black sweater. Other juveniles wearing an army-colored short and tan, army-colored shirt and tan cargo shorts.
2: 7-1, copy.
5: They're reminding that the one of the RP, correction, one of the juveniles has a do-rag, and they were last seen behind the left wall.
6: It's going to be registered to Norma Lopez Pereira. 2480 South Woodrow.
0: Copy.
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0: 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Any unit trying to reach Alex Yokely?
2: EMS code 2 for one involuntary, seems secure.
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4: This is Ryan Casting, one priority at Church and Sarah for suspicious circumstances, possible welfare check.
7: I got visual on 3 matching. They're northbound on, correction, southbound on Blackstone. They're running eastbound now behind the Regency Inn on the northeast corner.
5: I copy. You stand here.
7: Negative. I don't have them anymore. They went into the Regency Inn. 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
7: Hey, just for info, I saw those three juveniles on that 211. They ran eastbound into the Regency Inn at 3844 North Blackstone.
5: I copy. David 21, you copy. 441. That is returning on a 2017 Toyota to Fresno of a Turo 4944 East Home.
9: Mark 377 West Fairmont Avenue at permit 101.
5: We're going to be at the Regency at Black Colored Clothing. The subject that had the knife fled in the car.
9: King
5: 23. It was a silver Honda. They gave a plate of 3416514. It doesn't return.
10: Eagle 1, arrive.
5: Eagle 1, copy. We're exiting GB3. Are still in front of the location. CMS said they know who the subjects were, and there's an RO against them. And they weren't answering questions, and then we had the subject at location, last at Muhammad.
11: Mother was trying to fight the RP against Roger.
5: By George 22, we did finally conference the EMS in for the Muhammad subject, stated that both vehicles left a known direction, and RP Maddie has footage of the incident.
7: 5-0-22, I copy you.
5: Our units are... Hi, copy. Confirm, are you behind the location?
7: Super Frank 20, in the middle of it.
5: I copy. Frank 20, are you out with him?
7: Confirm.
5: I copy.
2: 4 unit 2612, you can arrive me on that call.
5: I copy.
12: AOR, waved off by EMS.
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5: Bulldog leave for an assault. Back to Purdy, 6585 North Flight. Alarm, trip is garage side door.
14: 3 Adam 21.
5: Okay, this channel's on emergency traffic. Units start toward 4634 East Alta. 3 Adam, you want him code 2 or code 3?
10: Hey, one clear. Of those who know, detained victim and ID.
5: Nick 21, copy. Eagle 1, I copy.
10: Alta. 3 Adam 21.
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0: Your subject left to Muhammad. He's in Axon. He is showing a valid DO. He is negative all around AFS for one fire.
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0: I didn't locate anything under his name. I'm probably going to need the restraint.
1: Copy that.
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0: You're not needed. He's going on hold.
1: Wagon 2, I copy.

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1: What did the victim's phone look like?
2: Purple iPhone 17, brand new in the box. It did have two cameras.
1: Confirm, I got the phone.
2: Copy, embrace 2 David 21 to 2 Frank 20. It is going to be a theft from a person and 242.
1: Frank to David 21, just confirming theft and 242.
2: Affirm.
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0: 1, can you put a D on the call, please?
1: Go ahead.
0: David 330-3583 should come right to the left of Zinnian.
1: David 21 that comes back valid for Zinnian.
0: David 21, I copy you. Clear for a place.
1: Paper.
0: 8 Lincoln Charles Adam 808 should come back to a BMW.
1: Copy, that comes back clear current on a 2014 BMW to Zinnian.
0: I copy. One more time, does this call come in?
1: Call came in at 1902 hours.

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0: On the mileage, Trans 21, female and a child from my location to the Southwest Station. Mileage is 025.
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1: 504.
0: I'll be out with the subject on the east side of the Dollar Tree.
1: I copy. Do you want another yet?
0: I'm okay for now.
1: I copy.
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2: Adam 1538025, last Korea, don't need to turn.

personal broadcasting one priority at 2742 East Andrews for a welfare check of neighbor. He's throwing things out of the vehicle, looks like he's tweaking out, possibly high or having a mental health issue. The vehicle's a tan VW Jetta parked on the street.

0: structure fire for engine 43785. Ladders 387, squad 4, safety 1, battalions 1 and 2, zone 53573, Ventura, cross of O Street, operations will be handled off Fresno Fire 1, tactical pack 1, first on scene, Ventura Command.
1: David, 1 and 2, Frank, 20, we're out right now.
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2: Negative 1 from 1.
3: Go ahead.
2: It's going to be last of Marcus, phonetically spelled Mary, Adam, Robert, King, Union S, first name of DeAndre, David, Ocean, Nora, David, Robert, Edward. It's going to be DOB of 12/21/2013.
3: Okay. And off commercial fire, engine 43785. 287, ladders 387, squad 3, battalions 1 and 2, zone 53573, Ventura, cross of O, report of 2 trash cans on fire in a parking structure, 5 floors, trash cans are on the 4th floor. Operations on fire 1, tactical on tack 1, first on scene, O command.
1: Transporting my victim from my location to 2 Frank 20's location, no miles needed.
3: 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All incoming to the O Street incident, updated location of Inyo and O.

0: Hey, it's a Forest Ride parking garage at India. Nothing showing up in the street. We'll go ahead and get off and investigate. Everybody else just stage and use code 2.
1: 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Reduce code 2 and stage out.
2: First name of Taylan. Phonetically spelled Tom, Adam, Yellow, Lincoln, Ocean, Nora. DOP is going to be
1: 2-9-2009.
3: I'm copy.
1: Baker 22, copy. Can I be unit to break info?
4: Baker 21, you can send it.
1: I copy.
2: 5-2-2.
1: 5-2-2.
2: Can you put one in the call and see if there's any ROs with the phone?
1: Go ahead.
2: First name, phonetically, Mary Ocean, Henry, Adam, Mary, Edward, David. Last name's going to be the same. Date of birth, 4-14-2010.
1: You said 4-14, what's the date, year?
2: 2010. George 22, he's saying that he's a, protected against Rodriguez Aiden.
1: Okay.
0: Any names available? Engine 287 is available.
2: MH23.
1: MH23.
2: Can you clear me? I'll be switching back to Cal 2.
1: I copy.
0: Go ahead. Squad 3 available. Copy that. Communications engine 4. Go ahead, cancel 3. We look at it.
5: Copy, it's break engine 3, you're going to be canceled, engine 4 can handle.
0: Copy,
2: with the exception of engine 4.
1: I George 22, go with it.
2: First name phonetically, Adam, Yellow, David, Edward, Nora, Rodriguez with a Z, is the last name, date of birth 11-6-2009.
6: Can you have that subject step outside the car for me, please, and safety?
1: Going in on issue DL, he's negative all around.

0: 一段时间。I located the restraining order. Aiden's an Axon Valadeo. It's showing a served. It's a served juvenile order between the two subjects. Aiden is the restrained. Muhammad's the protected.
1: Ready for the third.
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1: 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I'm sorry, 5.21, which call did you want?
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0: Your subject, Alessa Marcus, I'm UTL, match and axon, negative, Hansard Sharon at DCB, my name and date of birth. On your subject, Muhammad, he is showing to have a felony probation for 296.10. On your subject, Talon, spelling on last, found him in axon, date of birth matching first name with a spelling on last name of George Ocean Robert Edward Edward, and negative answer Sharon and DCB.
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0: Central Park, I take for information only as a reckless driver. Mary Bryant and Audubon, black, BMW X5, has no license plate, was seen running red. Last seen southbound Bryant, for information only.
1: On Bryant, going southbound Audubon.
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0: Quebec 21 for your call for service of welfare check of the original RP's neighbor. By the way, he was throwing things out of his vehicle. It appears to be on H&S or possibly having a one-bear episode. WMA 5970 pounds, lost wearing nothing but just his underwear. Vehicle's going to be a tan Volkswagen Jetta, unknown license plate. The vehicle name parts of the street. 1 and 2, Quebec 21. We have since received a merge. The different RP advising the same thing, that the male is going to be stopped on the roadway. Just wearing underwear. And they're advising the location. Looks like a boarding house.
1: Two for 20. Can you go walk someone?
0: Go ahead.
1: I'm going to be last of Britain, Baker, Robert, Ida, Tom, Tom, Ocean, Nora, first of Kamaya, King, Adam, Mary, Yellow, Adam, Henry, going to be 03-10-2008.
0: Copy.
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4: Eastbound at Temperance. A male wearing a black hat, black ski mask, black shirt, and black jeans. Male was waving his arms and trying to jump in front of traffic.
0: 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Subject unit responding to CA-180 and Temperance for subjects running across the CA-180 eastbound at Temperance for the request.

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0: You can send me when I'm needed.
1: Alright, copy. I'm going to send you the fill with 2 Baker 21, Andrews and Mariposa Street.
2: So Frank 21, tell me what you can.
1: I'm gonna send you with 2 Baker 21, and break 2 Adam 22. I'm gonna send you to another one since you guys are in double.
0: 22, I copy.

0: anyone?
1: Four Charles 2-2, go break.
0: Yes, you fill with 4 Charles 2-2. Staying at this email, came out of the location earlier with just a shirt and no bottom. And now she's taking her mattress outside of the home and is yelling, saying her family 260 want her. I'm not sure of the name, but the description for her is going to be a possibly Asian female or Hispanic female adult, heavy set, dark colored hair, wearing a shirt and a skirt, and uncolored. This is another one for anybody by Pisa, her name first. Service is a black male adult, inside harassing and demanding for free food. Anyway, then. I'm sorry, can I check my...

to the RP's advising for corporate service. Email possibly lives at this location by herself. She has people drop off food on her porch. She has no access to vehicles and no weapons.

0: Assembly convulsions for engine 6, sound 42598, Shaw, Cross F Recreation, 2650 East Shaw Avenue.
1: Graduation there, having a seizure, EMS has been advised.
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0: 5 Unit, go again.
1: Is this one?
0: Hi, Baker, she left.
1: Thanks for contacting the response of the location and passenger of Baker Cooper.
0: Give it a welfare check, possible 412. Just to confirm, you're requesting a patch from RP to 5 Baker 22.
1: Negative 3, just to contact the responsible passenger Baker 22.
0: Copy.
2: 1.
0: Okay.
2: Last number Rios, first of Frankie with IE 3484.

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0: Confirming your arrival at the traffic office.
1: Aver.
2: Commercial fire in the area of O and Inyo.

National Fire for engines 37851, squad 43, ladders 31, battalions 1 and 2, safety 1, zone 53572, O Street, cross of Inyo.

0: fire to a box alarm or a unconfirmed commercial for the dumpster fire, please.
1: Matching suspender revoked. CDL has a DMV ordered IID. Going to be on court probation. Stand by on that date. He is showing misdemeanor to Roberts for tampering with the IID, BC 1461.2A Adam, for $500. Second one is going to be for $200, also for some BC codes.
0: Communications Battalion 2, show Battalion 2 and quarter, or Battalion 1 and quarters, put Battalion 2 on the fire call.
2: Battalion 2, copy.
3: For the BSA last name of Britain, if she's in MUPS, can you contact RP and patch to myself, Mendoza, for the guardian or mother?
1: Food.
4: Nothing visible from the parking lot. We'll be out investigating. All incoming, stay down.
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1: DOP in his 40s, black tank top, black jeans and red shoes. No weapons, I know it's junk or not, but it's a previous user.
6: Larry and Peach, 8 Mary, John Mary, 136, on the Hyundai.
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6: 8 Mary, John Mary, 136.
1: Clear current
7: 19
1: Hyundai out of Clovis to left of
7: Bureau. 51, do you need any assistance
0: about this
7: paper?
0: A negative, I got it, thank you.
1: Information only, Southwest responding out to White Warren for a disturbance.

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1: Copy.
2: Requesting a welfare check on the juvenile who contacted CPS, stating she was having issues with their family there. Any unit?
3: 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We can go with all of them.

0: if you don't want to get a copy, please just call.
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0: California 9, William Charles Mary 256.
1: Repeating 0430. Daniel Mascola. Charles 21.
2: Out there, if not, I could, one that's holding.
1: It's for a dirt bike riding around in the park. Blue dirt bike.

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1: 2270, 1249.
2: Go ahead. Master Vasquez, First of Phonetic, George Adam, King, Henry, Adam, Ida. DOB 0826 of 2006.
0: Okay.
3: Call of Mary, Mary Adam, Sam, Charles, Ocean, Lincoln, Ada, First of Daniel, DOB 92486, verbal wing.
0: Charles 21.
4: Ma'am, you might just check in 1521, just in general, no apartment associated for any recent medical aid calls.
0: That's on the Cherry Avenue call. Call taker states there's a lot of commotion and arguing in the background. RP not answering call taker questions now, saying Maria walked away and coming back. Further, they're calling the subject Chago Santiago.

0: 321.
1: Go ahead.
0: Just for info, the juvenile called in stating she was using a neighbor's phone nearby and advised that the family is not letting her inside the residence.
1: I copy that. We're currently at Cedar and McKinley.
0: Clear for info.
1: Hey, firm.
0: Matthew suspended or revoked CDL. It's going to have a misdemeanor and a fraction. Two robberies for 12,000. BC 5200 A. Adam, HMS 11357. A couple more BC 23152 A. Adams. And he's suspended or revoked. CDL. Negative. Sharon, DC.
1: Copy.

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1: I'm going to send you over to Phil with 2 Baker 20 at the CVS, 3011 East Shields Avenue. It's going to be at Shields and First.
0: Copy.
1: My name's 22. I'll go ahead and send you over to 1264.
0: Hi, David 22, copy.

0: surprising. It's not pretty surprising. These subjects are in the parking lot at this location. If they are going to be gang-related, they're going to be amazed if DFA is approximately 15 of them. Arby believes that they have vehicles parked here as well. They said the neighbors are afraid to come outside of the residence because of the subjects and not been seen. They're just playing loud music and setting off fireworks.
1: Did you recover?
0: They're also advising that the subjects usually leave when police.

0: will process you. Are there any MH units logged on?
1: Any little MH units on the jump. I'm working on it, we don't.
0: I copy, thank you.
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1: Cal Fire, our way in the area of Hughes and Dudley, please. There's a large warming fire in a vacant lot just south of the intersection.
0: I copy.
1: I copy, thank you.

0: fire with debris, 735 North Hughes. Multiple RPs advising of the fire spreading into the area. First unit at San Luis Hughes IC, command North Central 1, text North Central.
1: Looks like Cal Fire just showed up.
2: 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I do have an identifier. Stand by. 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

0: 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First knowledge, call license plate 9 Frank X-ray David 270.
1: I copy. Have several high priority calls holding. Channel 2, please.
2: Yeah, alright, I'll look to see you before the night's out. Switching over.
1: Use brake assist.

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2: Five Frank 2-1-2.
0: Five Frank 2-1, I copy. Stand by. MH15,
1: I copy.
0: Escalon
1: at first.
0: Copy, I'll put you on the call.

0: 911 to all units on the Terry traffic. Call to get off open line, no one's coming to the phone. Background noise is the voice up at the distance. Cross the Pleasant Street, it's gonna be for an assault victim. There, he's advising that her daughter was assaulted by a neighbor causing injury to the daughter's hand. The juveniles are playing, riding on bikes with each other, and the daughter said something to one of the neighbors. The juvenile, the neighbor's going to be a juvenile. The juvenile neighbor hit the RP's daughter with a backpack, causing injury to her hand. The neighbor's going to be first of Emily. The EMS alerted.
1: Kevin. So it's just two juveniles, correct?
0: April.
1: I'll advise on it.
0: An older, flight 39, George Victor Baker, 594, last name northbound, left home. 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

reference 21. This is a description for the juvenile. We have white female juvenile with blonde hair, 5'4", and no clothing. She's not currently at this location, and the RP doesn't know her address, but can point out the residence of the unit. RP's not pulling. My friend said, why EMS is not going to be staging for this? I thought it was going to be inside of this residence.

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2: Westbound broadcasting on 1-4-1 welfare check, 532 northbound, sign number 143 off of San Jose. Welfare check was over at this location. Sunray issues, clean currently, advice somebody trying to break down their door. Also broadcasting on 1-priority Herndon and Weber for service to trespasser, kicking trash cans. Answer once.
1: And make it up.
2: Yeah. 22, we'll start you to the one at Valentine, San Jose for that welfare check for now. You have to fill.
1: My bad, 2 Franklin 1.
2: Copy, subject describes an Asian male, 5'10, black hair, orange shirt, black pants, no offense. 2
3: Frank 21.
1: 2 Frank 21, if we attempt to find a correction, if we locate a responsible for this resident, did you want them patched or just the info on the call?
3: Disregard.
2: Copy. 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
0: Event 0943, can you merge that with ours?
1: Copy. Complex, within the last week.
0: Copy, thing.
2: Okay, this way.
1: Go ahead.
2: For the update, I already made contact with the stuff, so you can send the out of area back.
1: Alright, copy. 3 George 21, I'm going to send you to another one priority that's holding 1233 North Dune Way.

0: Central Park Avenue, Prince Colony, situated around 76 Way and Clark. A possible assault. Park Avenue, information, situated at 76 Way and Clark, Prince Colony.
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1: Affirmative. Southbound broadcasting a zero priority, 2290 Sussex Way, apartment 213. That's going to be for an assault. All information is going to be through a sign language interpreter. Therapy stating that he was pushed by a roommate, and the roommate spelled the location. Going to be a BMA. Be a black male, Asian male at all. Black and white, no shirt, and a no color shorts. Doors from an EMS is going to be staging for this. There's no weapons, possibly H&S activity. RP said that his back hurt. Didn't like to did request an ambulance. He's advising he was washing the dishes, and the roommate, Alex, told him to stop, don't touch the dishes, and then push him.
2: 5 Frank, joining me, break for the hire.

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0: Three George 21. 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His advice is the mail pushed him into the fridge.

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1: Port George 2-1, was that last traffic for an ASL interpreter?
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1: I'll switch over to channel 2.
0: Thank you, sir. Confirming it was a trainee that had traffic and then it said disregard.

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1: I'll be right. We're going broadcasting. We have permission only for PPD. We had a petty theft at their PJ Max turned in at home. The vehicle was a gray Toyota, 9 San Paul, yellow, 971. Hispanic male adult driver, Hispanic female adult passenger. They concealed items in left southbound Willows and westbound Herndon to Chestnut. They just drove the stolen items out.
2: Heavy set, rain and gray top, white shorts, break the traffic.
0: Then gray top, white shorts, 21 to front, ready for traffic.
2: Last seen westbound Herndon to Chestnut. Through stolen property out at Herndon and Willow. The RO, the vehicle, going south to Robert. Vehicle's registered out of 931 South Thorne. Present one clear.
0: Baker, vehicle registered to 931 South Thorne. Is that broadcast for info? 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
3: 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They had a theft occurred from that store. Suspect vehicle described as a gray Toyota Camry. Plate 9 Sam, all yellow, 971 Lexington, westbound Herndon.
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0: Alpha 512, unit standby for a BLL at Eclipse. I'm broadcasting BOL out of Clovis at the TJ Maxx, Herndon, Willow. Before any death that just occurred, suspect vehicle is going to be a gray Toyota with the license plate of 9, Sam Paul, yellow, 971. It's going to be two suspects in total. Driver is going to be a HMA wearing all black. The second subject is going to be a Hispanic female adult, heavy set, last name wearing a green top and white shorts. They were last seen going southbound Willow, then westbound on Herndon to Chestnut.
1: Canyon. They think someone is possibly living in the attic or roof above location, advising they keep seeing the ceiling panels moving.
0: It looks like the vehicle is going to be registered to 931 South Bourne Avenue.
2: Original broadcasting, one prairie suspicious subject, Bank of America at 3411 West Shaw, Valentine. RP advises for the past several days now whenever she leaves nearby gym. The subject follows her from the GV3. RP is now pulled over for contact, and the male is pulled over as well, standing by and staring at her. Units for one.
1: Any Spanish-speaking unit to assist Charles 21 at 211 South Jackson?

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1: George North.
0: Remember you made contact with DRP? We have him on landline still. He's advising he's having trouble breathing and his neck hurts.
1: What? Hey, we're out there.

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0: 4 Charles 2-2, can I get the last 4, please?
1: 1252. Juvenile neighbor between RP's daughter. They say they were playing outside. The daughter said something to the neighbor, and the juvenile hit the daughter's hand with a backpack. The EMS has started, and the juvenile corrections RP's daughter is going to be at this location, and the other juvenile is going to be at a different residence. RP can bring it up.
0: Charles 1, copy. You to Phillips, Sean Valentine.

0: after Alice 1, please send me in a gray Honda Accord. The unknown male is going to be in a white Land Rover ending in 885.
1: Seven.
0: 77.
1: Can you put me on a 3 David?

0: 2-1, you run the other half of this. I have a brick tape for you.
1: Go ahead.
0: First is Alexander, last name Sam Adam Edward Charles Henry Adam Ocean, 12-4 of 95, good.

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1: George, anyone?
0: We're clearing FCJ. You get them at the line RV unless you need us somewhere else.
2: 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Family 130.
1: I'm on 2, George 21.
0: What's that track for 2, George 21?
1: Hey, Firm, are you guys a double?
0: Hey, Firm.
1: Okay.
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1: 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I'm asking you with 2 Frank 2-1 for a phone. 5 David 22, copy. 5 2-1, Baker 2-1 with me.
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0: Fired 6226 on a 2000 Lexus out of Esparto, but there is a pending master to Los of Sanchez out of Woodland.
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0: Copy. 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RP talked to her on the phone about 5 ago and is watching her from a distance, trying to keep an eye.

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1: Okay, Frank, he was just from 204. 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
0: Okay.
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0: Following her in a black Dodge Charger. She's going to be Hispanic, wearing a navy blue top, black sweats with pink flip-flops.
3: David 22, can you say Gemma, please?
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4: Columbia, be a temporary plate. Edward Baker, 08-King-62. It's going to be on a white Chevy Trailblazer.
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2: 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Trip is going to be the garage door.
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0: Go ahead.
3: For lots of Rodriguez, can we check her Nexon? 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
0: I don't show her Nexon with that spelling or DOB given. I'm still looking.
3: Copy, thank you.
0: 8-2-1-0-3, RP is following. That's one on Clovis from Church. Oh, dear, 25 Charles, when she's trying to pull away, so ripping that out of his vehicle and knocking on her window.
5: Copy, where is she at?
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0: Copy from Fountain and West. Subject describes an Indian male in his 20s to 30s, shorts and white baseball cap.
2: A call yet?
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0: Broadcasting further on that Clovis and Church call. They're turning to the Valero at Clovis and Jensen now.
2: Just west of Freeland.
0: Copy. Already to assist EMS code 2 at 2600 Fresno Street. Here staging for a citation of a sailing 5 and 1 in corner traffic. Any units out about EMS?

0: 373.
1: Still confirming we have the canine en route.
0: Confirm, they're still advising us the Bolero.
1: Copy, Randy.
0: Got it.
2: Break 3, David 22 to David 21.
1: Good.
2: Issue of passing, going into Charlie Park. If you can, just canvas that area. That is just a wall check.
1: Copy. Can we check with FSO, see if they got a pending event for that truck?
0: Responding on for a psych patient that was feeling violent and wanting to go into traffic. Patient's going to be a John Michael wearing a black hat, black vest, and white tank top with black slacks. Study is between City Hall and Library, but would be standing in front of the City Hall. Press one, please.
3: Can be California 9, Edward Paul King 019 to Hummus.
0: I copy. Vehicle's current clear, that's 20, flown out of Fresno. 7th day, we're checking with the FSO right now to see if they have a pending at 10851 case.
1: 7th, copy.
4: Hey, this guy's advising he wasn't doing anything. Just confirm statements with that RP.
0: Gomez is clear once with a valid deal.
1: Copy.
4: Charles 1.
0: Get valid to deal on your subject. Negative answer. Turn at DCBs. No RMS, so no one very showing.
1: Copy.
0: 2.
2: Go ahead.
0: Can you check if Misty possibly has the mill name?

0: three, it looks like. Vehicle's going through a little driveway on the south side of the Arco.
1: Present one broadcasting for info. Channel 9 is 10. There's a point down emergency traffic. Possible 10851 vehicle. Clover suggestion. Is the vehicle yielding?
0: It's slow rolling.
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0: 7-3 is stopped for now. We're going to be in the driveway just north of South Street Disregard.

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1: I found a match for Misty in Axon. She has ID only. Prior would marry from 12/17 of 2024. Clear one.
0: Copy, thank you.
2: Hour.
1: Copy. There's a female outside requesting PD. Unknown of what for, female appears to possibly be high on something.
2: Horizontal Clovis, Jensen, 20 miles an hour.
1: Sir, copy. Just be advised, per episode, their resume do have a 10851. Ending, looks like that 5542 East Kings Canyon, RO's apartment or something.
0: A short and then red flip flops. She should be having a small white dog.
2: You can call for a 10851 on that truck.
1: That's the firm.
3: Copy. Go ahead.
0: Are you by your vehicle?
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0: Okay, copy. I think I have eyes on her. If you want to go back to your vehicle and head to the west, that way she doesn't try to jump the fence again.
1: They're out with the Occupy 10851, currently northbound Clovis from Jensen. The vehicle has not stopped. The Eagle One.
4: No, from my location to 1940 South Bayard Court.
2: Just past California, northbound on Clovis. Light traffic, about 40

0: you guys at?
1: Northbound Clovis, approaching Butler, still at a slow roll, approximately 15 to 20 miles an hour.
2: Five David 2, can you get the last one?
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3: Broadcasting on one priority disturbance and custody dispute at 4747 North Cornelia, space number 32 off of Parkway. RP advising her ex-mother-in-law is at the door trying to get to RP's son. RP states there's custody order in place and it's RP's turn to have the child. He is for one.
1: Slow rolling to the intersection northbound Clovis through Butler. Not with us. Picking up speed a little bit to approximately 30 miles an hour now, northbound through Butler.
3: Cross the
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1: It's going to be 78.9, transporting from my location to JGC.
3: Channel VT, there's still no northbound Clovis at Butler with the K9 unit, the dark gray Toyota Tundra.
1: Just south of Montecito, at a slow roll, maybe 5 miles an hour. We don't have any traffic, there's no pedestrians present. Vehicle got the lights off. Coming up to Casey.
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3: George 2, go ahead.
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1: Copy. King 23 northbound Clovis at Bulge, approximately 5 miles an hour, making an eastbound turn at Bulge from Clovis. Still not stopping at a slow roll, 5 miles an hour.
3: One, please coming back valid. Must correct with lenses to Misael Mendoza Cervantes.
5: Copy, thank you.
3: Still trying to pull over the vehicle. Let's see, was northbound Clovis at Bulge? K9 unit still trying to yield the vehicle?

0: Simpson Road.
1: King 22, I'm number 2 now. It took off again. We're rolling at like 20 miles an hour. Eastbound Falls coming up, Doug Phillip.
2: Copy. Were the spikes effective? And did you say the helicopter was in route?
1: From Falls.
2: Eagle 1 is in route to us. Affirm. 21. If you're able to, can you head this way?
3: Yeah, let me find my way down.
2: Copy.
1: Eastbound turn on the Beck from Waverly coming up to Phillips. Still doing 15, 20 miles an hour. Northbound on Phillips from Beck. No traffic at all. Now making a westbound turn onto Huntington from Phillips.
3: A male in a gray shirt in the bed. He was banging his head. Correction, banging on the back of the window as the female drove off at a high rate of speed. Come on, about 1 ago.
4: Engine 17, updated address, 2872 East Escarpa Drive.
5: Northbound on Phillip from Beck, and they made a westbound turn onto Huntington from Phillip, and now they're currently back towards Waverly, westbound. And now the vehicle's going to be westbound on Huntington.
6: On Motors 1051, it looks like the vehicle is currently westbound Huntington from Phillips.
1: King 21, the spikes were successful. The right rear tire is flat.
3: No, I'm broadcasting one priority, Palm and Brownie. It's going to be for possible shot turn in the area. 505, do you copy that call?
1: 505, I copy. Looks like we're pulling into the parking lot here at Target off of Clovis to the east.
5: That's the one to Eagle 1, switch to Channel 9 Ensign.
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1: Going northbound, eastbound now, 10 miles an hour. They came to a brief stop, and they're kind of just inching forward now, eastbound,

0: 1022. Female is out of the car. We're in front of Pest Smart. Line of fire is going to be to the east.
1: Copy that. Line of fire to the east of the Pest Smart. It's going to be to Larry and Clovis. Be line of fire. They're going to be in front of the target now at Clovis and Tulare.

0: Zone Broadcasting, Bridget Info, Motors Channel is going to have their emergency traffic. It's going to be a line of fire. It's going to be in front of the PetSmart, Tulare, and Clovis. Be to the east.
1: Motors Channel, Fox 5, 10851. It looks like they're going to have a line of fire to the east at the PetSmart, Clovis, and Tulare with the vehicle. Line of fire to the east of the PetSmart at Clovis and Tulare. Vehicle.

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0: 4-12.
2: Okay. I know where they're coming from. Oh, it's 4-12.

0: Fort Charles City, looking for a black male adult, possibly curly hair, black sweatshirt with a hoodie, blue and white striped sweats, and a backpack with a red mark on it, who's last seen in front of the Good Guys.
1: 4-3, doing good.

0: Prism 1 Broadcasting is their priority. 2240 South Cherry Avenue for disturbance. Murphy thinks she was assaulted by her sister. Any units? Murphy's going to be security guard is requesting contact. I advise this male was taken. One Mary in the past. John Queen Edward 672, gonna be Adriana Robles 47 of 94. Our call taker now has an open line with arguing and yelling about hitting their father. For the
1: I'll take the call. Nice. MID.
0: Copy. It's up.
2: Phone, I'll be in route with her. David 22.
0: David 22.
2: Stand by. David 22, that's 21.
3: David
2: 21. Yeah, I'm making my way back to you right now.
0: Prism 1 broadcasting for info. Southeast units are up to 1350 in North 11th Street for house water one round. Minor copy, 057, time is 21. Broadcasting for information, Southeast units is responding out to 11th and Fordora for a one round house water. To an Alfonso.
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0: To 1350 North 11th Street for a shot spotter for the window. You guys for the higher for now until units deploy.
2: Copy.
0: George 21, just be advised, she's going to be on DMV Corp probation, 11-22 of 2027.
5: 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Max Baron, expired deal, negative one.
3: Copy.

0: to the door of the residence. The RP pulled a knife out on the male, and the male advised he was going to come back with something. RP believes he's going to return with a firearm. Resolution to me, Sergeant, to copy that.
1: What the involved party? I don't want to leave her in case she committed a crime, but does the RP still want contact, or is there any damage to her door?
2: We'll go ahead and
0: Just 5-4, time is 21:13.

0: 320 arriving mileage is going to be 90.1.
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0: 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What's the address?
1: 1350 North 11th Street.
2: 3 Adam 21 to 305. You clear for a quick call check? Yeah, sir.

0: Broadcast Name and Priority Area Check. We'll be behind 3436 East Mono Street. Or if you originally reported hearing fireworks, but then stated they sounded like possibly homemade. DC-148.1. RP had no visual, was hearing only. Advised it sounded to be coming from an open field behind the location.
1: Are you able to call back to RP and Patrick and myself, please?
0: 1-800-22, I copy.

0: 911. Can I get my last four, please?
1: 2 George 21. Last four is going to be 1258-1258.
2: 2 David 21.
1: David 21.
2: I passed the pod set. I'm running the call. Can you run them all around, please? And if he has it, 2 Robert King, confirming that for 836.
3: Engine 11-0.

0: Bryson 1-1, Edward 2-2.
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0: 1 Edward 2-2, they called from a 911 prefix.
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0: 305 to 3 Edward 21. 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Anything showing out there?
1: A negative. We just found the firework right now.
0: Copy, thank you.

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1: I copy.

0: Kelly's coming back clear and expired 526-26 on the 03 Nissan out of San Rafael. And I have a release of liability. Release of liability will be for Hot Rods Auto in Fresno.
1: Of Northeast Maple and Garland.
2: For info, Northeast units can be responding to Maple and Garland for vehicle versus ped. Looks like the female ped's going to be down and appears to be missing a leg.
1: 4-1, per the synopsis, I'm showing EMS has been conferenced in, and they're advising a female pedestrian is down and missing a leg. They don't have any further at this time. Northeast is around code 3.
3: 41, copy, okay.
4: Can we clarify if the leg was missing before or after the accident?
1: I copy that.
5: King 21.
6: I'll be right here.
5: Get me.
6: Traffic accident, engine 6, on 46592, Maple Crossing.
5: One Baker 2-2, you can show me your route.
0: One Baker 2-2, I copy any units SO.
1: I am coming for a vehicle versus pedestrian.
7: 1-20, descend it.
0: 1-20, I copy. 1-22, 1-20. It's gonna be a hazard soft disturbance. Kids hanging off the railings on top of the floor of this parking garage. Can see them playing on the top floor. And can see them on camera, but too far for a description. Just sees them on bike. Security is en route, but also requesting PD. So I'm clear.
1: One priority at 2158 North Fresno Street, apartment 305, for a disturbance with a male who's advising he was going to return, possibly with a firearm.
0: 5-3-4-2-1.
1: 1337. 1337. The breathing, looks like the pedestrian's leg is in the road.

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2: 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Possible suicide attempt, 4291 North Millbrook.

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1: 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This roadblock is in the intersection blocking westbound lane. Unit. 5-4-2-2,
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2: 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It's going to be on our border, Fruit and Ashland, Fresno Delta DC, a blue Honda Civic, a black SUV, traveling westbound on Ashland at the intersection.
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1: 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It's going to be motorcyclists versus the pest.

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2: 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And the riders.
0: Where do you have copy?
2: 72. We're going to be shutting down all traffic north and southbound at Dakota and mid-block south of the DC. Looks like Fedora.
0: It's going to be at the intersection of the north east direction. The southeast corner.
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3: We're out 22. 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
0: Reported to arrive.
1: Go ahead. We're going to assist on 4 with traffic control.
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1: Copy. TC Fruit National is going to be on the southeast corner. It's going to be central. Is any units available to start that way?

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0: That's Ramos, first Anna, little Lisa, 430 of 64, Hispanic female, no ID.
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1: Negative. Jones and Keener are going to go.

0: go ahead, traffic unit, Garmin 1204. They're right where the area of inspection is. They need to move their car.
1: Copy. It's going to be a Sheila O'Connor, age 80, is a white female. I assume wearing a blue blouse and white jeans. Dog's going to be a Yorkie. Believes that she has some mental disabilities, according to the RP.
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0: 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For Frank K1.
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2: If only it's Heaton and number 8 to the DMS for the 1 Mary. 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
2: 3 Bravo 20, can you start DMS code 2 for potential altering? 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

0: Now broadcast, if for permission only, Southeast units are responding to the incident aid to assist EMS with a violation.
1: Copy a plate. Mary, Sam, Nora, 258, come back to a Toyota. And can you tell us what address it's associated with?
0: Identified is showing to be cleared current to a 19 Toyota out of Fresno. The RO is showing Master Morales, first of his suit. The address is 4641 East Cesar Chavez Boulevard.
2: Baker 22.
0: DMC did confirm this is the correct address. The juvenile was the last seen on the ground level running towards the sidewalk. They're no longer seen on video.
2: Alright, I copy. Thank you.
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1: 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Hand it to Phil.
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1: 4 George, 23.
2: Since the other two arrived on that one, I'll break for 4 George, 31.
1: Copy.
3: Driver left already.
0: Copy.
4: Hi, copy. Thank you. And Rob has it.
0: From EMS was advised on one of the RPs.
4: Hi, copy. Thank you.
0: From the merger, was unit 101.
4: Cover, thank you.

0: 4 Frank to 4 Edward.
1: Go ahead.
0: He's over here by Wasabi. He's walking away from me now.
1: Copy.
2: Four zero four.
1: Who do we have going to the hospital?
2: 4 Adam 2 2.
1: I'm sorry, that was covered.
2: 4 Adam 2 2.
1: All right, copy that. Thank you.
3: Carrie, the Gruder has since left the location, but was armed at one point, threatened to come back.
0: David 3 2 in row.
3: David 32, copy. For the RP, it looks like he was possibly on drugs. He was stumbling, pulled a knife, and then told the RP that he was going to be back with something. He's must be wearing a black shirt, black pants. He was on foot. For the RP, they think he might return with a firearm. Unknown why, though, they think this. We attempted to give the RP back a call. It's been holding for about 40 minutes now. No answer on.
0: Copy.
1: Can you put us on a follow up? We're going to be at 2326 East.
0: Copy.
1: Copy. Three, you're breaking to one, breaking for traffic. Going to be Chestnut and Butler with 6 Adam 57 283 to a gray Toyota.
4: Release of light, Lily dated 5-6 of 25 to Alaska Rodriguez.
0: Copy.
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1: The last of Lockhart, Chris Pierre, date of birth 1/18 of 2000, blackmail Dalton ID.
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1: Uh-huh.
0: 8 Mary Sam Nora, 2582 Camry.

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0: Point Edward 31.
1: Correct.
0: Pierre is suspended. He's on DUI court probation through September of this year. Negative hand search, share net, multiple prior one Marys.
2: So I give you an address. 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
3: Go ahead.
2: Give me a second. I gotta get to it.

0: is on broadcasting zero priority, missing at risk juvenile left an hour ago, 1815 East Leicester at Haston. Jaleel Smith, blackmail juvenile, 510-160. No phone.
1: In your county.
2: Protesting info only, Northeast Spirit spotting the Leicester and Haston for a missing juvenile.
3: 40, it is showing, the address is showing a city address, and northbound lane is also showing city.
1: Thank you.
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1: Okay.
0: Just want to confirm that the TOD was the 2140.
1: For Edward 31.
2: For Edward 31.
1: Do we have Air 1 up?
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0: Copy.
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0: Edward 20.
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0: residential fire engine 51120, ladders 119, squad 5, safety 1, battalion 3, zone 45573, North Augusta with across Buckingham, 4183 North Augusta Street. Operations on Fresno Fire 1, tactical attack 1, first on scene for Augusta Command.
1: 4-31, I'm out with the mail.
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1: We'll be out at 1906 East Road.
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3: 4-31, copy. 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
2: Well, John.
3: David, 22.
1: Go ahead.
3: They're on phone 99 at Golden State, and they're asking if tows need to be started.
1: 31.
2: For Edward, 31.
1: What's the RP, you think?
2: Stenacia.
4: Verse 22.
3: Go ahead.
4: The vehicle ending in 669 is going to be an owner preference tow, triple.
3: Copy, and the other one will be a road blockage.
0: It's 5-11-20. Ladder 11, ladder 9. 51 Battalion 3, zone 45573 Augusta, across from Buckingham, 4183 North Augusta Street. Morning party is advising walls on fire coming from the stove outlet. Operations will be on fire 1, attack on attack 1. First on scene will be Augusta. I see.
3: Copy.
2: Fresno and Broadcasting Southwest units responding to church in Elm, checking welfare of a DK female and child.
3: Southwest units are responding to church in Elm for a welfare check. There is a female, Hispanic female adult that is drunk with a 6-year-old child that is walking westbound church.
5: At a single story house with an attached garage, nothing showing, engine 5 will be investigated.
0: Engine 5, can I get your copies?
3: Wife, RP, she's in route.
1: Copy.
3: Negative, not provided so far.

0: communications, Engine 5. Engine 5, you got your communications? Communication copies, break all incoming to the Augusta IC. You can cancel with the exception of engine 5 traffic back to Metro.
1: Rabbit, trying to be on Church just west of Fairview.
2: 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I copy the southwest corner house on Fedora and Maple.
3: 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I'll set it on my computer.
2: Copy.
4: Available. I don't know. Copy you.
3: Yep. Five. Go ahead.
4: I'm on the Charlie side with the electric panel. I don't see breakers that have been good.
3: Alright, copy that. We're gonna test it here in a second.
5: Welfare of the Central Juvenile. 703, are you arrived?
4: 42.
2: 40.
4: Can we try to locate a phone number for 4597 East? 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Patch McCoy.
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0: 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Southwest units are responding to Madrid and College for a welfare check with 16-year-old.
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0: 7.
1: Out of 7.
0: What time did this call come out?
1: 21:26. Collision there is going to be central. I do have Northwest units arrived on it already.

Party in Charles, 4480. That's a disturbance. Now that is basically leading. There's lots of arguing. The line is connected. Apartment number, location, still at lot. Unit.

0: Can you give me the name of the RO?
1: 10 units are covering.
0: 5 Frank, 2-1, can you copy a plate? I see the name of the RO.
1: Go ahead.
0: 9 Robert, Edward, Edward, 142, Nissan.
1: Copy.
2: Did you
1: copy? Do you want to come back to a Sabrina Brown or a Grace Maynard? Yeah, just really fast.

0: on that Cornelia call, on call back, not answered, and yelled, "Terry, last," and then hung up again.
1: For George 31, were we able to get a responsible?
2: Negative.
0: Black mask, a gray hooded sweatshirt, a black stocking cap, and shorts.

0: by RP watching this through his cameras. No weapons seen, but the mall is carrying a backpack.
1: Adam 32, drop back.
0: Priority and Baker, 1408 West North Ridge for attempted tools that occurred about 5 ago. The tank entered their garage, took tools and other items. They were driving on North Ridge, passing Arthur from the location in a white two-door sports car.
2: 47. Could we broadcast for FDR, please?
3: FPR to assist, make one, Carlin. 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

0: 7-2, what's my last four?
1: 7-2, it's 1360, again, 1360. 23, we've got a phone number from 2024 off of Bella Myrna and Brawley. The names from that, Keith Earl and Raquel Harding. I don't know if it's related. No numbers or return at Axon Records with the phone number.
0: Charles, do you want a copy?

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0: Suspect Frank 2-1, can you run a subject? 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
1: Frank 2-1, go ahead.
0: Lester Brown, like to color first with Adam Robert Lincoln, Ocean, Nora Ocean, 61385, pops as a warrant. 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
3: 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That one's a felony, so amount to $150,000.
2: Yep, thank you. That was my information. Engine 7, there's an individual that is starting the fire, and that individual is hitting somebody who is attempting to put it out.
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2: 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Is an address for the female half of the Rock Hill Hardy. For 480 North Carnelia, permit 121.
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2: Broadcasting 1 Peridian Baker, 339 West Spruce, for welfare check of a Juanita Herman. Back at the location in her trailer that's parked on the side of the property. And it's advised RP to call when she returns to evaluate her. Broadcast him with hurry to assist EMS, MLK and Edgar, looking for a female outside of fire. She was a subject trying to stop her, but now she's attacked that subject.
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0: Franken, George 31. I'm going to break you from your call for that.
1: Frank 31, come.
0: Broadcasting, reckless driver, loud disturbance, 2687 East Yergin at Winery. Subject hanging off the side of the truck door in a red Dodge Ram, unknown plate. Silver van playing loud music, 8 to 10 subjects. RP is seeing it from a distance.
1: John 10 to the traffic unit, you can give up the interview.
0: There's also a silver Tesla, unknown DOT so far.
1: Four big
0: Okay. Mr. 110 unit with the PBIT to assist.

0: County, you can give it to Snowder, Maple Island.
1: George, Adam, Lincoln, Adam, Victor, Ida, Zebra, First Andrew, 7181.
2: Edward 31, I can go. Can we find out if they're on the northeast side or central side?
3: Copy.
0: Morning, Buckhorn,
4: Ashland, 31, I copy that thing.
3: Copy. The intersection of Bruce and Ashland on event 1370 is in that county.
0: Okay, I think that they were, but let me double check. I'm just logging in right now.
5: Copy, uniform
0: back home. Diego, be advised, there is the mental health officer safety for this male for him making suicide by cop statements. It says that the male has history of alcohol abuse and is aggressive and resists when being contacted by PD.
3: County, and I'll be responding out to this.
0: Okay, copy. All right, I'll get you on it too. Thanks.

0: 3, Charles, when I'm arriving, I'm a standby to the north.
1: Units on that single call, for RP, the mail just stopped. CRP, Sadie, she wants an RO, and the mail's not wearing a black shirt.

0: Fall Lanes and will be responding Buxton and Ashland for disturbance.
1: Fresno and Broadcasting, one priority, check the welfare of a subject, 1382 East Alluvial at 10th. A white male in his 50s, 5'10", thin build, bald, unknown clothing, making homicidal statements, possible one Mary or DK or High.
2: 431, send it up down the road.
1: Copy.
3: 4 Baker 31 to 4 Edward 31. Give me a couple of minutes. I want to pass by this call and then I'll head that direction.
2: Copy.
0: Currently in as bloody. AMS is conference 10.
2: 72. Did we get an answer for a few?
0: Negative. They checked citywide, no response. Baker 21, copy. The victim is going to be a Hispanic male, walking, wearing a ripped up shirt, black sweats. Again, he's sitting down on the southwest corner. AMS is en route. Subject is possibly DK. No info on the suspect.
2: Yeah.
0: 221, copy. And Baker 21, out of 21, update on that. AMS is actually going to be staging now.

0: only has a male detainee.
1: 13 West Kingfisher Lane for possible force and activity. Any
2: Fort Baker 31, go ahead.
1: Five 313 West Kingfisher Lane.
3: Jensen and MLK, 9 Yellow, Henry Charles, 818.
1: Copy. North, west of Milburn and Alluvial.
4: Copy, that's what I'm thinking, MLK.
5: On the delay, there was a mix-up at the 4597 East Fedora address. We possibly found her responsible. We put the number in the call. We attempted multiple calls. There was no answer.
4: Copy, thank you.
1: And then he saw a $20 bill exchange. And then he said he did not see any vehicles involved and NMDOT.
4: Copy, you have any closing description of the individual?
1: Okay, sir. Unit to Pillow 5321.
4: Fine, Frank, that's all we have. I'll advise for now.

Speaking with the Mohawk, it seems like we at least have a 276.

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2: What?
3: Copy from the other, please.
1: Copy.

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1: Go for Engine 1.
0: Engine 1, be advised, your caller is in the area of Acker and Tyler, advising of a brush fire under the overpass. It looks like we're getting multiple reports of an additional brush fire closer to 168 and 180 braid. So west of that area, I'm going to be starting that response.

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0: Blackstone and Shop. 9, George, Frank, John, 181. Say, Great Wharf.
2: Under the Peach Overpass at westbound 180, going to be considerably far from where you're advising.
3: Yeah, that's probably going to be a dip, Josh.
2: Copy. I'm going to be putting into your call and not starting an apparatus that way.
3: Communication, engineering.
2: Engineering, go ahead.
3: Are you needing this to pick up the water tender for?
2: Engineering, that's a negative. We have engine one that's going to be there.

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1: Copy on Lassa Sanchez, coming back suspended or revoked, going to be on DMV court probation through 9-17 and 27 with DUI restrictions in place. She's going to have misdemeanor, no bail, jail warrant, at a Singer DD. It's going to be for BC-23-152 Adam at 23-152 Baker. He's going to be negative BCB with axon history.
2: Copy.
0: Water tender 4, engine 1, go ahead. I'm trying to figure out where you want us, what's the best access location. Yeah, I think if, you access, Chestnut from 180, going westbound, and, stay on the transition like you're getting back onto 180, you'll see us there. We can have Engine A come in and maybe do...

0: why don't you come on Maple? Just 180 over. We can just let this thing burn up to there. We can mop it up from there.
1: Looks like four boards. I'll take a still and have one close.
0: Southbound Maple, there's a cut in the fence, so we'll just let it burn to there, and then we'll mop it up.
1: 22, you can send us.
0: One Alpha, Engine 1.
2: Go ahead.
0: Yeah, this east flank, we're just going to let it burn up to Maple.
2: Copy.

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1: Go ahead.
0: Hey, Jay, do I have any more line or am I maxed out?
1: You got a lot more line.
0: Alright, if you can help me feed, get some more up here, I can reach the top.

0: about 10 more feet.
1: They were on scene about 30 ago, and they were going to meet the injured party at the hospital after meeting with our units on scene. Confirm they didn't meet with anyone out there?
0: They were here, and then they left, but they need to finish their investigation. Can you confirm with them, are they taking the TZ?
1: Okay, let me check.
0: So, the AOI is in the county. CP arrived, and then they said that they weren't going to take it, and they cleared, but the AOI is in the county, so... Either they need to start a CCP car out here or start a deputy, but we need to clear some units. It's not ours.
1: Okay, I got you. I'll get him back on the phone.
0: Yellow 834-3207. I don't need to return.

0: Specialist Wang, Captain 1.
1: Go ahead.
0: Yeah, can you tell, are we in a decent spot for a dead gun? Or are we going to have to back up a little bit?
1: I think we'd have to back up a little bit. Tree blocked our stream from

0: Espresso and Broadcasting, one priority. Suspicious activity, 5605 North 10th, number 102. Where you see someone on camera trying to black them out with a Sharpie pen.
1: I'm not finding anything. Fulton 3, I drove the alleyway, same traffic.
2: Off from a unit on the bike. It's Wayne and Harrison. It also was on Arthur from Shaw. And then Reyes with a black flannel with two bags and a backpack. No assistance needed for them there.
0: Be a white male, mid-30s, medium build, wearing a black hat, black vest.
1: Yeah, that's a firm.
2: Copy EMS, secure for impact. You guys go 4 out there?
3: Yeah, we're done.
2: Copy. Unknown on weapons, no assistance is needed. The subject is going through business complex, westbound Shaw Group. Press on request.
1: Copy. Yeah, whenever you feel it's good over there on the east side, you guys can just start mopping up. I think we're going to try to deck gun as much as possible over here.
2: Copy.

0: It's on the 10th Street. Call subject leaving in a green truck. Possibly the same subject that did a vehicle 459 a few weeks ago. RP saw a hammer and a bunch of weapons in the truck, and also possibly had a gun and a baseball bat.
1: 31 on channel 5, lot 4, 0402, 0402.
2: Sorry, I'm back to 3.

0: 631. 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
2: Sorry, servant 805 West California. For RP's 14-year-old, you know, probation, trying to take off the two of the juvenile kids. Very, very want to pray that way. We'll run up.
3: Four out of 31, I copy the update.

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0: Frank 31, Fort George 32 en route for a subject in a black Jeep trying to run people over. Unknown plate leaving northbound Cedar from Shaw.
1: Fort Frank 31, do we have air or DFR?

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1: 404 to 4 Charles 22 in Adam 31. That black Jeep might be heading right towards you guys.
2: That's the cover.
0: Sean.
3: Looks like for a disturbance, female is in a black Jeep trying to run over. Okay. RP over. RP just left the graduation. Any available air support, channel 4, air support, channel 4.
4: He's gonna smoke for a while. We got a lot of mop up here. Communications copies.
3: Charles 31. Also, the RP is wearing a brown shirt, black pants, and black Adidas shoes. Has two dogs with him. Walk outside. Also stated he and his son got in a bad argument. They were choking each other. No weapons in the apartment. RP has a small knife in his right front pocket. Black shirt, black crocs, and sweatpants. The Hispanic Montevideo was wearing all black clothing, and a black macho now was wearing a green sweater, black shorts. Happy time.
4: Can you show one in custody for DUI?
3: 72, I copy. One in custody for DUI. 7773, the time is 2301.

0: 922 and Charles 31. The RP is now walking, headed towards Herndon and Fruit.
1: Engine 8, engine 1. Good. Yeah, I'm going to switch to TAC 1, talk with my firefighter on the deck gun. If you need anything, the other firefighter is monitoring Metro. Over there.

0: are broadcasting for information of a drunk driver, southbound Bryant, south of Copper. Vehicle is going to be a white Kia Stinger, license plate 9, yellow, John Union, 856. The vehicle was unable to maintain straddling lanes, misuse of blinker, driving in the bike lane. Darby says that the vehicle is now at Bryant and Fort Washington, coming up to Shepherd. Time lapse was 1 minute ago. They're going to be at the 41 overpass in Bryant now.
1: Possible DK driver, now 41 overpass in Bryant. Alto. RP's dad, who's on parole, is threatening to beat up one of the brothers.

0: 208, what's that traffic for me?
1: 208, negative. First one at 204, 205.
0: 205.
1: Hey, the Citibank call. Too big or 22 out of 21. There's a female Yolanda out there. She's calling in. She wants the surgeon.

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1: Four Baker 3-1, I can advise on 1484.
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0: Copy. Have you and Fort George 31 go to 6767 North Price?
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0: Copy.

0: George 31, Edward 31. The father left in a white Camaro, a known plate.
1: Copy.

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Looks great.

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0: They're advising that a blue van was also involved.
2: Edwards 97012.
0: Toyota at a press now, last of it, seen on that.

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0: Have you just confirmed me? Are you at Herndon and Fruit?
1: Why don't you enter 4 and join you guys later?

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1: Go ahead.
0: Back on Metro now.
1: Yeah, we're on Metro. You're going to go ahead and go with Specialist 1, get topped off, and then we'll go ahead right now.
0: Confirm.
2: Go ahead. Yeah, I'm giving you a call. Copy.

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0: Walbeck, you want to get some more water?
1: George, 4504 North Valentine Apartment 170, ready for disturbance. This is Melina Silver 100 Cord, Antonio Colazzo. Hit the RP and refusing to leave now. Think he's still getting further. And 04 North Valentine Apartment 170 for CV disturbance. There's a Melina Silver 100 Cord that hit the RP and is refusing to leave.
0: Responding 4504
1: North Valentine for
0: a TV
1: service.

0: 3 out of 32. You can hold this call for disclosure. Send me that way.
1: Alarm was verified. At a responsible, which is pending, no audio or visual. It's coming in for that 0, 3737 on Foxtrot.
0: Coming from Northeast Station.
1: Figure 21 copy. Phone number comes back to West Martinez versus Abigail. And at first to Kelly, last to Schwartz. I'm working on running both of them. No answer on callback.

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0: Can we check with the fax cameras if there's any disturbance about 15 minutes prior to my arrival?
2: Any unit available for that zero?
3: They're in with the door.
1: Edward 31.
3: We try working on trying to find a response for the problem.

Victor doing? 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
1: Copy.
0: Frank 31
1: of 4 doors. Good. About TD EMS was refused. Then he threw something at her arm about 10 ago. Her piece of arm is bleeding. Now lives in Fireball. I did run him. He's coming back with a valid deal. At a Fireball round, he does have an out of county rubber that's out of Grand Rapids, full extradition. Doing a family event.
0: Could I get a infraction court date, please?

0: By George, did you have any RO, KFS history?
1: Negative for AFS history, negative for RO.
2: Sorry, a little bit of background. October 6th, you said?
1: Affirmative.

0: Okay, when I start to get towards that 12425 North Weber, Central Battery, trip is going to be back there beam. I kept it a 1 because customer verified the alarm, although no audio or visual. Do you want to fill?
1: Okay.
0: Okay. Processing the 0, possible DB disturbance, type 125 East Lane, possibly apartment 231. Southeast Units are responding to possible DB disturbance, 5125 East Lane. Prison Mark, I see information. Southeast Units responding, 5125 East Lane, possible DB disturbance.
1: Copy. 5 George 22, is the mail still on the property right inside the house?
0: Looks like he's possibly in his vehicle, we'll confirm.
1: Copy. Vehicle description.
0: It says it's a silver Honda Accord, unknown license plate. He's a Hispanic male wearing.
1: Copy that. The custody came up half-stay in their house and lock the doors until we get there.

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0: Wedge for a DB disturbance.
1: Buzzard.
2: Right.
1: Is right. Buzzard right, and I had a silver Honda Accord exit complex.
2: Sir, where did the Honda Accord go?
1: We're traveling. Sorry. Southbound on Valentine towards Ashland. I'm trying to get a plate now.
2: Copy.
1: Northwest United 5-4 and Norwood, you ready to be you guys go ahead and go to the contact of Vic. I'm not even sure if this vehicle is going to be involved. Copy.
3: David, did you, can you put us on 504 each call, please?
2: Copy. Palazzo out of Fireball to the same last name as the mail house.
1: Coming up.
2: Confirm your location.
1: The Ashland and Weber.
2: Copy, Ashland and Weber. Did you want the air?
1: A second. We'll be inside of the Olsen and Coastville parking lot. Hold on.
2: Copy.
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2: 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There's an additional ShotSpotter of one round. 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
2: 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Bradley.
1: 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Got his hands out of the window, just wait for it, none of the units.
7: Of the juvenile or advisor.
1: Repeat.
7: 2-2, we're on Sean Martin.
1: Coming up.

0: 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Northwest units are responding code 3250 V disturbance. They're going to respond out to Ashland and whatever with the mountain.
1: Roger, Micah Singer 0, plus 1 disturbance, Peachin, East Canyon.
2: Responding to Peachin KC for a family disturbance in a gray sedan.
1: Of the location, approximately 51 feet north of the alley. Location is negative for trust cars.

0: Source 31, they're reporting a female possibly hitting her son. 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
1: Charlie 22, we're walking up to the front now.

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2: 182-1 Charlie 2.
0: Go ahead, sir.
2: Hey, if this is the correct address, there's a white tarp in the back with several individuals to be drinking underneath it.
0: Copy, hold on, quiet, front.
3: 1 Frank 20 to 1 Baker 2-2.
2: Okay.
3: Are you by yourself?
2: Yeah, for.
3: Copy, we're going to loop around to you.
2: I'm sorry, repeat.
3: Davidson 2 to George 22. Good. Hey, is our mail half the same individual that we're running right now?
4: That's the front, make contact with officers.
0: We're Charlie 2-2, clear for a second, please. 9, Tom, Tom, David, 1-2-2.
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4: Yeah, the only other little spot I see is this, right underneath this bush right here. Copy that.
2: Yeah, for.

0: 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Looks like there's about three people in the backyard right now.
1: ...4572 North Warren, the child's mother threw a chair at the RP, has a left knee injury, is bleeding but refused CMS, no weapons.
2: Hi, Baker 2-1. I can go with Adam 2-1, you can cancel that out of area unit.
1: Copy, it was 124, Charles 2, you're clear for 4, thank you.
3: 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David 22, send it.
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3: 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Adam 21.
5: Adam 21.
3: I'm en route to you from Pinedale.
5: Copy that. She's ready.
1: Finish the call back. We have an ETA of 5 to 7 minutes off.
5: Outstanding, thank you.
3: Yeah, let me have a current assessment. I'll let you know.

0: 125 David, to do.
1: Okay, did you
0: go ahead, please? For Antonio, he has a valid DL, negative local hand search on a DCP, showing to be a wanted person with full extradition for a felony to robber out of Grand Rapids. The offense, negative AFS, and for identifiers, he has a tattoo on his right eye of a teardrop.
1: Copy, come in, match.

0: for that felony to Robert, would we have to contact Grand Rapids or ourselves?
1: Affirm.
0: Copy.
2: Copy, I'm sorry, we're back around.
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0: What's the 125422? RP is an Asian female adult wearing a gray shirt and white pants. I was advised to step out.
1: George 22, she was where?
0: She was advised to step out, but she's going to be wearing a gray shirt and white pants, so confirm where she's at.
1: George 22, I copy. There's no...
0: Copy.

0: Delta 125 Georgia 2, the ERP is going to be stepping out, waving units. Turn on the flashlight on her phone and wave it for the officers.
1: Do I copy? Can you just confirm if you're the apartment number?
0: Copy.
2: Glassy Auto 4505 East Belmont at Barton. Three subjects appeared to go in through a metal fence, trying to get further.

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0: 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Hit 1-1.
1: Different 20, go
0: ahead. Gonna be last of Ulrich, phonetically spelled Union, Lincoln, Robert, Ida, Charles, Henry, first name of Jonathan. DOB is gonna be 127-1988. I got a good Texas DL if you want that.

0: 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Celsius is responding to the disturbance, number 9 at home.
1: The disturbance, 1275 North 9th, number 106 at Olive. Sister called, says the male half just kicked the female who's 8 months pregnant. I'm trying to get further.
2: One Charlie 22 to 1 Spring 20. Just confirming you guys aren't hearing any type of a disturbance or altercation in the backyard at all.
3: Negative.
4: George 22 to David 22. Go ahead. It's going to be a good 273.5. You have the suspect.
0: Just
4: ID. 2 Frank 20, confirming you want the ID or the deal?
0: I have 2325-7812, is that what you have?
4: I have 2325-7812.
0: Copy, I'm sure that's going to be ID only.
4: I copy.
5: Edward 31, do we have any further updates from the RP? There's the being the males on the property.
1: Last update was that they're still there and haven't made entry.

0: 31 to 2 George 32. If you want to park behind me, I'm to the west, and then you can launch from there.
1: 2 George 32, copy.
2: I got it.

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0: Can you start a driver rest tow at, or sorry, the driver rest tow for the vehicle in 714?
1: Copy.
2: Number 20, can I get the last four?
1: Last four, 1517.

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1: Copy.
0: Five George 22 left to
1: S4,
0: please.
1: 1501, repeating 1501.

0: one out to 2.1, thanks, buddy.
1: Sitting in the mail that she didn't know followed her up the stairs. She went into her apartment and locked the door. The mailman went to the neighbor's apartment across from her and acted like he was going to open the door, then turned around and went back downstairs.
0: Negative, we haven't heard anything. Captain, I heard some voices. I'm not sure what was being said.
2: Yeah, we heard some yelling, didn't know where it was coming from. But we are off deck in the backyard to the south. So we're not as close as we are.
0: Copy that, sir.
1: The mail then went out to the neighbor's apartment across from her and acted like he was going to open the door, then turned around and was not going back to downstairs.

Hey, I'm gonna have the RP's father step out here in a bit. He's inside the house.

0: Charlie 22, we can go ahead and clear.
1: One Frank Air Cop.
2: One priority, 3780 North Blackstone, can be for strong up to 11 that occurred about 5 ago. RP stating he was punched and said they took his wallet. Suspect left in a white pickup truck, unknown make, model, or DOT right now. EMS is refused. Hold the service in the courtyard of the apartment, stating that 2 to 3 subjects are fighting.
3: For Edward 2, I'm headed.
2: Confirming for Edward 20.
3: For Edward 2 1.
2: For Edward 2 1, I copy you, Nesco. For Edward 2 1, I copy. Just broadcasting further. There are people sitting that have been out there for the last hour arguing, no weapons. Approximately 10 subjects are out there, mixed races, male and females, but most likely females. Stating the manager is out there as well. Just broadcasting further on that zero. They're saying that PD will get there and they disperse and then come back and fight again. Requesting an area check. They're saying they are now.

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The yard itself is clear. I'm not seeing any hot spots or anybody, but there's two underneath patios that I can't look under.

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1: I could run into my call, so see if there's any history on that.
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1: It doesn't look like it. It looks like there's another ITMC.

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2: 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The trip is going to be the back left door. 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
4: 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Can you show me a ride?

0: Officer Baker 20, that's George 1. George 1.
1: We're getting further from the mill. Left, harder on our right.
0: Can you repeat?
1: We're getting further. It's going to be a DB with the mail left prior to our arrival.
0: Copy. I'm on 9th now. Do you want me to canvas or go with you?
1: Just canvas. We'll get you a description of the crime right now. We just started talking to the female. She's pretty shaken up.
0: Copy.

0: National Broadcasting for info. 7164 West Oswego, information for EMS. No PD assistance this time. EMS is route for a 1 week old that had blood in their mouth. Mom went to go change the diaper and found blood on the blanket coming from the baby's mouth. No further info at this time. Repeat stating that it's too dark, too far away for them to get the info. Repeat repeating to give further info and does not want contact.
1: Determine what side of aftermath is it on?
0: I'll check
1: on call taker. Copy. Park Central, the time being for front, split jurisdiction.
0: I'm sorry, could I copy go again?
1: Park Central as well, in case it's their area.
0: Copy. It's coming back clear on a 22 GMC. I've seen the data. How good that place is for.
1: Yep.
0: No correction. I found that it says that expired March 2027, so it's correct.
2: I'm walking up right now. Just be advised, there's two businesses in the yard.
3: Edward, are you on the end? I'm sorry, you had some wind in the background. What'd you say?
2: There's two businesses that have, that are separated to the east of the yard.

0: 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Send
1: Redbird 30 West, I copy you. 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
1: 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Copy.

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1: Hello,
0: sir.
1: 4 Baker 31, copy.
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0: 9, zone 47547, Clinton, Cross of Crystal, 1943 West Clinton Avenue.
1: Through all lanes, down Veterans, north, turned in westbound.

Understand, possible DQ driver near veterans in 99, the gray Hyundai Elantra, lane 9, Victor Sam Nora, 664, swerving through all lanes, went on veterans towards Herndon.

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0: You can clear this out, advise, and you send me a letter for that northeast.
1: Affirmative. We have a unit in route. They were asking for a motor.
0: I copy. I can be in route.

0: Reporting, do any updates in the call?
1: Negative, it was just that one RP, they refused to get further, didn't want any contact.
0: Copy.
2: One priority, 911 open line with yelling in the background, 5181 East Olive, number 122 at Peach.
0: Three out of 32, you said it.
2: Three out of 32, copy.
0: Hi, David 22.
3: Hi, David 22.
0: Just make a note that the tower right.
3: Copy. Single on priority 3166 West Princeton, apartment 240 for a possible TV. RP hears the male yelling. Curse words and banging coming from the apartment. 10 months of 5 ago.

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2: It's going to be in front of a business or apartment complex.
4: Do you confirm me your code 4?
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1: 1360.
2: Adam 32.
0: If you have any info on the name, could you let him all the way around?
2: Copy.
3: Engine 9 communications, RP advised the trash can in front of IRFA.
1: The RP wanted to remain anonymous and did not want officers to contact them. Copy, we're not seeing anything. Broadcasting 01 Priority 3166 West Princeton, apartment 240. This for a deviant servant. RPC says your boyfriend crashed his vehicle. Is RPC a lot of anger? Somewhere.
0: Forty-two, is that related?
1: North Angus would across the world, and RP states her boyfriend crashed his vehicle into RP's vehicle at an anger when RP was attempting to leave. Now it's going to be parked in the parking lot there. David 32, David 32, copy. Looks like RP states she was scared, refused to give any kind of info, did not want officers to make contact with her. Address is through Rapid, putting her here within, give me a minute.
4: 5032, confirming no RLs with a name brand on the call.
1: I'm still working on the female for the male half, suspended or revoked DL, negative all around. Disregard, I dispatched you an error.
0: Thank you. Right, where are they crossing?
1: This is Aslan and Angus. It looks like the 31 had just put an update that he didn't see any TC in the area, if they're still checking.
0: Copy, I just saw him right now, I'm checking him.
1: Copy. George 31 just advised you to keep counsel.
0: Where do I copy? I'll be in, I'll be around the traffic office.
1: Copy.
5: My prior call.
1: Hey, bro.
5: Yep, thank you.
1: Y'all, a vehicle out of that scene. I'll buy them and see if we can get a photograph on ours. Copy.

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1: Go ahead.
0: For the female Pamela, she has a valid DL, negative all around. You want me to check with them, so just in case.
1: Confirm, thank you.
0: Copy.
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1: Ian Thorn with California 7, Adam, John Yellow, 031 Ford.
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2: What's that, Adam?
0: Current on a 2011 Nissan out of Fresno. Confirm you have a Nissan?
1: Negative. 7, Adam, John, Yellow, 031.
0: Copy 031, I'll remember. That's clear and expired to 8 of 24 and a 04 Ford out of no, there's no pending. David 32, you may have already found it, but prior call shows that Heather Bates for the SRP, I'm still working on that. DOB over on her. There's prior disturbance in her just from the 2nd of June. With the Marco Gonzalez, about 5'7 Slenderfield. It's going to be ex-boyfriend. He's known to drive a 2013 Chevy Silverado with black Raptor paint. I don't have a plate on it yet.
3: Just making the U-turn now. Pull up in like 30 seconds.

0: small vegetation fire for engines 1 and 10, zone 50592. 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
1: Illegal lockout, 3134 East Mile at Parallel. RP's boyfriend or ex-boyfriend is locking her out of the residence. The man, Alan Espinosa.
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0: One and test the buzzer if I'm at 2. 180 to 168 interchange.

0: 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It's not in there already.
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0: 47367. 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
0: Engine 1, copy.

0: following Northeast Siberia is flying a portal to number 6 for a possible 459 in progress.
1: Progress, portals in number 6.
0: Breathbound broadcast information, Northeast is flying a portal to 6 for a possible 459 in progress. Looks like this occurred 10 minutes ago, but the RP still thinks the suspect's

0: 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Traffic.
1: Hi, Adam. T1, go ahead.
0: It's going to be Sean Channing on 586-12, Yellow 2, Chevy. One aboard, out of ice.
1: Incoming.
2: For the RMP, they still see the suspect. They're going to have a two-door incident cab truck that's in front of the location.
3: Edward 31, is this the RP's house or the watching a neighbor's house?

0: ERP's address. He's stating nobody's home. They said first the roommate was there, but then they're saying there's nobody home. I'm trying to confirm with the call taker. And they're advising the suspects are in front of 1351 East Portal.
1: Copy.

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0: Take you back negative all the way around.
2: BMW out of Fresno to that female half, last base, first to Heather, 1285 North Recreation, unit number 115.
3: Copy. Brown, common spelling, Fred W. Landon, Edward Lincoln, Ida, John, Adam Henry, DOB is 1207 of 06, beaming, good ID.

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0: Adam 2-1. Adam 2-1. Here, subject Elijah is showing a valid DL, negative all round.
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1: Can you put me en route to 0445? Yep, Tom 18, can you start cruise up for motorcycle? Forward to 31, can you copy a plate? Four John 93867. You come back to me, Nissan.
0: Edward 31, Sir Curry 1992 Nissan at Fresno to left of Miller versus Sky or versus Roosevelt.

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0: live on broadcast, you know, one priority for three runaway juveniles that occurred 15 minutes ago, 775 East Bruce Avenue. It's going to be at the Promesa Behavioral Health.
1: 3 out of 1.
0: 3 out of 1.
1: Now we're in code 4.

0: is on broadcasting a one priority 293 North First Street for a possible 459 to a vacant property. Hurricane Security was vigilant, advising the wood panel covering the doors removed and the doors open.
1: 4.31, consider.
0: 4.31, I copy. Broadcasting further, the RP looked inside and shouted out security but did not hear or see any movement. The RP is advised the location is being renovated and noticed anything was taken.

4 Baker 31 for the 3 juveniles, the staff 7, they were last seen walking by 1st and Sierra. They had occurred 4 minutes ago.

there appears to have been three advisors outside of the 216 South Mod. When trying to confirm if that's where he was or where exactly he was coming from, they were seeking further.

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1: 7-7, copy. 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

0: confirming it was White or Dwight in California.
1: I'm sorry, Mark.

President Lombardi has seen information only on the DK driver, San Jose of Raleigh. RP's wife is in a silver Kia Sportage. Lights are off and is a DK. A driver taking off from San Jose and Raleigh. It's going to be RP's wife in a silver Kia Sportage. Lights off. Looks like she has been drinking. No further. I'm going on flight.

Fresno is broadcasting Lorraine Commercial Audible 7055 North Fresno Street at the Mid-South property. Trip is going to be the Winston Tree Flight, so audio review.

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1: Stuart 32.
0: Okay, just call back. Responsible, Mariella is going to be en route. ETA is about 45 minutes out. Arriving in a white Honda HRV.
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1: 10 on the unit. Open door.
0: Copy, another unit, start towards ET, George 32, 4005 North Fresno, unit number 104, Community Medical Center.
1: Two number 3, when you get set.
0: Number 3, I'm coming.

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0: Where's the 200 firm?
1: Copy. One more unit, start this way. 4005 North Fresno, unit number 104. Copy 2 Frank 20, who's that last unit?
2: Charles 32, I can break.
1: Charles 32, copy. I'll instruct you that way. Perfect, city one 0041, again 0041.
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1: 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It's 4005 North Fresno, unit number 104.
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1: Control 32 affirm, 4005 North Fresno, unit number 104. Looks like the cross there is going to be Griffith on Fresno South Ashland.
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1: 3 Baker 31, go ahead.
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4: The message says to kill this first word, lat long, showing in the middle of the field west of Mark, just north of the 180.
5: Three Baker 31, could you have the AC try call 9 number again, please?
1: Let's go.

Prezzo and broadcasting one priority, male with a flashlight looking into the neighbor's house, unknown if neighbor's home or not, 1804 South Hazelwood in Hamilton.

0: Fresno broadcasting. This is Activity 2707 Northview for the Crescent Brown. RP is riding by a Mexican restaurant. Saw an unhoused subject walking into the closed business. Lights are off. He's crouched down, peeking out of the window from inside the restaurant.
1: Stand by for the washdown.
2: They can clear. Thanks, though.

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0: 930, sorry.
1: I copy 10 is 1, I think.
2: Bill, it's going to be HMA black hair. I guess he's wearing a smaller t-shirt with his stomach hanging out. RP doesn't believe that the mail broke in. It also doesn't know if the door is maybe left unlocked. RP's not the business owner or anything like that, saying that there's metal roll-ups on the windows, but nothing over the door. Didn't see any broken glass.
3: George 32.
2: George 32.
3: The interior of the building is clear. What's your name? What's the RP?
2: I copy.

Citizens, this is for a washed out for engine 1, zone 46592, Maple Crescent, Garland.

0: Roger, phone protecting 1 priority 1805 West Buckingham with Press Crystal for a verbal disturbance. Female is refusing to leave. Looks like CT just has to open line now, saying it's possible physical now. Still need a unit to roll with 2-bit for 32-2707 Northview for the suspicious activity. Female subject inside a closed restaurant.
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0: 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Shaw, cross of first 1110 East Shaw at the Denny.
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0: 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Southwest responding to a possible 211 at 8 George and Fresno.
1: Southwest responding at Fresno and D Street for a possible 211.
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0: 17 is en route to the Buckingham Way call. The male is back on the line. The call team can hear the male and the female arguing and name calling each other. The female sounds possibly intoxicated.
1: I don't think so.

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1: Okay.
0: Just saw several aerial fireworks north of my location. I'm going to see if you get any calls.

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1: It's going to be 719 of 84, Hispanic male, good ID.
0: Some sort of tool, or be hearing grinding noises and thoughts of sparks.
2: Gary Adams, anyone you need today? 4 Baker, Christian 3 Baker, 31 for you, me.

Romero is showing have a valid DL, does have several matches in Axon. -1 does have a hit manifest.

0: as a 121 unit, broadcasting one priority university in 2655 East Shaw. They're reporting possible shots in the area about 1 ago or 8. Fort Frank's that possibly going to be the area of your fireworks.
1: Fort Frank 31, that's affirmative.

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0: Beta 732, 2 Adam 22.
2: Lock me off, please. You can shut the channel down. Thank you, and have a good night.
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2: One David 31 for this.
3: One David 31 copy. First one to the units on the South Lotus call. Subject to the unknown race male, last seen wearing a white shirt. Unknown further.
1: One George 30, I'll be in route.
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4: 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Possibly a Mustang. Does have a pending master file dated 4/6/26.

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then 1361 is back to you. Copy, what is that one? It was a disturbance at 181 North Right Lane. Copy, can you just slow down on UTL and then lock me off, please? Hey, friends, have a good night. Thank you, Yodo.

playing at Ease in California in front of the OK Produce. Our bee is calling in about 10 to 11 semis that are parked on the east side of the business. Our bee advising that there are no parking signs along the street.

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1: 1-0-3-1, you can break in for me.

0: family party, unknown emergency at 6583 East Hammond. Looking for a possible area check. Address was through Latin Long within 17 meters. Murphy had an accent and was difficult to understand. Unable to confirm if they needed ambulance, police. No extra callback.
1: Baker and 3F31 route.

0: Mesa 1 New Orleans broadcasting a 1 priority 4865 North Recreation. Possible shots heard in the area. Our pizza security guard said he got a call, states they heard gunshots behind the building about 5 ago. I don't know how many were heard. No further info. 4
1: Frank 31.
0: 4 Frank.
1: You can arrive us. We've been in this area. We didn't hear anything.
0: Copy.
1: The last thing we heard was the fireworks earlier.

0: 3031.
1: Go ahead.
0: Is there a lot of Newman right on the call?
1: Negative.
0: Okay, can I get 1-1? Last is Newman, first is Jared, John, Edward, Robert, Edward, Tom, 12-10-89, white, male, adult, no ID. I'll take out them first. 3-Charles-31, he might be out of the breath.
1: Charles 31, the RC provided a last of Hughes for him with that same DOB. But does he have two last names or a middle name?
0: Charles 31, he's advising only

0: Fresno Illinois units, broadcasting a 1 priority 6544 north of Fresno Street. FFD is requesting PD, said there's an unhoused subject throwing rocks. Hispanic female, black and white plaid pants, pushing a shopping cart eastbound Renwood, unknown on any damage. Is throwing fire rocks at the fire station.
1: Looks like one aboard.

0: Ford 31, expired December of last year, 04 BMW out of Fresno, release liability, dated 3-2 of 26. Fresno and Broadcasting Southwest units responding for a vehicle into a pole, Jensen and Elm.
1: Adams County Info.
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1: First 31, can you send me a Charles 31 call, please?
0: Copy.
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1: Copy unit system.
0: David 30. Hit that.

Advance and route to that one on Olive and Fisher RP, advising that there was a screen door and main door wide open on the east side of the building. We'll be near a small garden area on the Fisher side, advising they saw a subject wearing a black hoodie with his hood over his head walk out of the location, but unknown if he actually walked from inside the building outside or took anything. This was 5 ago now. The last scene he found on foot towards Olive and Peter.

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0: Have open door. 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
0: Can we check for an FPR? 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
0: Hey, George 32, I'll be in room.
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0: And 2 Edward, just for info, I'm code 4. She just doesn't have any form of ID on her right now.

0: 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Ping in here, just pull to the front.
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3: 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Subject getting confrontational with a security guard. Black or white male, gray sweater, green or gray jeans, no weapons. He'll be behind the old Sears building.
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0: Be advised, we're on landline with VRP. She wasn't able to get to the door in time. Are you available for a patch?
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Small vegetation fire for engines 7 and 3. No, no, 53357. Correction, 53577. 41 northbound cross. Oh.

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1: Do you know if FFD or Southwest has a call for a fire on the freeway embankment? It's going to be the O Street exit off the 41.
0: I will go ahead and let him know.
1: Okay, it's like a large swath of it is burning.
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0: I've got you, thank you, ma'am.
1: President 1 broadcasting a 1 priority, 2046 East White, apartment D. Davis, heading for a possible arsonist.

0: Good.
1: I did run the mail. There's no one Mary history. However, he does have a call for service for our

0: broadcasting A1 priority at the Walgreens, 8975 North Chestnut. Moving for a welfare check on an unhoused female. Is loitering, but did advise the security guard that she doesn't know where she's at or what's in the
1: Fort Baker through, and that's also David through.

0: the Walgreens, the RC is advising that the female's leg is extremely swollen. She's declining EMS.
1: Baker 3-1, go ahead and take her for a for a for a for a for a for a for a for a for a for a for a for a for a for a for a for a for a for a for a for a for a for a for a for a for a for a for a for a for a for a for a for a for a for a for a for a for a for a for a for a for a for a for a for a for a for a for a for a for a for a for a for a for a for a for a for a for a for a for a for a for a for a for a for a for a for a for a for a for a for a for a for a for a for a for a for a for a for a for a for a for a for a for a for a for a for a for a for a for a for a for a for a for a for a for a for a for a for a for a for a for a for a for a for a for a for a for a for a for a for a for a for a for a for a for a for a for a for a for a for a for a for a for a for a for a for a for a for a for a for a for a for a for a for a for a for a for a for a for a for a for a for a for a for a for a for a for a for a for a for a for a for a for a for a for a for a for a for a for a for a for a for a for a for a for a for a for a for a for a for a for a for a for a for a for a for a for a for a for a for a for a for

0: 3-Charles-31.
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0: We on a 1 or on Peach and Willow. I'll be just west of Willow in front of the bus stop.
1: Coming.
0: I'm sorry, it's going to be Peach and Keys, can you?
1: Coming.
0: I'm sorry, Willow and Keys, can you?

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0: 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Can I get a fill, please? I'm going to be just west of Willow in King County.
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0: 4 Baker 31 for info. EMS is advising that they're not going to be staging at this time.
1: Copy, that's fine with us. We're about to arrive.
2: We're going to have to further on that. They're going to be outside. RP doesn't have any description, has no visual. I might make you can hear them finally.
3: Last of Lopez, first of Crystal, going to be Charles, Robert, Yellow, Sam, Tom, Adam, Lincoln, 920-04, going to be at HSA, no idea, I'll take it in front.

0: outside video of the mill. Then he's no longer at the location. He was last seen walking westbound on El Paso. Crash eastbound. It's going to be a mile where you're on flat over with us. And they have a closure.
1: Baker 0, we're going to be out with you.

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3: 3 Charles 31, go ahead.
2: For Lopez, ID only, axon match, negative once. She's an HFA, 5110, brown over brown, curly hair. No scars, marks, or tattoos.
3: Three Charles 31, copy. Can you add a blade to the call?
2: Go ahead.
3: It's going to be a paper plate, Edward Charles Sam 4. Sorry, Edward Charles 74 Sam 49 to a silver Kia.
2: Copy.
4: Two over 31. How late's code 4?

0: on fire for engine 5, Zen 45, 571, Buckingham, crossing Clark, 1913, Buckingham Way.
1: Happy RP on landline. She's saying that she's out at Abbey and Blackstone with the cruising.

0: 165 communications plate updated physical 1903 Buckingham Way.
1: This is EMS. Murphy's advising they're inside location, meaning someone is outside that has been assaulted.
2: ETE touches to assist EMS with an assault victim.

Frank, the Detroit. Yeah, go ahead.

0: Spring 31, I'll be out with one matching car being in spot.
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0: 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I'm having some phone problems.
1: All right, copy, I'll set your name.

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1: For Adam 31, can I have you start towards 2018 East Hedges, EMS?
0: I copy.
2: Two Baker 32, myself and Adam 31 will be in run. En route to that 0.

0: 230.
1: FFD just mentioned that there was no fires that they went to over there. This is Bell House checking out code 4. Not meeting 51 criteria.

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0: Houston, we're broadcasting 04853 East University for suspicious circumstances. RP advising there's a subject setting fire in the dumpster and messing with vehicles.
1: Adam 31, you can break me for him.
0: Yes, so.
2: Baker, can you stack 0008 for me so I can put some notes in there?

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1: Broadcasting for information, Southeast en route to University. Correction 4853 East University for subject setting dumpster fire.
2: Yeah, can we do that? Have RP step out, see if we can get further information.

Charlie's Montana, Sama Zero. Looks like RP's now advising they don't see a fire, but do see a person messing with their vehicle. And RP states it does smell like smoke, possibly coming by Chestnut.

0: broadcast today wide for a P-bit. The Y here needs calibration. One Adam to one Charles.
1: Go ahead.
0: Is there any in the motor office that we can get?
1: There should be.
0: Copy, that'd be a Fresno, when you copy.

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1: Three doors, 31.
0: Can we get a female for a search, please?
1: I copy. Any available female officer to assist with the search?
0: Communication.
2: 3 Charles 31.
1: 3 Charles 31.
2: Can we start a DUI tow for the vehicle ending in SAM 49?
1: Hey, sir.
3: Does RP1 is for the fire or for the subject?
1: We'll confirm if they still have visual of the male.
2: We may call it with the RP, you can go ahead and cancel EMS. She didn't see anybody, she only heard voices outside.
1: Okay.

0: 31. It looks like RB does still see the mail by the dumpster and by the cul-de-sac.
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2: Send me wherever you need me for the female.
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2: Copy.

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1: Engine 1, got for communication.
0: Yeah, was the dumpster out front of the stated address? Or where did the RP say it was?
1: Engine 1, inbound, try to get clarification, we're call taker.

first.

0: 样子，人的别的和别人比较分分。
1: There's none by the computers, and they're all locked in the parking lot. Do you have it on?
2: 3-31.
1: Just for info, contacted RP, and she said that she never seen a subject go through her car, that he was standing by her car when that alarm went off.

Arizona Broadcasting, 1 Priority, 3158 East Hamilton, the Lion Magnus for an unhoused subject asleep near the entrance by the railroad tracks. Looks like EMS was out earlier and subject did not go with them, now not leaving. 3 Frank 31, I copy. Unit this all. Copy. Looks like subject will be covered with the blanket there.

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1: Grand 31, I'll be out with Juan.
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1: Abram.

1 broadcasting a zero priority open line disturbance at 4730 East Butler. CT was hearing people say let go of her.

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0: 31 San Antonio, coming out to there.
1: Spring 31, copy. Any unit to build at 3331 for the disturbance at 4730 East Butler.

0: 3, Edward 31. Give me a minute. 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
1: 3, Edward 31, I'm coming. Looks like it'll be apartment 114. And I did find a name and axon. The phone number's coming back to a Hope of Broderson.
0: Kelly, interior lawyer.
1: Andrew.
0: Yeah, 32, Simon Mullich.
1: 332, go ahead.
0: Escorting one female from my location to Alvarola Hub. 34378.
1: Copy, 34378.

0: 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CT states that it's sounding like the RP is possibly in a vehicle now.
1: Frankfurt on cover.
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1: Adam 32. I copy 34380. Time is 0443.
0: Location to see the side B, last three is going to be 193.
1: 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Time is 0444.
2: Fort George 32, I do pushing back to channel 4.
1: Fort George 32, copy. 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Client at 5633 Huntington Avenue, Apartment A, Adam. RP states that they were screaming all night and banging on the wall.
0: David 30, you can send it.

0: President 73 George 31, I just be advised EMS will be staging since the patient is violent and banging on the walls and talking to people that aren't there.
1: 3 George, copy.

0: 3531. Looks like we have your RP on landline. Think she's not there. Are you available for a patch?
1: Frank 31, do you have a phone number I can retract? Is it just another enough call?
0: Sorry, couldn't copy. Go again.
1: I think we made phone contact with her. I'll talk to her over here.
0: I copy.
2: 3 Charles 31, transfer complete. Mileage is 197.
0: Copy. Time is 4:51.

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2: Can we find our feedback and confirm the address? We're at the location, but the apartments are numbered, they're not letters.
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1: You chose the route to 3855 East Hilary.
0: Copy. I see it.
1: 3 Frank 31 has me, this is good.
0: I copy.

0: 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RMC advised their subject has been discharged or refusing to leave and is writing the site here.
1: 不加入再多，你的山东话。

out to the line just advising RPC to the subject is going to be inside the Park Street Rotundo waiting room. And the white male adult, black shirt, pink sweats, black shoes.

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1: 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Stand by for the plate. 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

0: 4 first grade on. Copy 1, send the all status and 1-2 plane. Be on the... Go ahead. YLO 25921 7 to the last of Fernando.
1: Can you go with the two last digits, please?
0: 76.

Rodriguez.

0: 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RP.
1: I see the 31, that could be heard.
0: Copy to the phone.
2: Adams 31, I can go.
0: Copy. The RP stated that she saw subjects in a gray SUV, possibly a Honda, with a parking plate of 7 David Henry on the east side of the complex.

21 Priority, 2135 North Angus. For suspicious activity, RP is requesting an area check. Saying that the Messian is broken into the house.

broadcasting for information only. RP's advising of a suspicious vehicle that pulled up near him at Woodward Park. Stated that the male and female in the vehicle had made their way into the park. Unknown how. Vehicle appears to be leaving. No plate info.

has any prayers or traffic violations in the recent last few months.

0: 24, Frank 31. The most recent would be 424 of 26. Looks like it was 480 on the highway.
1: I'm sorry, I had static on my voice. Again, was I really lost?
0: I copy. The most recent would be 424 of 26. It looks like it was proceeding.
2: David 31, copy your plate.
0: David 31, go ahead.
2: 7, David Henry, David 527, Vienna, Honda. More of a business, correct?
3: A firm for a commercial audible independent electric supply.
0: It wasn't a traffic stop on our end. That looks like it was a DV point on his.
3: Copy.
2: Cross streets are La Verne in Nevada. That's where I'm located, and it's all residents.
3: I copy. Address is showing 698 North La Verne.
0: RP called back stating that the air tag updated. Looks like it peaked at 2411 West Portland at about 4:45.
1: Copy, thank you.

0: 3 out of 32. Just be advised, previous call, there's Laverne and Armstrong.
1: I copy.

0: someone said, 3 out of 32. It looks like the alarm company did confirm the location. I should be correct. And 12 AUR.
1: Okay, copy. That address is going to be a residential. I'm at 698 North Laverne on the corner of Armstrong and Laverne. It's on the building, but it's not independent electric.

0: Fresno, I'm broadcasting a one priority at the McDonald's, 368 East Shot Avenue, for a disturbance occurring inside the store. So that a female made her way behind the register, attempting to get a drink.
1: Adam 31, you can send me that way.
0: Yes, sir.
2: 4 David 31, I'll go with her.
0: She's gonna be a white female, about 5 foot, thin build, wearing a black baseball cap on backwards. Black cut off t-shirt with fishnet sleeves, dark jeans.

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Charles 3-1, I'll be transporting one from CSIB to FCJ, mileage is 197.

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0: Are you available to come to my call? 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
3: Frank 31 Texas, calling Arrivas with 4 Adam 31.

0: unit for 1MB Baker, 2527 East Grant. RP says there's a female in the alley with a fire going and walking down the alley, maybe trying to light things on fire.
1: 1531, you can send both of them for that one.
0: One Baker and one Edward. It's going to be a thin build female, dark clothing, some type of maybe plastic bottle with her, and a lighter.

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1: David 31, copy.
0: David 31, copy. There's a bicycle next to him. He's in a black shirt and gray or brown shorts.
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0: 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Four is on 5157. Grand Prix says 2577.
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2: Units en route to the Grant call. RP no longer has visual. People just kept going eastbound on foot. And first no fire, been advised.

0: 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Yeah, there's some dry grass on fire in the alleyway.
1: Copy.
0: It'll be the alley north of Grant.
1: Copy.

0: big, I don't know if fire's there yet or not, but they're asking, how big would you say it is, and is it spreading? Because I just said, some dry grass on fire in the alley.
1: 331, it was getting close to a fence, so I used my fire extinguisher. We pretty much have it out.

0: 1, go ahead.
1: Could you add an address in the notes for me, 2535 East Grand?
0: 1, Bacon.
2: Can you see if you can find contact info for a responsible at 2535 East Grand? Just put it in the call system.
1: And engine 4 is AOR.
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0: broadcasting a 1 priority at Fresno Mazda 5499 North Blackstone for disturbance and suspicious subject. Subject appeared to be trying to get into the business and started yelling at RP and staff members.
1: That was
0: the one you
1: kind of... Copy,
0: Unit Civil.

0: Center 31 will be a black male adult wearing a gray long sleeve, black pants, no weapons seen, last seen headed going towards the back next to the Sinclair. Looks like RPN workers at location are doing landscape. They don't need contact, just requesting the area check for the subject.
1: Arizona, copy.

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0: present we're broadcasting one priority commercial audible at the Accelerated Urgent Care, 6789 North Blackstone. Looks like the automated system contacted someone, but they disconnected right away. I don't know if someone is on site.
1: Copy, because I think I said it all the way.
0: Hi, copy.

0: plane that's broadcasting to one priority, 560 South Cedar. The suspicious subject in the parking lot has two metal poles with him. Appears to be unhoused, looking into the vehicles. He's been out there since yesterday. Any unit to respond?
1: Edward 31, you can wrap me on it.
0: Copy. 308. 308.
1: 302, go ahead.
0: Just advising the call at 560 South Cedar, subject has two metal poles in the parking lot looking at vehicles.
1: Can you go again? It's staticky over here.
0: Copy it. 560 South Cedar, unhoused subject has two metal poles looking into vehicles. Just FYI.
1: Copy, thank you.
0: 3 out of 32, 3 out of 31. Male is wearing a black shirt, black jeans, and boots. He has a black sombrero. No other weapons seen. Also shows a brown sweater and a coat also.
1: Yeah, 32, they said 431. Covered.

0: Southbound, forecasting a zero priority, 4815 North Maple for a disturbance.
1: Update for info only, Northeast will be around for disturbance, 817.
2: Welfare of a black male in the street. Sounds like he wants to fight with somebody. Walking toward Shaw, there's at least four subjects with him now.

on that. The male's going to be walking towards Shaw. Looks like there's going to be at least four subjects. Hispanic female adult in all black, white male adult, and another male adult. For further description, CRP advised that's the female trying to hold someone back.

0: track has been further on that through. We did just receive a merge for a physical disturbance. This RP is advising 45 males fighting on Maple north of Santa Ana. Time up, 3 go.
1: 45, copy.

0: 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We have a medium-sized brush fire, moderate rate of spread. I'll be establishing Parkway Command. It's actually going to be off of Parkway, behind the Valero.
1: Engine 12, I copy all traffic.

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I think we're gonna lay into it.

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1: Casting zero priority, Florence and Peach. Vehicle versus the pedestrian. Via hit and run, light blue four-door sedan. Any unit to respond?
0: Southeast will be en route to a vehicle versus pedestrian. 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

0: 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The victim is going to be a male wearing a yellow and green shirt. It does have a cut on his head.
1: Go ahead.
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commercial effort engine for some 52572 at Burnett Extended Care Center, Fresno and Q, 2715 Fresno Street. Murphy's advising general fire alarm and smoke alarm from elevator to lobby in the basement. We do have two callers.

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1: It's going to be Alaska Solomon. It's going to be Nora Ocean Robert, Mary Adam Nora, first of Jennifer, John Edward Nora Nora, Ida Frank Edward Robert. Date of birth is 1/29/83, and a female adult.
2: Cardiac arrest for engine 3057576 at CRMC. P should be outside. Fresno and Maddie, 2823. Special call from Patrol 18 for vegetation fires on 45523 at Solero, Ashland, and Blythe, 4245 West Ashland Avenue, into 12 at Cedar Point, Code 3.

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4: 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And the other one's PC-484 Adam.
0: They had arrest for engine 3, zone 515-6283, present. 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

0: 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Be advised, 205 sending out to a zero house fire where the RP thinks someone is inside. 3342 West Rialto, by Charles.
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residential fire for engines 9, 14, 22, ladder 9, 11, 61, battalion 4, zone 43537, Rialto, cross of Hazel, 3342 West Rialto. Operations will be on fire to SAT 2, first one to Rialto, command.

0: 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We had some key issues here.
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0: first, I went to 502.
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0: Just advising, we do have four merges. One of them looks like it does come from the from inside the house that's on fire. It was a brief 911 open line with the female asking someone to get help to get their mom out. Line did disconnect.
2: Yeah, as soon as you get units, they can roll code 3 over there. The fire department's just down the street, so they might be there before we are.
0: I copy.

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0: I'm going to be out with one southbound Blackstone between Minarets and Herndon. He's out the road flagging me down. Can you put me out, please?

0: 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Just checking out my body camera type.
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2: 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Unit zip.
0: Spring 11, you can set it.
2: I copy. Be advised, looks like EMS has arrived.

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1: Copy. Any ability at the most?
0: Copy.
1: Engine 16, take your traffic to Fire 3. As I just know, was waving it around, digging on the ground. It didn't appear to be threatening anyone with it, but was concerned that it was large. Engine 16, copy. Verified that he was concerned because the knife he had was large.
0: Oh, I'm okay. Thanks.
2: Copy. 331, clear for a green flag test for the on.
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5: Present with 2 units on the house fire. Looks like EMS is on landline requesting SPD assist with traffic control and did advise all occupants are out of the home.
3: I'm sorry, repeat, you have a lot of background.
0: Can I see the one nation unit?

0: 5 out of 11. It looks like it was a boyfriend's son that was acting erratic. He is known to carry his hat on, raggedy clothes. Looks like he was last seen going from the front to the back of the house in Tenago.
1: 5, I'm coming. Charles, 5-3. Good. I'm blocking east on traffic. Can you block west on traffic on Rio also, please? 8, I'm about 1 out. 7-32.
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0: 3531, the case has been pulled.
1: Copy, what's the last four?
0: 0219.
2: I-1 communication.
0: Three Frank 11, Florence and Petrie. This is where 3 Frank 31's at.
1: Frank 31, I'm sorry. Can you give me the last four one more time?
0: Affirm. The last four, 0219, 0219.
1: 7 inches.

0: for the broadcast express local lane. Reckless driver in the area of Sean 41. Vehicle code is Greg Chrysler 4-door sedan. Plate number 7, Baker, Greg Lincoln 512. Vehicle is going in and out of traffic, not using blinkers and tailgating other vehicles. With last seen east on Sean 41.
1: Can you send me the event number?
0: Hey, sir. I put it in the call itself.

0: 3 Baker 10. Go ahead. 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
1: Copy.
2: It looks like it was 3 Frank 31, Officer Halomo.
1: Can you spell that for me?
2: Affirm. John Adam Lincoln, Ocean, Mary Ocean.
1: What's his badge number?
2: Paul 1988.

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1: Battalion 2, confirming you're available?
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1: Copy that.
2: Okay, myself and back 14 on Ashland and Blackstone on 2 Henry.
1: Copy, confirming you're good for
2: it. Saber.

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0: Last but not least is going to be Robert, Ida, David, Edward, Adam, Union X-ray, first at Damien, Thomas going, Div, first could be 426 of 88, blackmail, no ID.
1: Okay.
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0: Here,
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0: Hi, copy. Can you get the last four in a misdemeanor 14?
1: Last four, 0247, 0247, misdemeanor 14, Wednesday, October 7th.
0: Copy.

0: Sedona 4, Charles 11. I'm going to bring you to Southwest George 11 on the one for disturbance.
1: Okay, copy. I'll be in route.
0: One that just occurred, 1214 West University. You booked this to be a great 2002 Toyota Tacoma. I think going westbound on University.
2: 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I got to get to a 2 Robert briefing.
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0: Direction 1 at 469, correction 46492. Advising the RPC if the mail on the property receives any possible one berry issues. Maybe one mail bill, medium bill, black shirt, blue jeans. Maybe an upstairs building. And we did receive an update of the RP is threatening to go hands on with the mail. The call taker has advised them not to escalate things.
1: 4-0, Jack, copy.
2: Press 1 to any DFR unit or air support, go to 2.

0: broadcasting further. I'll be one on shield. The RP's advising that the mail is getting more segregated. Go ahead.
1: Do you have a plane? Or a... Who's the person we ran?
0: I don't have a plate. Do you have one?
1: Negative.
0: I know I'm broadcasting on 1 priority 4965 North Woodrow, apartment 210 for a verbal DD disturbance.

0: Arizona, Fox 14, Sea Rover was confirmed for sight.
1: Back up, thank you.
0: Our testing for info only. A traffic hazard here in Gator. Representing that the street lights on Sierra is dangling and almost falling off. Hope they took advising a look at the street.

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0: November, testing further on the one on shield. So our patient's using to walk away from the subject. Believe that he will start banging on the windows and the doors. The RP is going to be a bald male, black shirt, gray shorts. The subject's now pushing the other male.
1: Okay, put me on 0753.

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0: The utility is going to be en route to the Rialto incident to relieve personnel.
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1: Battalion 2, go ahead.
0: The hit agreement is approved to the Fullerton Road incident.
1: Battalion 2, copy. Repeating vegetation fire for engines 37, Battalion 1, Zone 55556, Belgravia, cost of Delano, 900 West Belgravia. Looks like it's going to be at the Foster Farms, threatening buildings.

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1: 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Milk will try to get Corey to go downstairs. Sounds like they're parking downstairs. We'll be by the sanctuary as soon as officers enter the parking lot from Shields.
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1: 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Unit default was Frank 11, 70857, Chestnut Street 101, for the alarm and
2: email stream that we have. I'll advise you now.

0: 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Engine 11, confirm response.
1: RP doesn't have any information for the vehicle, and he's going to have to call it back in when he gets home later to make the report, because he doesn't have any of the information on his truck. Charleston to Duke Davis. RP advised that it was a either a light Hispanic or white male. Looked like a homeless person just got in the vehicle and took off in it.

Wildland Fire Auto Aid for Engine 6, Zone 1860, Millerton Road, off the Morningside Way, 5260 Millerton Road, take your traffic to FKU Local 1, 43 West Clinton.

0: Control 7.
1: Can you put this call back holding as a 2 until he gets that info? And you can start us to the other one.
0: Copy. Any units to fill with 2 Charleston?
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0: David 15, you can send me the one.
1: My name is Kyle. All they were hearing was arguing in the background. Any additional units for White and Warren?

break it up. One break it up, good. I get one no one, but you. Good. 0 6 6 5 6 5 7 should come back to the last of

2711 to 2 Baker 11. Go ahead. I'm not sure if you're getting this, but I'm going to call you.

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Friendly domestic validation, address in Madera.

0: 就过来吧。
1: On Golden State, just north of Shaw.
2: For David 10, unit to fill, one priority near the area of Vinland Elementary, 4666 North Maple, for possible location of a runaway. RPI info, that son was last seen at the school around 6:30 and was walking northbound Maple towards Shaw, and maybe at the 7-Eleven at Maple and Shaw.
3: Port Haven 10 copy. Do we have any CSOs or cadets to assist? And can we confirm the juvenile's reported runaway?

0: 4 Robert 12. That'd be the last traffic. I'll be headed that direction.
1: Okay. Any other cues are good.
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1: Apparently for the call taker, he's possibly a runaway from a group home, not from her necessarily.
2: 4 David, and copy. Communications, the trolley team's arrived in the area. Nothing visible so far. Do you have your reports on this?

0: Charlie 18, it was just people reporting party advising a grass fire near the railroad tracks construction.
1: Copy, we'll continue to investigate.
2: Copy, Bill.
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0: Can we have 6 down 17 call us by my seat?

0: Fort David 10.
1: Fort David 10?
0: Actually, there's a case from earlier today from Promesa out of Spruce where they were reporting him as a

0: way too, and also you might not be entered into the system yet. But there is also protective custody warrant states that child will be placed in San Bernardino County and confirm with them for the warrant.
1: Okay, copy. Thank you.

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0: car testing lot priority 4646 North First for unhoused male armed with a knife digging outside the building with a knife. Units of break and response.
1: Patricio, T-E-T-R-I-C-I-O, 121-87.

0: Frank, that call holding is in it related to Fort Edward.
1: Warrant for the same charge is negative on the DCP and negative on variance.

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1: I believe it'll be about 1700.
0: Copy that.

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2: Nora Edward King, 525.
1: 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Fresno 174, Edward 13.
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1: The ARP is calling back. Are you clear for a patch?
2: 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I'll just call her right back.
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3: 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We got that address through Rapid and Friars is showing this apartment number 160.
5: Good. Hey, Nora, Mary William 220.

4011. Can you send me 0197? Can you tap it out? This is Clear South, take it in, I'll head over there.

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0: Pride of 11 Fort Charles 11. RP and other employees are at the corner now of Beulah, First and Shaw, with the other employees and their various vehicles.
1: Tom 26, be advised the parties are on the low east of Peach.
0: 5
2: BMW. Okay, coming from Planet Man here.
0: 4595 Easton. Phone number?
2: That's affirmative. I'll put it in the comments.
0: Copy that. Thank you.
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Southwest

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0: 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Go ahead. 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
1: 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We're trying to contact them now.

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0: Lassa, Bakunov, Baker, Adam, George, Adam, David, Ocean, Nora, Ocean, Frank, Frank, date of birth, 4-6-82, India, WFA.
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3: 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And Southeast will be responding 4850 East University. Or about her time. Copy, that's a zone.
4: 3 Frank 11, I can go.
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1: 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Also,

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1: Device, they did go out, but they were canceled off by TRC security.
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4: Lassa Schaefer, first of Michael, white male, 416 of 01, and if I can get identifiers.

0: Letter one, he advised, or he advised that child is not in distress, but is crying.
1: Copy. Do you know if you were speaking with an adult? That's the NRP.
0: Letter one, that's affirmed. It's going to be the mom on scene.

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0: 34. Was there any luck on calling that number? Out of construction from that overcrossing here.
1: At the call taker, I ended up getting another call. We're calling right now.
0: Okay. So far, UTL.

0: 9 Charles 19.
1: 9 Charles 19.
0: Can you put me on event 0337, please?
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0: Dragon 11, is that subject clear?
1: Just on broadcasting a 1-8, it's going to be for a welfare check of the RP in the area of 1890 South Willow. Rambling on, seeing that her zone was being set up.

0: to Edward 11. He's negative Hanser Shen at DCB. He has a prior 1 Mary and Axon.
1: Can you copy, please?
0: Go ahead.
1: 9 Mary Ocean George 898. You come back to the black BMW.
0: And confirm your detail with that. 9 Charles or 5 Charles 13?
1: 9 Charles 13.
2: That's the gazebo. 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
3: Go. 3 to 12, I copy. Does that still come back as a 10-8-5-1? Copy. 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Just advise them that there's no wheels on this vehicle. 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

Repeating to obtain Squad 5 responding zone 46581 First Cross of Garland 3672 North 1st Street. 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

0: David 11 and Edward 11, just be advised, the address has been updated to 4838 East Butler. 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
0: Yeah, I believe they were canceled an hour and a half ago or so. 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
0: Tattoo information.
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0: On what? 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

Bristol 121, Frank Henry, clear Bristol. Go ahead. For Android, Sean with the matching suspended or bogus driver's license. Sean with 8 misdemeanor warrants. 6 of them are for prior driving with no driver's license. Negative on the chairness and negative on the seat.

We did see a male subject open the door and close it.

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1: Which mark your news come?
0: Going to be 311.
1: 805, 311. Once you get here, just position yourself on the corner of Vine and Willow, kind of facing in a northeast direction. Keep eyes on northbound Willow and eastbound Vine.
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0: Just confirming, you're staying fine with FS and Frank, or fine as Vias and Victor?
1: Vias and Victor, fine. Victor, I had a Noah Edwards.
0: I copy, I love.

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0: Five Victor 11, copy, United Health.

0: 11, getting the update. A second employee called in, advised of someone accidentally pushed the panic button. And that they will call the alarm company.
1: That fourth car.
0: Rockstone 51, you copy the update?
1: One Sam 10 to Vinny. Good. You guys can creep up into the neighborhood. I'll let you know when we're going to roll up. Check.
2: Auto 8, breathing problems, engine 287, zone 54605, Chestnut, cross up to White, 1917 South Chestnut.
0: Last one there, 0-6810
3: to 2620 East Ashland, the spot hooked up.
4: George 11.
3: Can you preempt us and send us to that one?
4: George 11, I copy.
0: He is hiding in the pantry closet. Again, two break for that 0 and 50, do you copy?
1: 5-2 affirm, and the US control code 3 with us. Will you state the EMS?
0: Copy.
3: Blackstone 51, you confirm it 0-0.
0: Blackstone 51, copy. Unit to zone?
1: Frank 11, myself and Charles 11, be around.
0: Right, Frank, copy.
3: Court David 10 on 5 to assist on a call.
0: Court David 10.
5: But is Sectional 1 in custody? Is it secured?
0: Copy.
3: Zero priority?
0: Broadcasting information only. 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
1: Someone take over wave. 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
0: 2-18-26-14, Chevy out of Fresno, it's off the Frenchville pending, second plate's coming back. Clear and expire 3-26 of 26-16, Honda out of Fresno to Las of Mentor, no pending.
1: Mom with two kids, still waiting for them to come out.
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0: Go ahead.
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5: 9 Frank David Baker, 520.
0: Hold. But the first plate is coming back. Clear and expire 218-16 to a 14 Chevy out of Fresno to a French. For that location now. Ladder 1, go ahead.
1: 1-7-7, further on that, there's a female that came up from the front window about a minute ago, she went back inside. No one else
4: stepped out. First, now take care.

0: 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Channel 4 is back on emergency traffic for a 2-robber call in Madera.
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1: 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We're going to approach, freeze the front door and hold to make more announcements. 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
3: 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We're calling her back.
0: Copy that.
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1: All I copied was two females.
2: Yeah, we have two females exiting the house. 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
3: 1AT, and now they're secure for a call in Madeira.
0: Okay.

0: All units be advised, southeast on WET. The second one is going to be Hedges and Bond. Two Robert.
1: Bond for a two Robert.
2: Frank 11.
3: Frank 11.
2: Show me Roger, call me.
3: Copy.
2: Hey, Frank 14, copy. Yeah, you're clear to take the living room if you guys want to start. Interior garage door is going to be closed, and you got a few doors in the hall that are going to be closed.

0: 805 power ground unit. You can clear for now. We're just going to clear the inside where our primary can auto.
1: Is the air one still needed?
0: Negative. All PD personnel can clear.
1: Copy, air one.
0: Copy. 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
2: All bedrooms with an open door have been cleared by the drone.
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0: Mary 30, can you just make a note that we're beginning the announcement?
1: Communications engine 16 available.
2: Baker, this is Sergeant Escobar.
1: Go ahead.
2: Yeah, somebody walked up, just parked in that white Tesla. Should be walking up to you guys now.
1: Yeah, sir.
3: The north wind. Tesla 1 to 7, north 20.
4: Power 20, go ahead.
3: Just letting you know, wagons have been heading out that way. About 16 minutes out.
4: Good job.
5: Last unit, you are all feedback.
1: 36, I have a traffic stop.
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1: On Bungalow with 9 Union, Queen Victor, 481, Hunter Nissan.
3: Have a DL number? Any Arabic speaking officer that can assist in Northwest?
5: The Ridge Street back in, it's a little slow.
4: Baker Adam Robert Charles Union Sam versus Logan. I'm on Starling 060301.
5: Copy. 36, good.
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5: 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It's coming back valid for Anita Stone Tennyson.
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0: 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Subject yelling for someone else to put a knife down.
1: Information only, North Sustain is responding to Hazel and Yale for a possible off disturbance.
0: Another one to an 80.
1: That's Hazel and Yale. Any K9 to go 5, K9 to 5.

0: M11. He has negative wants. He answered Sharon at DCB. He has a valid DL, and he also is a restrained party. Standby.
1: Push up to the front. Redness has been cleared.
0: He's protected from Zachary Mack, M-A-C-K. First and one, see any canine go to 5? Any canine go to 5?
2: I'm checking city wide now.
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0: Valero.
5: 2 Charles, 10 to 2 Baker. There's a male coming your way, can you? 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
0: 2 Baker and 2 Edward, I guess there's no further description, but they were like possibly taking copper wire, putting it into a 4-door dark sedan, or if he was just driving by. 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
6: Copy. 2 Baker, he's being detained.
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5: 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I think she continued walking southbound on Blackstone.
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1: 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That's our broadcasting. Channel 2 is on Mercy traffic at the old Pet Boys Black Sand Dakota for a DV disturbance. 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

0: Adam 11. Can you put me back on the call again?
1: Yes, officer.
0: I'm with the RP. Can we get a scene status?
2: Baker Union, Frank, Ida Nora, First of Jordan, Comet Spelling. DOB is 515 2007.
3: Do you have good ID?
2: ID. You want an ID number?
3: Yeah, front, please.
2: Union 0816796.
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0: 1 Sam 13, coming back valid to a first Estefan.
1: David 11, copy. DFR 1.
2: DFR 1.
1: We had to return back to the dock due to low battery. I made the location. There's no disturbance on the outside, no disturbance around that address. There is one vehicle parked in the driveway.
2: Copy.
3: 2 Sam 11.
2: Can we put a request for fire to see if they can open up some safe for us pursuant to a search warrant?
3: Fire to open a safe?
2: Yeah, to open up a safe for a search warrant.

0: Charles 10. He has negative wants. He answered CareNet DCB with an ID card only.
1: You just got a misdemeanor to Robert out of Madera for a traffic violation and expired deal.
0: 2 Charles 10, you copy?
2: Yeah,
0: he's clear all the way around with an ID card only.
2: I copy, thank you. 2 Baker to 2 Charles 10.
3: Go ahead, sir.
2: I don't know if he copied or if it was told. His address on his deal is 3737. I'll call contact management.
3: I got

0: 211.
1: Can you try to find the responsible for the Bolero on the southeast corner, west on McKinley? It might be called the Harmon Mark at one point.
0: Okay, what are you calling it, the word for the store?
1: The sign says Harmon Mark, Henry Adam, Robert, Marietta, Norma, Nora. And there's going to be a, looks like an open door on the side, but I can't get to it because there's a secure gate. There's a hole in the gate district. I found a way in. I'll take another unit if there's a property.
0: Okay, do you still want me to send for the responsible or no?
1: Okay.
0: Okay. Unit to fill at 211? That was multiple units?
1: Becker, give me one, I'll go.
0: Copy.
2: David 11, I can start that one.
0: Copy. First of Carter.

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1: To Zebra 12, I'll take that. And Martin Charles 15 is with me.
0: Copy.
2: Frank 09 and Lex 51, we are here in a verbal disturbance. Please hide the residence.
3: I copy. No response on the plate. Edward Paul 54, Frank 09.

0: 36 coming. 36 good. Shawnum College with 8 Victor, X-ray Henry, 817.
1: Subject 290 North Wheatley.

0: 211. Is there an address, or I could try to look it up on the map?
1: I don't see an address. It's the southeast corner of the very north portion of the strip mall.

0: 11 and 1 George 11, if you're available, I'm going to start you towards that one.
1: MRA 16, go ahead.
2: Last of Gonzalez with the Z, first of Robert, male 222 of code 2.

0: Texas 11 and George 11. The subject's going to be in the breezeway by the double doors, yelling at the security guard. Hispanic male, black shirt, blue jeans, and black shoes. No weapons.
1: What, George 11?
0: Go ahead.
1: Yeah, I'm not available. Still covering the lobby, so I should be out office at HQ lobby.
0: Any units to fill with 1 Edward 11? I'm sorry, units recovering.
2: 1 David 15.
0: 1 David 15, I copy your traffic.

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0: Can you show me on that 2 Robert on First Street?
1: Affirm.
0: Just make a note in the call, making multiple announcements, no response.
1: Copy.
2: Yeah, on this event, yeah, you can either clear it as an assist or stack it. Put me out office at HQ lobby.
1: I'll have to clear it out.

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1: To Baker.
0: We have any day chance to come to my location at Pep Western, Blackstone Store?
1: President 1 to any available MH unit. He's going to be at the Pep Boys, Blackstone and Fedora.
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0: 10-14 of San Tim.
1: You guys are good to give it up.
0: I was just going to let you know that that Chevy van pulled back up again.
1: Okay, copy. That's going to be the spotter. Let's work on it.
2: Negative, follow around, suspender revoked, yeah.
3: Copy, the address on the DO is on Gregory.
2: Aver.
3: Copy.
2: Business, they are detained.

0: Any units for possibly unresponsive mail? It's a zero priority. 542 North Fulton, number 205.
1: 2 Frank 11 en route.
0: Copy. Unit to fill with 2 Frank 11.
1: 2 George 11, I'm just down the street. I'll be en route.
0: Copy. Break 202, you copy?
1: And do we update our address for you yet for our call?
2: Negative, I just have Bullard in March.
1: Alright, it's going to be 3034 West Bullard. And can we see if a fire is available to open a safe for us?
2: Copy.
0: What? Calcine A0 priority is going to be a welfare check of the RP's mother. 4696
3: East Low. Copy, Edward 11, you can break.
0: 3, Edward 11, copy. Unit to fill.
1: 3, George, you can start me that way.
0: 3, George, copy. Go ahead.
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5: Cardiac arrest for engine 3, zone 50566, Fulton Cross of Thomas, 542 North Fulton.
1: North Blackstone. Looks like they've gotten through the walls to all the different buildings here.

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1: Is on any code enforcement to go to? Code enforcement to do. 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Code enforcement.

0: 8 Paul 23.
1: 8 Paul 23. 2 Edward 11. On his call, he was wondering if the location he's at is owned by the city. It's the old Valero, Blackstone and McKinley, and it's 1574 North Blackstone. I don't know if you know, but it's for 2 Edward.
0: Copy. Can I get a phone number for 2 Edward?
1: 2 Edward 11. You copy?
0: Yeah, I don't have my phone on me. Give me a minute.
1: 8 Paul unit, standby. What was your detail again? 8 Paul what?
0: 8 Paul 23.
1: Copy.
2: 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Law enforcement at scene requesting to open a safe.
1: Clear for the second.
0: Second to be Alaska Williams versus Stacy, Sam Tom, Adam Charles Edward Yellow. But this is the August 1st of 87 BFA. No ID identifies the apple, please. Whatever, whatever,
1: whatever. 9 Henry 82.
3: Can you put me on a location southwest corner of Aston and Blackstone?
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0: Frank 11, take it, one phone.
4: 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Going to be Lawson Townsend, going to be Tom Ocean, William Nora, Sam Edward Nora, David. First name is going to be Queen Ian Yellow, Tom Ida, Mary Edward Ocean, Ian Sam, 2507.
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0: Sorry. 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
1: North 31. Looking for a narcotics unit.
3: A narcotics canine? Yeah.
1: No, copy that.
0: Teams are both coming back valid. First is Givorg, and the second is Zavin.
5: Casting a 1 for a dogfight, 651 at South Raisina Street.
0: I copied, you said EMS and fire arrived.
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1: 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Route. McKinley, close.
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7: So, Perdomo, it's Paul, Edward, Robert, David, Ocean, Mary, Ocean. First of Juan, Errol Carlos.
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0: 511-155, brown over black, no scars, marks, or tattoos. The female is coming back with a non-issued out of Fresno, negative once. Identifiers for her, she no scars or marks, or tattoos, but 5190, brown over brown.
6: Copy.
5: I'm not too sure while we're going up to this. The RP is okay, which is based on the shoe and it's your sister's dog. And there's other stuff about the mother's property.
1: 1-11-2-1-10. Can you come back on the call here? Did you just send me?
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2: Unknown type fire for engine 19, zone 52556, highway 180, cross of exit 57.
3: Yeah, 1 north. Copy. What'd you have? We're over it.
4: Asian or Hispanic male in his 20s. Blue jeans, gray shirt with a red baseball cap. At this point, it might be just an annoying and harassing my juvenile.
3: Copy. Know which side of the school he was on?
4: Apparently, one of my security guards saw him walk into the yellow apartment, or yellowish or light brown, upstairs, east side of the apartment.
3: Which side of the school?
4: Off of Woodward, sorry.
1: One Edward 11? Your subject has a matching ID. He is an Axon, no scars, marks, or tattoos. Thank you, pat us down. He's a of ShareNet and DCP.
3: Car copy.
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4: Hey, John 39 to Air 1.
3: Go ahead.
4: It's gonna be the, like the light brown two-story apartment complex with a ladder, and it's gonna be on the south side of Woodward. So directly south of the basketball courts, two-story light brown complex with a ladder, in front.
2: Avenue, at the Senior Citizen Village, Unit 2.

0: John 39. 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Copy.
1: Charles 11. 35, copy. AC and Chestnut. Hispanic male on a bike, gushing blood from his neck.
0: Yeah, it appears natural.

0: to Zebra 12. They were ETL at the hospitals and Juvenile Justice Center.
1: Copy, thank you.
2: It's a 19 communication. Engine 19, be advised, exit 57 is actually going to be closer to Blackstone.
3: Copy, you have another rig assigned.
2: That's a negative, I'll go ahead and start them.
3: I will continue for now.
4: Animal Control, Dead Cat, Larry Marie.
5: Queen William, 126 on a Mazda. Can I get RO on that?
6: Turning clear, 2025 Mazda, out of Fresno to Muhammad.
5: Copy. Can I give you another plate?
6: What?
5: 19066 William 3 on a Chevy truck.
0: The metal pipe with them. Copy, I'll give you the air for now. It's going to be on the east side of Walgreens, Kings Canyon, and Chestnut.
5: Union 14, he's compliant.
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1: 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Channel 3 is on emergency traffic, making contact with a suspicious subject matching on the east side of Walgreens at Kings Canyon and Chestnut.
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0: Zone 51552, Belmont, cross of Tillman, 894 West Belmont at the Chaffee Zoo.
4: Back on ET. KC and Chestnut. For the male that was bleeding from the neck.
5: Gonna be related.
4: I copy, male's not related. Channel's gonna be secure. Time is 1024.
5: The original call said it was an H man on a bike that was gushing from his neck, is that correct?
4: That's correct.
0: Engine 19, go ahead.
6: Can you have more than one report, or is this just a single report?
0: Engine 19, this could be a single caller, no longer in the area.
6: Copy. There are a few homeless camps along the embankment in that location, but currently nothing on fire. Engine 19 will be available.
0: Engine 19, I copy. I'll see you available.
5: Bring you Charles 11.
4: Charles 11.
5: Okay, Charles 10. We spoke to a security guard said that the BMA we have was fighting with one of the HMAs that left on the bike. I was just trying to get more info.
4: I copy.
0: Due to false alarm. Alarm company has not received a refund yet.
2: Random 11, 0606, again 0606.
6: Engine 3, copy. Are you in contact with RP on site?
4: Good.
5: I'll be at the rally talking to the manager. I guess she recorded the incident. I'll try to review the footage.
4: I copy.
1: Check on the sleeping homeless person.
7: Five, item 11. I can have that way in advance for now.
1: Copy.
4: Chief Frank, the coroner was advised to call you.
6: Yeah, two.
4: For that deceased cat, you said Tilary and Murray?
7: Yeah, for M-A-R-I-E.
4: I copy.
7: Yeah, that is just west of Argo.

3 Charles 10. 3 Charles 10. The other involved party appears to be a Hispanic male, shorter, probably about 5'5", wearing a black shirt and tan pants on a bicycle. Footage.

0: and assist for letter 18, zone 39494, Golden State across of Catherine, 6893 North Golden State.
1: Air 1, we're in the UTL and we're matching. We'll be serving.
0: Coming.
2: 302-3, Charles, was it a tank top or just a black t-shirt?
3: No, it was just a straight black shirt.
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0: Can you clear me from my location?
1: Copy. Do you want to stay logged on?
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0: 302, that's 3 Charles. Is there any type of DOT by anybody?
1: 3 Charles 10, the male here said he took off a eastbound on King Canyon.
2: Pontiac and Clovis. I'm Mary 13.
3: We're able to get into that room. You can cancel fire.
2: Copy.
4: Hawaii. Baker Robert Edward John 57 was cutting vehicles off. He's not on Shaw. Time lapse now. RP not following.

0: advertising information only. It's going to be for a reckless driver in the area of Sean 41. It's going to be a black gray Tesla Model Y, plate Baker Robert Edward John 57. Cutting vehicles off DOT's eastbound on Sean.
1: I'm speaking to my mail here. It seems like it's a disturbance with the homeless mail, but the homeless mail already left.
2: Okay, it's your main. No shirt, and the bottom was pushing apart.

0: John 39.
1: That address I gave you on Woodward, can you check Sheridan Apartment 201 and 202?

0: 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Looks like negative.
1: Hey, John 39, go ahead.
0: Negative shown at for both apartments.
1: Copy. Any prior calls in both apartments? I'm trying to look for either a light-skinned Hispanic male or Asian in his 20s.

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1: Engine 13, go ahead.
0: Can you advise the EMS crew to come one complex, 455?
2: I copy, and just be advised that working plate, that inlet's tab never loaded.

302-312. Hey, Johnson. 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Right there. Can you show me service?

0: Charlottesville with 4 Charles 11. It's going to be heading to El Paso and First. Standby.
1: 4 out of 11, let me clear this and I'll

0: Town 39.
1: Go ahead.
0: So it looks like we did get a call back in July of last year in apartment 201 for a disturbance and...
1: 403. On event 0523, if that's on the Canal Bank, let's see if Hart is available. They should handle anything that's city property.
0: Woodward, apartment number 201.
1: Okay, I think it's actually going to be 4096 East Woodward. Sorry, I'm just looking it up on Google Maps now.
0: Copy,

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1: Go ahead.
0: Okay, I did run that address in Sheridan, and it is showing a Valentin Romero on AB 109, PC 273.5, and it looks like he is open for search and seizure.
1: And that's apartment 202, correct?
0: That's affirmed, 202.
1: Copy. Could you put that name in the call, please?
0: Affirmed.

0: Commerce Alarm, Engine 19, Zone 51552, Belmont Cross of Tillman, 894 West Belmont at the Taffy Zoo.
1: Charles 2-3.
2: Nine Charles 2-3.
1: You guys in the window?

0: 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Last 4, 0467, repeating 0467.
1: Copy.
0: They don't know why the alarm went off, so we can try and give the RP a call back to see if they have connections with whoever is testing on site.
1: That sounds like staff's not talking to whoever's testing. They need to figure that out. You want to just give them a call back?
0: Engine 19, that's a firm.
2: Four doors, I can cut that way.
0: George, copy, unit to fill.
3: 4 David 10 in row.
0: 4 David 10, copy. Three George 11, looks like the call went straight to voicemail, and you did not leave a voicemail.
2: Three George, copy.

0: number at Calcine 0 priority. It's going to be at First and McKinley. A welfare check of a Hispanic female, blonde hair, black shirt, black pants, trying to jump into the canal. And a male is trying to stop her. Units ready for the 0 and 302, you copy.
1: Affirmative, possibly maybe start fire.
0: Copy.
2: 3 Adam 11, I'll go.
0: Copy. Unit Kissel.
3: Seeing for info, Southeast does a 0 welfare check of a female trying to jump into a canal and a male trying to stop her. McKinley on First.
4: Three Charles 10, can you send me to 0?
0: Three Charles 10, copy.
4: He woke up at 6:30 and left at 7.
5: Engine 19 communication. Be advised, we have spoken to this new RP and they are not aware of any testing. We're going to try and contact the original RP to see if they have any further information regarding that.
6: Okay, we'll respond to it too.
0: For the female not to do it, and the female is just standing there. The Hispanic male wearing a red jacket, black hoodie. And it looks like the RP drove off.
2: Three Charles 10.
0: Three Charles 10.
2: Somebody on the west side of canal is going to be potential being stuck in the room.
0: Copy that.
4: Charles 2-3.
7: Hi, Charles 2-3.
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7: Copy.
8: Here, one, we are ETS, meaning subject smashing, and we're not seeing any type of flash marks along the side of the canal either. Show us this, please.
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7: 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Black 75 Bonsai.
8: Like a tote filled with motor oil and a couple other things. I saw the note said 311 wanted you to contact us to determine what it was. Who was that?
5: 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Standby.
3: They still have multiple units en route, but just Air One's arrived, and I guess the male's telling her don't jump in there.

0: water rescue for engine 5-4, dive 19, ladder 1, safety 1, battalion 1, zone 49581, first Foster McKinley. Operations going to be on fire 1, tactical attack 1, first on scene for the 1st Street IC.
1: A Hispanic male with a red jacket and a black hoodie under.
0: Engine 19, go ahead.
2: We're going to cancel off the Chaffee Zoo incident, start another rig to that still alarm, and we're going to go back and get the water rescue gear.
0: Engine 19, copy.

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1: Trying to jump in. And something about a black vehicle and maybe an Asian or Hispanic male with a black beanie and a black sweater.
2: About backcasting a 15550 North Forkner at the park for suspicious activity.
3: Engine 5, that's a negative.
1: There's going to be a white male banging on signs, riding around on a scooter, very aggressive. Came into the location yelling and cursing.
4: Charles 10, you can send it.
1: Unit to fill with 2 Charles 10.
4: You pick around behind him.
1: Good.
5: At juvenile hall, please. Can I ride me?
1: Has a white scarf on his head and a dark shirt and jeans with the scooter.
3: I'm 19, copy.
4: Battalion 1 arrived with Safety 1 and Engine 5. We have a PD officer looking in the canal. Doesn't look like he knows anything. We don't see anybody. Engine 5, why don't you go ahead and proceed east on McKinley and check out that area.
6: Squad 5 overhead.
3: Squad 5, copy.
4: They were in test, but no longer in test.
0: Engine 3, that's a firm. It looks like this RP is on site, unable to confirm if testing or who was testing on site, but wanting fire to respond.
1: 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Someone answered and said hello and then hung up. The unit is to break for the 1. Personal 1 to any DFR unit, go channel 2. 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

0: required to assist relatives. Number 9, Battalion 2, Zone 48596, Highway 168, eastbound across the McKinley. Operation's going to be on fire 2, Tech 2, first on scene for the McKinley IC.
1: Copy that, are you there with the squad? Yeah, that's affirmative. Copy. Right, communications, Battalion 1, we're going to go ahead and cancel our response. We're unable to locate it. Confirming you don't have any further information.
2: Battalion 1, that's affirmed. All information that we have is going to be a male and a female, black pants, black shirt.
1: Hey, we're UTL, let's cancel the entire response, and we'll go back to Metro.
2: Battalion 1, copy. Break. All incoming for first street incident, you can cancel.
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0: 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There's no illegal activity.
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0: DFR-1, I'm returning to the dock.
1: Copy. Fire control. I got. Can you put both units back on our fire, please?
0: Copy.
2: Firm, looks like it's going to be on the west side, which is central.
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3: Random 11. Fire is on the east side right now.
4: Repeating rescue incident for Rescue 11, Engine 1, Ladder 9, Battalion 2, responding is on 48596, 168 and McKinley area. Getting same report of eastbound 168, just south of McKinley. Description of the comments, operation will be on Fire 2, Tactical Tech 2. First on scene will be McKinley, come in.
1: Copy, thanks.
2: Ladder 1, I copy placing you on the car.
3: Well, control to it and put me to the other call.
1: Copy that.

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1: All 11s out of service, back on training.
2: I don't know the exact address, so can we change the location in regards to the smart final over there on H, and I think it's Mono?

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1: Yes, affirm, I'm responding.
2: Okay, updated location to 4072 East Woodward. And I'll give you the apartment when I get up there.
1: Copy.
2: Okay.
1: And at 3, Edward 11 is also responding.
2: That'll be apartment 202.

0: 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You can cancel all the units, including EMS, on the 168 at McKinley Gulf.
1: Battalion 2, I copy all traffic.
2: Communications, Ladder 11.
1: Ladder 11, go ahead.
2: Can you go ahead and place Ladder 11, Engine 11, Rescue 11 out of service for training again?
1: Copy that. How long?

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1: Can I get that last one, please?
0: Any unit that wants M868 identified?
1: M868. I was just requesting the last four.
0: Well, sorry. It's going to be 0451, 0451.
1: M868, I copy, thank you. I'll be back in a second.

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1: Go ahead.
0: Engine 3, for this last activation, we did not get it through the alarm company. We were called directly from someone on site at the zoo, so I can't check for a reset with them.
1: 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We made contact. 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We go ahead and show Engine 3 AOR.
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1: Three, Edward 11, go ahead.
0: Last name was Tao, Henry, Tom, Henry, Adam, Ocean. First would be phonetically William Ocean, Charles, Henry, Ida, Nora, George, Tom, Ocean, Nora. 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
0: There's a 2 Robert holding right now at your school for a student.
1: Okay. I'm going to take a look.
0: Okay. Do you want me to send it or no?
1: Come on, call right now. I'm about to finish up. Let me take a look.
0: Copy.

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0: Confirming you ran the subject and like called and made sure like the warrants like active and valid.
1: It looks like the call taker is running them. Let me look through it. Hold on.
0: Copy. Thank you. I'll hop on that call in a few minutes. I'm about to finish up this one.
1: I'm in the kitchen activation.
2: Hey, copy.
3: Are you clear for an Echo Robert?
2: Right.
3: Yes, sir. Good Robert. There's 446. And they're sure that needs to be in the audio.
2: Copy, thank you.
1: Three, Edward 11. For Cal, looks like he does have a valid CDL. He's going to be negative all around. And he is in Axon RMS. No, 3-1, Mary.
2: 3-11, copy.
1: Okay.
4: One day to 15-01, Frank 10, Navarro. Yes. I'm sending you a photograph of the jam port I have. Copy.

0: wagon one. I'm here at CSIB. I have suspect Sadak Murazian. I'm waiting for a detective or somebody to contact him. I just can't leave him alone down in CSIB.
1: Entered on today's date, and the RP was advised by probation.
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5: Extension 1-18, victim just, saying that that's not his background.
3: Do you have a lot of background? Is that a negative?
5: Negative, sir, not much.
0: Mary 15,
5: what are you looking for? Mary 15, I'm sorry, that radio connection. Mary 15, I'll give you a call.

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1: The last of thou, first of my, date of birth is 3/12/94. I have a ID for both. You need a...
0: Happy phonetics on the first name for thou.
1: Thou is going to be a last name. It's going to be Tom Henry Adam Ocean.
0: A for vehicle phonetics on the first name for...
1: Phonetics going to be my... Mary Adam Ida.
0: Copy.
1: Are you able to have the RP step out of the house?
0: Do you need a bill?
2: I'm gonna review attendance right now and see if he's on campus.
0: Copy. Present 1-81 for the one that just came in. It's gonna be theft in progress at the Winko. 1004 South Peach, Hispanic male is currently inside, has a cart full of groceries, getting ready to walk out, and a female's outside waiting in a white Mercedes, 9 Union Tom, Charles, 633.
3: 311, if you want to pre-empt me, breaking for the
0: phone. Copy, can anyone go with 311 for the week off?
3: 311, I can go.
0: Copy. Says the female just moved the vehicle to the front of the store.
3: 3 Frank 11.
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3: 3 Adam 11. 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
2: Can you put me on a Colonian M? Is it Mary? I don't want Mary.
4: So, and it's high. 5 Acre 11. Acre 11, copy. You have to come.
3: 5 Adam, concur.
4: 5 Adam 11, copy.
5: Campos, born in 74, and it has red asterisk call episode to confirm warrant.
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5: It doesn't expire until 2030, and that it was for PC 298-00A1, a felon possessed firearm. And let me check the search and seizure. Need to run him in your call.
1: Copy. Can the husband come out and talk to us?
5: The location is supposed to be his mother and father's house.
0: Asking for the Winko call, air support, and it's not available, there was no response.
3: 3 Adam 11, copy.

0: 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I'm Val, going to be clear all around as well with a valid deal. Copy, thank you. I don't want any DFR on this channel. 2 Adam.
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0: You know, I'm running him right now, and nothing's coming up, so we're going to have to call FSO. But it does come back with a valid DL, and the probation does come up in clips. Not showing anything in that hand search or DCB, but we'll check with FSO.
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0: Copy, your first one has negative wants, expired in 2022 on a 07 Chevy, RIP dated July of 2022, June of 2022, it's to that address, to Veronica Campos. Your second one is clear and current on a 99 Honda four-door, 2411 West Cortland. I'm not sure. It's just read in there. Call a facility confirm.
2: Copy. I'll give him a call.
0: Copy.
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0: Fresno 1 to any MH unit that's going to be available for Channel 5, identify, so I can give you the info and put you on it.
1: 64,
0: copy. It's going to be at 418 West Beechwood. 418 West Beechwood. The Northwest units are still en route, and it's a welfare check on the daughter. Possibly high. Suicidal.
1: Copy, coming out.

0: 5 Baker 11, MH6 1. 5 Baker, copy, thanks. Universe.
1: Okay, I just didn't know if you wanted to look it up or not.
0: Hi, I'll give a heads up. What was the name?
1: It's going to be Lafta Barajas, first of Aurora, A-U-R-O-R-A, and it's 6:15 of 1990.
0: Amazing, I got it.
2: CHD know that there's a man walking with his bicycle on the on-ramp west 168 westbound.
3: Copy, and confirming the on-ramp to which?
2: 168 from Shaw.
3: I copy, thank you.
0: 7R20.
3: Go ahead.
0: Can we get one northeast marked unit to come to our location to stand by while detectives continue their investigation here?
3: Copy. Any northeast unit to assist with that?
4: It's going to be a search for now. We're going to give our the keys to the vehicle. Say vehicle's in her name. They want to put her both in. That'd be so fairly decayed. She's wants him out to leave, but he's been there for a long time. Also, our pain might have to go through eviction process. DK girlfriend's going to be Felita Mayberry, 56 years old, no weapons. Just have access to the machete, the keys at KRP, the keys, equipment being refused. 17 for 1023 Karate.
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4: Use Fresno 1 unit to fill 1 Adam 11. It's going to be Cayman as silent open line, disconnected, and Cayman as a suicidal patient in GLO. Segura, 11-2994. Looks like he's going to be suicidal state and trying to jump off top door facility. Now trying to run into traffic. Out of bright blue, 1 seat. Walking day drifting into traffic on the parkway headed towards Belmont from 949 L Parkway. You need to film.
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0: for Victor 20. You can disregard that. He came back down the off ramp.
1: 6, your vehicle is clear and expired as of 01-10-26, and 11 Hyundai out of Fresno.
2: Wimber 1, Adam 11, DFR 1. Just to invite a subject to come back into the lobby and sitting. Please invite his staff and be able to redirect him. He's going to be wearing that bright blue NOLA onesie.

0: Cellphone Parkway be advised subject was suspended due to aggressive behaviors. Possibly has ordinary issues. Possibly DKRI at the moment.
1: Suspects took off in a gray brown late model car, possible two door. It's going to be 2 miles out of range.
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0: Special 1 units of regular response.
1: All units be advised, Southwest has a 0, possible 212.5, 121 East Stanislaus. Still on the phone trying to get further.
4: Only Southwest responding to a possible 212.5 Stanislaus and Plumas.
5: Look on that, Tina.
0: Very well, sir, if I don't show K-9 on your call. They did make the request. Affirm, they did make the request.
5: Back up.
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1: That he was outside of the car, told RP, called him, cussing of being Hispanic, had a massive something in his hand, and hit the RP with his hand, hurt his brand. So far, still trying to get further.
2: When Charles 11, can you send me to zero, please?
1: That's what I'm reading from the call taker. I'll confirm with her.

0: 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So we also get a time lapse.
1: Thanks, sir.
2: 36.
3: 36, good.
2: Can you put me on BK affordable, please?
3: Copy.
4: Arizona's
5: NFS caller, subject did not enter the home. I recruit outside for the
4: victim of
5: Javier. 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
4: MH64.
5: The email just left, so we're going to be checking the area. Do you want to just stand by for a few minutes for me?
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2: Call back, the male's getting behavioral verbally aggressive and being now outside with security of the staff. Can only see the male, Hispanic male, bite, blue, no wall, onesie.

0: supervisors about Franklin. Friend seems to be holding on to the subject. That's asking for his grandmother.
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0: 302. Do we have an SRO there?
1: 302, that's what I'm trying to check right now, but I don't see one.
0: Is that Fred Rock Club tonight?
2: In the water.
0: Thank you, X, I'm not sure.

0: 3 Charles 10 to 302.
1: Go ahead, sir.
0: I believe John F. Kennedy is staying identified, but it's still within the present city limits. And I don't think there's a SRO at that middle school, fully in the high school.
1: Copy. So, does Sanger respond or do we have response?
0: It's still within city limits, but we still have to respond.
1: Copy. This sounds like someone's throwing a tantrum. We'll probably go to speak with them.
0: And then break B Charles 10. Can you send us that call?
2: B Charles 10, copy. EA, possible hit and run. Paula and Cromwell. 13 Georgia 11, it's going to be at Madison and Maple for 459 with an open door.
3: Okay. 21, copy.

0: NRP is not involved, but they're following suspect vehicle eastbound turned in from Willow.
1: Roosevelt, cross to Franklin. Operations will be on Fire 1, Tactical Tag 1. First on scene, Roosevelt, command.
2: And red stripes are going to be on the shoulder, on the sweater, and she's going to be wearing a black jersey mask with blue rubber gloves, black hanger. Unknown what direction, but, yeah, unknown on direction.
0: DFR to 1 Charles 11.

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1: April.
2: Information only, motors have you zero for a TC that occurred at Paul and Cromwell.
3: Rescue 4, 519, engine 4-3, ladder 3, safety 1 battalion 2, zone 51561, Roosevelt, cross of Arroyo. Community 4-1, individual inside the canal that's intoxicated. Operations on Fresno Fire 1, tactical attack 1, first on scene 4, Roosevelt commence.
4: Also, to climb up the canal bank.
5: Copy. Can we advise fire as well?
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5: Copy.
0: DFR, I'm UTL. I'm going to return to the doctor charge.
4: Units on the Roosevelt Franklin, a friend needs to push at a time, pull him out, but unable to.
2: Georgia 11, I'm not too sure who owns that. The RP did advise that the responsible or the owner passed away the other day, and that's why people have been breaking in.
6: This looks like they're now east on the Louisville from PH in Clovis.
7: Okay, I copied. You're notifying Clovis, and what was the rest?
6: The latest DOT was eastbound the Louisville from Peach.
5: We're now on Arroyo. I'm about to go check the east side of it.
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5: Echo.
9: 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We've arrived at Roosevelt and Arroyo. We're not seeing anybody. We're off check-in, and PD's also checking the area.
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1: North side or south side of the canal?
2: It's going to be on the south side there.
0: In at 949 North Parkway. 202, did you want a roll call?
1: Give or take 3 to 5 minutes, and I could be in route.
0: Copy, thank you.
1: That's traffic, did you make out anything?
0: No, it originally did have like a number that came up, but it went away too fast. It just sounded like someone was trying to use the radio, but I didn't really hear anything.
3: So they are westbound Teague from Mini Wawa. Looks like a complex called European Village or Community.
4: 39517 Western, cross of Waffen, 6555 Northwestern.
5: First name, Bell, Mary Edward, Robert, Ida, Kate. Last name Fuller, date of birth 3/26/1988.
2: Dive 19 command, they've got the victim in the water. He's going to be on the south side of the canal here through the apartments at 284.
1: Copy, we just arrived.
6: Dive 19, Battalion 2, can you come to my location and see me on the map?
7: Copy. 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
4: Engine 15, I copy that traffic. I'll place you on the call. Break. 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
7: 287 available.
6: Falcon Command, I'm on scene with your guys. I'll take over Roosevelt Incident from you if you want to reposition up here. Break. Dive 19, if you copy the traffic, I need you to come to my location. We're going to need you to get in the water for the patient's losing consciousness. Also, we're at Echo and Miltrida.
3: And Clovis is also being advised of the updates.
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6: Dive 19, command.
1: For dive 19.
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9: 8 John 13. Staff advises me that he's in a PD class right now. We're going to go out and try to take him in custody right now.
0: So, did you need somebody to go with you or?
9: Negative, I got some probation officer on campus here with me.
0: Okay.
1: 12-11.
0: Copy. Or go ahead then.
1: 12-11. The location that the new ping is going to be on for that air tag is going to be at 2341. I spoke with the residents here to give me permission to secure their home.
0: Copy.

0: man.
1: Safety one. I dropped a rope bag into him. He's asking for help. He has a rope bag now, but I could use some resources at Franklin and Broadway.
2: 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A doctor's office requesting a welfare check on a juvenile born in 2010 that went to the office but then left before the doctor could see him. But he was presenting signs of one Mary episode. They called the mom. She doesn't know where he's at, but that's their address on Marks.
3: Two members of Fresno PD are headed up there as well to give you a hand.
1: Copy, I've worked out, pulling them out now.
4: Command, send in the water rescue team down there on foot to assist you. They've got the first victim out.
5: Go to that residence and check it. If he says he doesn't know where he's at.
2: Copy.
5: But I'll start that way until we find out.
2: Copy.
4: Give me your position.
1: I am at Broadway and Franklin.
4: I copy that. Break. Dive 19. Command.
6: Dive 19.
4: Safety's got to be upstream from us at Broadway and Franklin.
6: Be upstream.
7: We're trying to get station people located in Valley Port.
4: Dive 19, you copy the other victim going to be upstream.
6: Yeah, copy. Broadway and Franklin, we're going to try to reposition. Come to you.
7: Go ahead.
8: We got him in custody.
7: Copy. I'm sorry, you're muffled. I can't hear you. Can you repeat that?
6: Are you guys all with the guy in the snow on that side?
7: Affirm, we just picked him out right now. They're saying there's an episode possibly on Broadway and Franklin.
6: Copy. We're going to be out with the tracking subject at Broadway and Franklin.
7: Copy, I'll be heading down here right now.
2: Hey, John 13.
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0: Hello, Flying Communications. Roosevelt Command, are you needing a second AOS unit?
1: That's negative for now. I think both systems are going to be okay. But I'll let you know in a minute.
0: Copy, thank you.
2: Advising the victim is now calling in, and she's still out at the grocery outlet at Willow and Mead.
3: Okay, yeah, because I just arrived and I don't see close to CD.
4: Hi, Missy.
5: Can you put me on a 2 Henry on Belmont, Bennett?
4: Yep.
6: Filling the balance for a residential fire for engine 516, ladder 19, battalion 1, zone 50547, Dudley, cross of Bankston, 1747 West Dudley. Operations will be on Fire 3, Tactical Pack 2, first on scene, Dudley Command.
7: Call. I'll go meet that RC is going to be out, I'll be coming from downtown.
4: Copy.
8: Firm. Yeah, that's a firm. I still have a downstream safety here.
1: Alright, that sounds good. Thank you.

0: to George 11.
1: To George.
0: Can we get Mama's phone number so I can call her and find out what's going on? There's a lot of empty holes in this call.
1: Yeah, friend. Just making the way I can call. I think her number's in the synopsis. I'll send it to you.
0: Pull over here. I'm going to call her. Not making a lot of sense here.
1: Copy. 2 Sam 12. Go ahead.
2: Mileage is 21.5. Arrived at 2 Sam.
1: Copy. 1206.
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1: Copy.
4: Nova 5, letter 9 and 1, and Battalion 1, zone 50547, Dudley Avenue with the cross of crystal, 1747 West Dudley Avenue. Operations will be on fire 3, tag 2. First on scene will be Dudley Command.
1: I copy, thank you.
0: I'll call back. So we're going to be delayed.
1: Thank you. If you need one, please request one.
0: That's probably it. Thank you.
1: 313.
0: You can disregard.
1: Copy. But unknown where he or the mother is now.
5: John 38.
0: Can you run a plate? I'm looking for R.O.'s name.
5: Go ahead.
0: Billy 8, Tom, Mary Lincoln, 197.
5: Copy.
6: Command, this is 4.
0: Go ahead.
6: The chief, cleared out of the strainer, unless those other individuals that you got pulled out are telling you there's somebody else in the water, I'm not seeing anything.
1: 1 for 10.
0: Can we get a second rig for the second subject?
1: Copy. Go to Bradley and Franklin.
0: Okay.
1: Copy. 34 is en route to the victim.
6: Downstream safety, Cap 4.
7: Communication. Roosevelt Command. Start me an EMS unit to Franklin and Broadway for 1.
1: Copy. Do you want code 2 or code 3?
7: Code 3 for now. Patients unconscious. So start them, code 3.
1: Communications copies.
6: Train, Ross.
8: Go ahead.
6: If the two of you want to come down here and bring that ladder with you, so we can get a better look at that strainer from the top there.
8: Copy that, coming up.
7: Firefighter 4, command. Did your victim get seen by EMS?
6: That's affirmative. He was transported.
7: I copy that. Thank you.
1: C4?
9: Maybe C4. I copy. I suspect the shuttle 2.
1: Copy.
10: In contact. We'll keep you posted.
1: Copy.
3: 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Present one.
1: 2-1, good.
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1: Copy.
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5: Flight Charles 11.
3: Flight Charles 11. Can I give you a name or deal? See if you have any
12: reports with him for any holds.
5: Go ahead.
3: I'll give you the deal. It's going to be Charles 005 4094.

0: 1, 2, 3, 4, 5.
1: Okay. Do you want me to start him then or wait?
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1: Copy.
3: Just want to confirm, no need for downstream safety anymore.
2: Yeah, that's negative. We can get rid of the downstream safety and just confirm that we did check the entire canal and we do have both systems. We're also going to do a low after action. If you guys want to come to maybe Franklin and Broadway, have everybody meet up here. We'll do a little discussion.
4: Volunteer unit, maybe?
0: Station 20, 1, 2, 3, 4, 5. 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
3: All clear.
2: Yeah, copy that. 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
1: 22, copy.
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4: 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I need to go to Willow and these.
1: If they're actually in Clovis, it's 1648 North Avignon. It's Teague and Minnewawa area.
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1: Copy.
2: Door.
0: Copy.
2: Two doors, two Adam. I spoke to Mom. I'm sending you an AM now. You can go ahead and cancel at the residence. Copy. 202, it's Belmont and Stafford, please. Take you back.
5: 11, can you call me a plate? Motorcycle.
0: Metro 11, go ahead.
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0: 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This is the RO address on that. 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
1: Affirm, it's showing first of Andre on that. 25 Cal Second.
0: Perfect, yeah. It's Bay Andrew, just by just point.
2: Zero 04, and we'll need a roadblock for that one.
0: Copy.
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0: 21, 4 Victor 20. Sir? Hey, if you want, you'll have to come into the neighborhood from Teague, which is across from Buchanan. So just west of Minnewawa, you'll enter the neighborhood.
1: Copy, and that's Clovis, correct?
0: Frank 11, can I get one more?
2: Frank 11.
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2: I'll check. Bye, Frank 11, go.
0: Last name tonight is going to be Tom Adam George Henry Lincoln Adam Ida Nora. First name tonight is going to be Adam Nora Tom Robert Adam Nora Ida Charles King 5995.
2: Is that a male or female?
0: It's going to be a male. Can we also check the file on there?
2: Coming.
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1: 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Suspicious circumstances, possibly a 4592 vacant apartment. RP went to clean it up and there's blood inside.
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0: I have a little bit of spelling variation, but I found your subject consecutive valid DL. No wants is showing a single one married from May of 2022. That makes sense.
1: Copy that, thank you.

0: 5, Frank 11. My apologies, are you clear for first?
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0: I apologize, I did find a misdemeanor to Robert for 23152 at Frank.
1: Okay, copy.
0: Flag 2017, a Ford Explorer.
1: Copy.
0: Tom 34, when we got the call, RP said that they would be in the grocery outlet for contact.
1: Okay, yeah, I'm looking in that lot now. Thank you.

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1: 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Tom 35, it expired in May of last year, 2022, Toyota of Madera. 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

0: 20, alert test, 1, 2, 3, 4, 5.
1: You waited here? I copy. Believe the victim should be arriving.
2: Good, you follow head to 20 West location, and that's where the victim is.
1: 34, copy.
2: Captain 12, Cessna 12, we're out of water. Copy. We're...
3: Nine 12 11 and then 7 tall 24.
1: What?
3: Are we still
1: muted
3: on this?
1: I think we can cancel on UTL. Thank you so much.
3: Nine 12 11,
1: can
3: you
1: send me in, please? 9 12 11, copy.
4: 24,
1: you can clear this out UTL. Show me in. Copy that.

Plaza 1 Park, Austin 81, a possible teenage driver. Shaw and West, it's going to be a green truck, possible Nissan.

further on the DK driver. Time lapse was 5-0, last seen eastbound Shaw. Clay is 26616, Baker 4.

0: Portland Broadcasting for information. The area of Shaw and West, eastbound Shaw. RP saw a driver in a green truck. Looked to be drinking a beer about 5 ago. They were lacking eastbound Shaw from West.
1: 31.
0: 31, good.
1: Show me in service and route to 21's call. And 31 to 34, if you're always, you can cancel, take care of that.
2: I'm already here, Jason. Just stay in service. I'll take care of it.
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2: Friends, I'm broadcasting you. It's going to be for a TV disturbance involving a juvenile. 582 East Lorna.
3: The address is 1648 North Avignon. It's in the development northwest corner of Mini Wawa Antique.
4: 21 to 34, you want to come in the entrance off of Teague, just west of Mini Wawa, and then just stay to your left and come around.
5: Battalion 2, communications copy call.
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0: Motor at 1747 West Dudley. We'd like PD or law enforcement to respond out. There's a lot of homeless activity right next to her property that she believes is starting fires over here.
2: Hey, Mary, two, big truck.
3: Hey, Mary, 2-6, go ahead.
2: Yeah, Sean, hold up the Valero. Stand by for a plate, we'll be out with you.
1: Engine 9 communications, just confirming that was 1747 West Dudley.
0: Yeah, that's permanent. She said she is in the city.
1: Coming.
4: 21, can you add a plate?
5: 21, go ahead.
4: 8 Baker Ida Frank, 146.
5: Copy.
3: A no details TC at Shaw and Delmar.
0: Would you like me to complete that detail at Jensen and 99?
5: Vehicle's at Gray Camry.
0: Safety 1-4, that's affirmative. Safety 1, copy. Go ahead and text me the details. I'll take care of it.

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0: T-Mary 15.
1: I get stuff on a firearm.
0: Go ahead.
1: Gonna be a Smith & Wesson M&P Shield. Serial number is John Mary Zebra 8463. Should be at 9.
0: Coming.
2: Well, there's currently no homeless out here, but they left as we showed up, and I'm sure they'll be returning.
3: You know approximately how many there were?
0: One was upgraded to a 0 at Kern and Kalish for the 911 out the 9 with the disturbance. Sounds like it's getting worse.
4: What's the name of the apartment complex?
2: Communication, Engine 9 AOR. I see EMS 2. I'm not sure if they were canceled, but they can be released.
5: For the motor, you should enter off of Peak, just west of Minnewama.
4: Okay, I am on Teague. Okay, I'll have to go back around and see if I see that.
2: 2-1 to 4 Victor.
4: Go ahead, sir.
2: So the entrance is going to be on the north side of, on the north side of Teague, and it's going to be west of Minnewama, across from Buchanan.
5: Only Southwest United Type 0 freight disturbance at Kern and Collins. AC-05.
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2: Can I just get the RO information, just the name?
1: Copy, it's clear and current, 23 Kia. It's going back to LaShawn, McCray, and Felita Mayberry.

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0: First, 8 Charles Ida, Robert 679. Sir, second.
1: Abram, what?
0: 9 Yellow Frank, Nora 365.
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0: Charles 11, clear for CDL.
1: Charles 11, go ahead.
0: William 8660403, that'll be the driver of plate ending in 365. Clear for second.
1: Confirm, go ahead.
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0: 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I'm hoping you're up to that 0.

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0: Can you clear me with a ticket and put me out traffic court, please?
1: Copy. Tom, will you show me over the gate and I'll be at traffic court. Thank you, copy.
2: 21 to 35.
0: Good, Brian.
2: Crash, it ended up being a cluster. I don't think I'm going to be able to make it to traffic court.
0: Okay, you want me to go to pick you up last, just in case?
2: Yeah, at least do that, but I'll try to get there.
0: Alright, that's fine. Just text me and I'll text you, keep you posted.
3: 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DOT is going to be southbound Midwick from Butler.

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2: 8, 9, with 1 galley now. To be at Glacier Point Middle School, 4055 North Bryan Avenue. 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

0: 1 to 8, John 4, 1.
1: Go ahead.
0: We have a call for your school. It's a 911 open line. Someone was yelling help.
1: Okay, that's probably the third time this year, but where'd it come from?
0: We don't have the exact location. It's coming from the cell phone. CT tried calling back multiple times, but it's going straight to voicemail.
1: Put me on that call, and then hit the number of the call.

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1: Can you give me the last four of the case address?
2: Affirm, it's going to be 0561, 0561.
1: Got it, thanks.

0: and then one broadcast being a zero priority at Cary Park, 4750 North Fresno for an EV disturbance.
1: I don't know if you saw them. It says the RP called back in. He said yesterday he reported the company vehicle stolen. Saw the video today and the suspect was Marcos.
2: Hey, from I spoke with him. It looks like that is documented.
1: Okay, copy.
0: Advise that there's a male and female hitting each other. Call takers. The call takers will try to get further.
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0: Copy, engine 20 above. Further on that, it's going to be a white female adult with short blonde hair and black pants, and a white male adult. Both have backpacks slash bags with them.
4: And Lincoln Robert 372.
3: Copy.
4: Go ahead.
1: Okay, looking at the map, look at the map of the school, it looks like it is coming from the building that would be southwest of the gymnasium. I can't read the building number on this map, but the gymnasium's obvious. So it would be the building that would be southwest, near like the, I guess it's like a quad area.
4: Yeah, they're all on there for lunch, but they're all probably on the phone. So we will check. Can you check that number next one for me?
1: I'm afraid he might still be in the area. Unit to go with two.
0: The RP's advising the male is walking away. He does have a dog with him. No weapons seen.
4: You can send the one.
3: Call you back, 11.

0: Fresnel Broadcasting, a present 1051, a black 2015 Jeep Cherokee, plate 7, Lincoln Mary George 209, last seen around Friday at 1720 West Norwich Avenue.
1: Was occupied by a black male adult driver. DOT is going to be northbound on 10 towards Keep Canyon.
2: That was the RP that witnessed it. She, before she responds, if she can identify a driver. And if she can, we'd like her to respond here.
1: I copy.
3: Copy engine 12 on Alpha. Taken from Norwich and Holt. It's a black 2015 Jeep Cherokee 7 Lincoln Mary George 209.

Curzon broadcasting a prelim Penny 5-1 taken out of Northwest Norwich and Holt. Vehicle's a black 2015 Jeep Cherokee, plate is 7, Lincoln, Mary George, 209. Plate 7, Lincoln, Mary George, 209, taken from Norwich and Holt.

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1: 1 Baker 11.
2: Baker 11.
1: Is RC still at the location?

0: I would assume so, but we're not on the phone anymore, so I'm not sure.
1: Did he say he saw anyone in the building?
0: They didn't mention anybody, see?
1: Copy, thank you.

0: Fresno 1 to 8, John 13. Pulled for the stolen vehicle, but it appears the vehicle was not entered in the stolen vehicle system because it's showing clear by plate and VIN. I don't know if you want her to call you or...
1: Hey, John 13, I'll call the RP back after lunch and I'll cut a supplement, add any info he needs.
0: Copy.
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0: This is a different RP.
1: Okay, Vector, let me just look.
0: Okay, and the first call was the 1445 East Saginaw, and the second one was 1439, apartment A.
1: Okay, second.
0: And the call taker is starting EMS.
1: Okay, so far there's no one back here.
0: Copy, call taker says EMS is staging. Fax 23.
2: Okay, put myself in 14 on the 2 Henry. Ready to be southbound Clinton. Or actually southbound Blackman at Clinton.

0: 14 at you.
1: 14 at copy, you're out at southbound Black Sonic Cliff.
0: Fax 14 out to
1: you. Fax 14.
0: Yeah, go. Can I have 1-2 when you're clear?
1: Go with number 1.
0: Lester Martinez, first of Guadalupe, 110852, Hispanic male, no ID.
2: Action 575, East Barstow.
0: Baker 11.
1: 2, Baker 11.
3: Can you call the RP? I'm out on foot. Just tell her it's safe. She can come home.
1: Copy. There's 2 RPs now, but I'll call the first one that was worried about her kids.
3: Yes, ma'am.
4: Copy 5, Baker 11. Be advised, the RP left the area about 15, 20 minutes ago.
0: Back 14, are you clear for my second?
1: Go ahead.
0: Last and exit is going to be Baker, Edwards, Lincoln, Mary, Ocean, Nora, Tom, Edwards, Sam, first of Leslie with the IE at the end. Denver's going to be 204-71, next female, no ID.
1: Copy.
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0: Yep, I'll advise her now.
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0: Austin Casting at Breelington 851 out of Northwest, thinking from the area of Norwood 10 Holt. Vehicle's going to be a black 2015 Jeep Cherokee, plate number 7 Lincoln Mary George 209.
1: So for Guadalupe so far, he has one in the hand surge. It's a misdemeanor, 14-6. For 4,000, his DL is suspended or revoked, no service needed, withheld by DMV. I'm still finishing the DCB and sharing it.
2: Okay, I copy. Whenever you get a chance, can we just confirm that precisely?

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2: Or unless you have a Northeast patrol, just let them know that we don't want them to do anything just to help you transport.
3: Repeating breathing problems, engine 8 responding, zona 52596, Inyo cross at junction 4507 East Inyo.
4: A witness here says they went eastbound on Santa Ana. Okay, got it down.

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0: What corner are you at?
1: The southwest in front of the Starbucks.
0: Copy. On 0740, we don't have a good location and just cussing, we can lower that unless we get another call in.
2: I copy. 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
0: Sorry, we'll lay 0740. 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
3: What's confirmed for sight for Martinez?
0: I copy that, thank you.

0: 2 Baker 11, RP Courtney was advised.
1: I think she just made up an admin for you instead.
2: Only on a reckless driver, Cedar and Clinton. Possible brandishing of a gun 5 to 10 minutes ago. Vehicle swerving in and out of traffic, speeding near misses, almost hitting pedestrians. The teal Honda hatchback, license plate 7 Robert Henry Union 53543. RP saw the vehicle around the area of Cedar and Shaw. RP saw what appeared to be a handgun, but unknown for sure what it was. Federal clear.
3: Forever 13.
2: Forever 13.
3: We're clearing where I got 23 here.
2: Copy. I'm actually going to start you towards that reckless driver there, wanting an area check. There was that brandishing.
3: Edward 11, you can break me.
1: Exit 11, I copy. Looks like it's going to be a disturbance with RP's brother. It's his family. He's not drunk or high, no weapons. Looks like he's been in mom's face. And it looks like there's a very loud disturbance in the background.
4: 3 in the road, blocking the south. Westbound
2: 163,
4: just west of
2: Clinton. Perfect, go ahead.
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0: They're being Fresno and in Nora, 9 Sam, Lincoln, Lincoln, 937, so white BMW.
1: Copy.
2: 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Sorry, zone 36. And zone 161. And a fire monitor 11, zone 36.

0: Cessna 1 to 9 Charles 47.
1: 9 Charles 47.
0: They want you to be advised of event number 0710 and also one from yesterday, 0987. I don't know, it's from a call taker. Do you want me to send it? You want me to send it to you in AM with the event?
1: Copy, thank you.
2: And Frank 11 at Edward 11, looks like it's going to be a medical adult, last time wearing no shirt with black and gray pants. The DRP has mental health issues. He's going to be clear once with an ID helping.
3: 5-0-2-5. 5-0, can you put a plate in our call?
4: Yeah, go ahead with the plate.
3: 4 Lincoln Mary Sam 257.

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0: I'm going to need iGirl for photos, and I'm going to need a second unit.
1: Copy. Any unit tested for Frank 11? Confirming at Woodrow and Matoyan, or do you have a address?
0: Yeah, that location in the call. On the, it's on the campus.
1: Copy.

0: 31. The transport is coming, go ahead and cancel it, please.
1: 124, David 10.
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0: 4 David 10 back on 4.
2: 4 David 10, copy.
0: They cleared me. You can go ahead and arrive me with 4 Frank 11. I'm pretty close.

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0: 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Thank you, copy.

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0: 501 broadcasting a reckless driver tailgating other vehicles at Cedar and Herndon. Blessing southbound Cedar, it's a blue Honda Accord weaving in and out of traffic. License plate 17 at David Lincoln 162.
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2: Fresno 1 broadcasting for information only of our reckless driver. Southbound Cedar from Herndon. RP advised a blue Honda Accord was tailgating the RP. But RP not following. Plate on that was 17, David Lincoln, 162.
1: Charleston.
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0: ับ
1: He's on the side of the store in the front. Won't go away, and her customers are afraid to go inside.
2: Correct. 11, I'll head that way.
1: Copy. Any unit? Rank 11?
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1: Copy. Also, DFR-1 is arriving. All units, be advised, Channel 1 has a no details, Marks and Nielsen, or Motors, rather.
0: Copy.
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2: Hey, sir.
1: Am I repending the one on Brown or no?
2: Hey, sir. I haven't made contact.
0: DFR-1. There's no one in the front of the store, and there's no one in the parking lot that matches. That unit's been canceled.
1: Copy. To Frank, to David, to Charles, you copy UTL. To Charles 10, you want the other one back?
2: To Charles 10, can we just contact the RP and make sure that he didn't go back inside?
1: Copy.
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0: 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A male sleeping on a mattress on the curb, 717 East Sierra.
1: Robert.

0: 1-502. The realtor is en route named Harrison. It's going to be about 30-35 minutes. He's going to be in a white Tesla.
1: Broadcasting 3-1s, the first one's in C. Charles, Echo and Normal, Moto's Deli, for a transient problem. Second one's going to be a welfare check, 1435 North Fresno. Someone said they're being attacked, someone cut a line, possible one Mary issues. Third one, prior shots fired, one priority, 1627 North Van Ness, and it happened a while ago today.
2: All of us know.
0: Kevin.
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0: 13 Sun 52534 at Nelson Crossing Mark. 3110 West Nelson.
1: Accident at 3110 West Nelson. RP saying one of their drivers just hit a gate at the location. The EMS was started.
2: If you'd like, we can take 763.
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1: Go ahead.
0: Did you want me to put you on the contract with the other four unions, or just leave it as your own?
1: No, I'll leave it as my own.
0: Okay.
1: That's on broadcasting at 01103 E as in Edward Street. Suspicious circumstances, there's a male pulling a wire from a pole. If he's not sure if it's a live wire.
2: 1 Edward 11, you can bridge it for the higher. 1 10, 0.
1: Copy.
3: David 11, go ahead, 7, someone it might be. Okay, can you run the female Tammy for anyone married to Street?
0: Copy, I just got here, hold on real quick.
1: Paul 23, can you claim it from my previous location? 8 Paul
4: 23. 8 Paul 23, just confirming clear you from the call. 8
1: Paul.
4: 8 Paul 20, do you have traffic?
1: Same traffic, I'll be clear for the call.
4: Copy.
5: That's negative. We'll attempt to get one now.
6: 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And our key thing, suspect people already took off. 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Last unit, what was your detail?
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1: Copy.
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4: Central units responding for an unresponsive female at MLK in California.
5: Engine 19, be advised, you can cancel for EMS and same.
8: If the responding officers for that TC on Harvey and 3rd need any help, I've got some cameras right there along Harvey. Just reach out to me.
4: I copy. It looks like motors are responding. I'll make a note.
8: Copy, thanks.

0: respect for them and all of us. That's yours too, one.
1: Repeating traffic accidents for engine 4, zone 50581. They're crossing the highway. Be advised, EMS is responding. Code 2, per approach QA.
2: The plate ran and you showed up traffic with that same location.

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1: 4-5. That vehicle's a red truck, left towards 1st Street.

on conscious patient for engine 7, zone 54566, Martin Luther King Boulevard, Crossing East California. Patient will be located on the

broadcasting for information, a reckless driver. Please advising of a white GMC pickup with the license plate 71330 David 4 to pass the school of Susan B. Anthony on 42th Webster. That's about 20 ago information on this.

0: Copy, no one. Freddy, it's going to be a disturbance with that neighbor, 834 North Stafford.
1: Baker, if you hold this, I'll go.
0: Can I call for a disturbance? 834 North Stafford.
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3: On scene on Ashland behind the jewelry store, took a hat and threw it in someone else's car. Before I had 3110 West Nielsen, it's a Fresno EOC.
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3: Awesome, they were conferenced and they're in route as well. RP advice brother having a medical emergency, is diabetic and no one's able to reach him. Fresno Park, SAO 0 priority, Herndon and Marola for a two vehicle TC, what's your motor?

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3: 6 Paul Tom George 157 on a Chevy. Can you go with the RO and the RO address?
1: Two vehicle, no details. 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I'm Hernan and Maroa. 3 reporting parties, still getting further. Unit for that, Hernan and Maroa. 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
0: April.
1: Copy. 1736. There's going to be 2 vehicles. 1 2014 Silver Ford. And number 2 is a brown GMC pickup. Both parties out of vehicles. There is road blockage. Affirm. There's a cadet.
4: Before traffic.
1: 34, go ahead.
4: Go with the first, south of Bullard. 9 after Henry. David, 258. I got a black BMW.
1: Copy. Berg number 106 is going to be heated. Verbal disturbance. 2 females arguing, screaming, throwing things out the front door. Nothing physical.
3: Another place.
2: Go ahead.
3: 6 Edward Mora Yellow 428 on a 4.
2: You need RO info as well?
3: April, please.
2: I copy, it's clear and current. Actually, it's clear and expired. It just expired yesterday, 6-8-2026, and 08 Ford out of Modesto. First to Brianna Lucifer at 4121 Dale Road, apartment 10.
3: Copy, thank you. Four doors, you can send that one.
0: Copy, you need to fill with 4 George 11.
3: I'm up with
0: him. Copy.
3: 4 David 10.
0: 4 David 10. Press 1 of 4 David 10. Did you have traffic?
5: Dave, I'm sorry. Can we get an additional unit and a canine for 10 pickup? Suspect has a firearm history.
0: Copy. 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
1: Before I copy. Forecast site. Engine Actually, no, I still have yet signed.
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2: 47.
7: 9 transfer, are you able to call H on 12? 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
7: 9 Charles, it's going to be H-on 13. Oh, it's going to be our presenting cousin, and it's going to be Amanda Garcia, 42 years old, unknown date of birth, Hispanic female, heavy build, black shirt, blue jeans, no weapons. It's going to be also cousin Julia. That's a bad of unknown. BOB, 21 years old. On probation, but this is the one escalating disturbance. Female, just calm. Julia, also Hispanic female, small build. Black shirt, red shirt. This is a black and red shirt. Garby stepped outside so they aren't when here calling in. No longer landline.

0: Dispatch 11, for the CT, address is going to be for Latin Long only. With no answer, call back.
1: Okay, copy. Yeah, I tried calling him a couple times too, went straight to voicemail.

0: Senator Tillevin. Okay, so yeah, she said that for this call now, he actually gave this address.
1: Okay. Contacted the people there. They said there's no males in that house, but there is a 1435 Fresno Street in downtown.
0: Copy. I can have a Southwest check that.
1: Yeah, if you could, please. She said they get confused all the time with her house.
0: Copy.
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0: 31 current is clear, 12 long out of his finger to left of his sternum.
1: George 11 is going to attend you for now. I'm sorry, put you back in service and I'll have a self-load check.
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0: Have you entered 12 at Alba?
2: So 1 to 8 John 15. Are you clear from Phil?
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2: I'm Alyssa Ledesma, date of birth of 2/22/2009. It shows for no bail for Phil and name. It's going to be one count. PC 4960 is David Adams. Did you want to confirm?
0: Will see if our cadet to assist motor is turned in Aurora.
2: Contact for Detective Rodriguez. Number is in her to Robert.
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1: Hello, 9 Charles 23.

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They got approximately an acre and a half light flash fuels burning in an open field. Doesn't look like a structure threat for now. And it's a 3 on your arrival. I might have you take the north flank of this. 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
1: I'm sorry, one more time?
0: It's going to be June 16.
1: Thank you.
0: You're welcome. This is 1 again, to Phil again. That's 4 David 10, 4 Frank 11.
1: Cloud 13, 73 native.
0: Copy.
2: 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Didn't give us a name, he hung up.

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1: Good.
0: And I repeat that you're calling, says he meant to call. He's asking if you're available for a patch.
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1: Thank you so much. 2-4, if I haven't done so, you will make case.
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3: Yeah, that should be sufficient. We have most of westbound Hartnett shut down, diverting southbound of Moroa right now.
2: That could be.
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3: 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I just need systems of traffic, but we got the cars coming, so that should be good to get up.

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2: One day to 15, you can start me to the zero.
0: One day to 15, copy. Any image is going to be staging on this, advising the CMA is being neglectful and was physical with this RP.
1: Sir, west on Herndon. Are we coming east on Herndon? Copy. So if you're coming east on Herndon, when you get here in Maroa, just oppose traffic, go east in the westbound lanes where we're all at, and then just start helping divert westbound traffic on Herndon, south of Maroa. Charles, so if you're copy.
0: At multiple units. Go again.
3: 5'8", 20 to 29 years old, with a black hat, tattoos on his face, a black hat, blue shorts, the woman seen that said he had a gun in his pocket, and a white female going to room 322.
0: Copy.
3: Copy.
0: Battalion 1, copy.

0: believe that's Pocket, and then a white female went into room 322. It occurred 2 minutes ago, RP left from Motel 6330 North Blackstone.
1: 403, I copy that call.
0: Copy, thank you.
1: That's Hillary in Argyle. I got a disorder, that was me.
2: Copy. Motel 6670 North Blackstone. Suspect Sandy is standing on Soul 58, 28, 29 years old, black cat, tattoos on face with a blue shorts. No weapons were seen.
3: Hey, one guest is real upset. I think go reposition and just drive. Get north of it.
0: It looks like RP's going to be very hard to understand. He took a certain amount of money from the RP.
3: Well, can you send me 2 days before the school?
0: They're also saying that it's a white male. What correction, with a white female, 32, 33 years old, tattooed on the legs, unknown color shirt and shorts.
4: I copy.

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0: Express Morgan Seeker Pillar Breakfast Driver Quinton 99. I'm advised to White Toyota Camry plate 9000 Mary 424 was swerving. Looks like it continued eastbound from the eastbound Quinton from the 99.
1: Subject cut her finger and attempted to cut her throat.
2: Affirm, that's what the call taker stated.
3: Copy. Is he on his way back to our district, or do we need to have somebody else contact?
2: He's on his way back to that Denny's. Are you going to bust?
3: Copy. And just in the meantime, while he's driving there, if we can, I know it's hard to, the language barrier, but can we just try to pinpoint exactly where it occurred at?
2: Affirm. Try to call back. He was telling call taker his phone was going to die.
0: So 5 out of 11 on the 1, 4, 5, 6, 7, where's Marty?
4: Back 12 on 4.
0: Repeating seizures for spot 3, zone F 55562, Lee, Cross of California, 2156 plus Lee, number 128 at Fairview Heights, Paris Apartment.
5: Michael, white male adult, 810 and 5757.
2: Unit 110, male subject is going to be a Jello, so he just left about 10 ago. But was picked up by his mom. Female subject pushed the army also threatened her.
6: Can Dakota please?
2: Copy for someone for him, HPT Dakota.
7: Mileage 438.
2: And confirm where you're transferring him to?
7: Fresno Community Hospital.
2: Copy. And your time is going to be 1408. Teacher Dakota.
8: Settle.
0: Last anyone traffic?
8: I'll take the one on my
0: beat. Copy. Can you get
4: to Philip Everton? 11.
2: Come on.
8: You send me the Mark's call. I'll advise.
2: We'll check on that restraint order, but the female has been on probation for KC-98-00-ADAM, and there's also a small warrant and unknown address for him in the insurance notice.
8: Copy.
0: Son, looks like he's having delusion, is threatening to 187 her. As a couple days ago, son cut her finger and attempted to cut her neck. Advise the male subject is currently not here. You want to go cash a check. He is driving their model Toyota Corolla. It's going to be a white male, muscular build, 6'1", with tattoos. That's him wearing a white t-shirt. I don't color shorts. I advise he is armed with a 3-inch long black pocket knife.
2: 5-10, I got this.
3: Unheard of to help streamline the process getting cars over the turn lane.
9: Information only, Northeast units responding to assist EMS at Peach and Dakota.
0: 5-10 and Backstop, I want to advise that the RP is not in her apartment 102, so she's afraid that the son will come back. She's going to be in the manager's office at apartment 123 near the pool.
10: Copy. 7 Thompson 23, can you ride me on 36 to call, please?

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0: Did you just have a zero northeast at the same location?
1: Affirm, I'm sorry, I was raising you to let you know I merged it into your call related.
0: Okay, thank you.
2: John 39, is there a unit available to check Cedar and Woodward for an 18-year-old male wearing all black with a hat, checking the welfare? He's stumbling and wobbling to himself and trying to talk to students.
3: I copy Cedar, just go with the other cross street.
2: Cedar and Woodward.
3: I'll make a call.

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1: 4 Charles.
0: Yeah, I don't know if you heard it earlier. He's on his way to the Denny's in Herndon and Blackstone, coming from Clinton at 99. His phone looks like it died. Let me know if he shows up there.
1: Okay, copy, will do.
2: Let me in the corner. I think it's the northwest corner. They're saying at the light, Cedar and Woodward.

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1: He rode by on a scooter and we have him detained.
0: Copy.
2: RPs are putting a stall of gas inside the office building. 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
3: Yeah, sir.
4: It's going to be 0797, 0797.
2: For responding in zone 51576, President Crosby, Manny, 2823 President Street. It's just going to be outside the ER entrance wearing black shirt and jeans.
3: 4 Frank 11.
2: 4 Frank 11.
3: One female from here to the Fresno and Bullard area, mileage is 01. I'm sorry, it's 59.
2: Your time is 14:15.
4: Permission only, it's going to be for a reckless driver, motorcycle speeding up and down the residential street. Subject wearing a white helmet, black t-shirt, on a black motorcycle, taking out Lafayette.
2: What type of motor?
1: House with one in custody.
2: Copy.
4: I'm broadcasting a one priority. It's going to be for a non-injury traffic collision in the parking lot of the Costco 4500 West Shaw.
3: Dr. 12, when you get a chance, can I get a misdemeanor court case?

911 anyone 401. It's going to be a 911 abandoned from 5607 West and Jensen. Showing the Fresno Clovis water treatment plant.

0: Mike 15. Can you put us on a 2 Henry to Tuolumne and G Street? Back to my copy, thank you.
1: Whenever 15.
0: Secure for EMS to roll in.

0: please. You put me right to the Costco 7.
1: 22, copy. Air Woodward. 3 Frank 11, I can.

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0: Do we have an ETA for EMS?
1: I'll call and check. Do you need them to step up to code 3?
2: And 22, it looks like it's going to be a gray Tesla Model 3. Other vehicle's going to be a burgundy pickup. Looks like subject stating that they didn't hit BRP, and there's going to be info through a Punjabi translator.
1: Further advised.
0: Yeah, perfect.
2: The Winery and Casey near the Fair Price Liquors. It looks like utility was having issues with that plate. They're going to try to enter it again manually.
3: We need that done ASAP. This is urgent.

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0: Kevin. Up arrived, and it's actually going to be Cedar and Roberts, and arrival is 61.
1: Copy, your time is 1422.
0: Squad 4 is AOR.
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1: 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President 5 Zebra 25.

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0: I'll be at Mingawawa and Tulare. Robert, Adam, John, Adam, 797. It's on a red Dodge Challenger.
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1: 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And 1 Zebra 24, looks like we have 5 Zebra and 4 Zebra en route to assist you guys.
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0: 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Sorry for that, CP.
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2: 3, David 11, I'll be in room.
1: Copy, Baker 7, 3, David 11. It's going to be a third party info. The fighter has just texted the RP, call the police now. Time lapse of this was now. The RP is advising there is a history or DV with one of the child's father, but not sure if it's him causing the issue.

0: Clear base attempt. Copy, thank you. Can you see if we can get Daughter's phone number and then run it in Axon for any history?
1: Affirm, I'll check. It looks like they gave us the full name. I'll run her that way.
0: Copy, thank you.
2: Union 14. Union 14, EMS arrived to my appointment in the parking lot. You can tell them to come out on the winery, that's where I'll be at.
1: Copy.

0: 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We're all sitting on shots 1. 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
1: Charles 10, you can send a 0.
0: To Charles 10, copy. We're getting multiple calls coming in. 67 shots heard in the parking lot. There was a BMA left running northbound in the parking lot. This is in front of the Four Nails in Spa. Need to show units in 202, copy. 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
0: Again, units have no description, just BMA running northbound in the parking lot. One, we're getting multiple calls coming in for 7 to 8 gunshots heard in the area off of near the Dollar Tree west in Griffith. One of the RPs saw about 4 to 5 miles in the DD's parking lot immediately after the shots. A BMA black shirt, possibly red hat or something red on his shirt.
4: For that BMA half, I'm seeing an axon that looks like we responded out there yesterday for a 242.
3: Tom 22.
5: Almost arrived on this Costco call. As soon as I wrap it up, I'll be around the you.
3: I copy.
6: 34, stop it at the Eagle City Hughes.
3: 34, copy.
0: Here again.
7: City Baker 10, can we see if there's any ROs on file?
0: Just be advised that Air 1, we did get the shot spot about 14 rounds. And it looks like it was a moving, shots fired, moving shooter about 5 miles per hour southwest.
7: Can you get her to talk to us?
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8: Father will follow the RV home. He's no longer going to be on site for the call taker.
9: What variable?
8: Updating for that, shot fire is heavy, but it's going to be confirmed by GSWD.
0: Or McDonald's, the white Mercedes left in the same direction.
3: What was that time of the call?
8: Or a vehicle that was seen leaving. Five male juveniles, they were wearing masks. They left towards the McDonald's from West and Griffith Way.
0: The white Mercedes, Talus of 5, RP left the area. And just be advised, we have a female inside the DD's shot in the foot.

0: press 1 to fax 12. That is going to be for case number 08-99-08-99 for the one Mary Holt. And did you want to use the Blackstone location on that one?
1: No, I'm sorry. We were going to meet the bus at the Blackstone location, but it all went down at Peachy, Dakota. So if you can update that location.
0: Copy, thank you.
2: One, there's going to be a traffic stop, Gettysburg and West, with a white Mercedes. Two officers are out.
0: Coming.
3: Go for it.
4: This is going to be the CMS for Evo at Via Lorena, Fairview Heights Terrace.
3: What's next?
5: I am Frank King, 902.
6: Two, just confirm that Central has a victim of the shooting over there.
4: Affirm, it's going to be at the DD's 4040 North.
6: White Mercedes South, it's a sedan or a SUV.
4: Affirm, so far we have it's a white Mercedes, unknown plate. Our resident left towards the McDonald's.
7: 4040 Northwest. Hold that same, that's the care, honeycombing.
4: One of those, one Edward 11 is going to be to assist EMS for one Mary Eval, 2156 South Lee Avenue.
7: For me, you copy, hold back.
6: I copy, hold back.
4: Robert 11. Winter 11, you want to go on that call, the Smith playground?
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4: Okay, he said he did fine.
7: Copy, any unit to check that blue Toyota?
6: Hey, Frank 20. I can check it.
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7: Engine 1, your zone is 49608, Somer, across of Lamona, 1337, at Somer, number 203.
4: DFR is on, that there was a blue to the west truck, and 2 Frank is going to be checking on that. I have dishing, it's coming. Day 1437, one RP advising that she saw 3 BMAs running in the backyard of 831 West Sussex, 831 West Sussex, all BMAs, no shirt, one with a white shirt over and taking it off, one with a black do-rag.

0: Air 1, that information just came up. Is there a unit to assist 831 West Sussex?
1: To the victim's house or the suspect's house?
0: This is going to be the RP location that the suspect followed. Say you're to the Mariposa address, but the suspect left.
1: Copy, thank you.
0: Any additional to respond to the shooting on West International?
2: Two big girl tickets.
3: We're getting information that some of it started right here in front of Nails and Spa, 4080.
4: Last and everything, Robert Ocean, Mary Adam Lincoln, David Ocean, first of Miguel. UOB is 38 of 2000. HMA, and can you advise EMS of the male's name? They already left.
0: Copy.
5: We have information on these suspects that are hiding in the backyard, and we're going to need more units for blockage and tape.
1: Chief Charles 10, can I get a unit to escort some of these customers out to make sure they don't step on any evidence? I'm still here with the victim.
0: 2 Frank 11, turn around.
6: Still trying to find them. The RP. 4-0 drag cop.
5: What's going to be your primary concern? The store or the possible location of the suspects we're seeing running?
1: Suspect.
5: Copy. Break. 2 Frank Prison 1. Can you try and get a hold of a resident at the 831 address? See if those suspects are still in the backyard.
0: Affirmed. Is there magic in all channel 2 magic?
7: Hey Mary 2-2, we're on.
0: Copy, just copy a possible location 831 West Sussex Way for the backyard.
7: Copy, we're here arriving on the circuit to the west.
8: Hey Mary 2-4.
0: 2-4.
8: That stuff flagged down. Two younger BMAs, they are heading eastbound towards Pacific. Looks like from Hillman. I got a witness whose vehicle was struck by gunfire. I'm going to need a patrol unit to contact her. She'll be off Griffith Way. And then I'm going to try and get a good perimeter with the assistance of air if they're available.
0: Air 1 is ahead.
9: Air 1, is there a unit that can contact the subject southbound Hillman from Griffith? Looks like he's on a hover single wheel scooter. And then I'll have a second subject on Pacific and Sussex. Hard to keep eyes on both, so unit on Griffith, go south.
10: A black shirt with blue shorts. And 3 David, I believe he probably ran towards the freeway.
0: 3 David, confirming black hat. Was it black shirt, blue shorts, or vice versa?
10: It's going to be a black hat, blue shirt, with blue shorts.
11: Okay.
8: Appears to be 4 in a cage.
0: Copy.
7: Enemy code 4 in the steps of the enemy code 4.
9: Copy. Second subject now going to be on Saginaw going east. From Kilman, north side of the street.
5: To Baker.
0: To Baker.
5: Out with the guy that got hit on Griffith on code 4.
0: Press on air 1.
9: Go ahead.
0: Okay, so we're getting a caller stating at Quickly Park, off of the Saginaw side, possibly 822 West Saginaw. There's a BMA with a no shirt, a light color short, hiding under a white pickup.
12: Just working, seems to be available.
0: 12, copy. Be a bomb, General. 47, copy.
2: Off on the Dono to Saginaw. Where's that white truck at?
0: Repeat.
5: I'm checking just north of the 180 freeway so far, UTL.
11: Contact that RC, find out where the white truck is exactly, please.
0: He's saying that's going to be 822 West at Saginaw, and there's a white pickup, a subject hiding under the white pickup. The BMA, no shirt, light color shorts.
10: 10 minutes, and did we see him running, or we just suspect he ran? He did before we got there.
12: Ran right as we knocked on the door. Door opened and he was already through the backyard. Unknown of COT.
10: Come help us out. Where do we need him?
9: Air 1, there's going to be a white pickup truck at 724 West Saginaw, further west, back into a driveway. White color.
0: Air 1, the RP stated it's a gray house with a white pickup in the driveway next to a house with a black wrought iron gate.
13: Three Adam 11, go ahead and put me on the call.
14: Three George, same traffic.
12: Okay. Three Baker 10.
0: Go ahead.
12: Can I get 1.1 by DL, please?
0: Go ahead.
12: Frank 4570039. Back by the Starbucks. They were shooting back and forth. So the bullets that struck over here are from that exchange of gunfire.
14: Okay.
10: 7 Charles 14. 822 West Saginaw. We'll be checking on a male under this truck.
0: Coming.
14: Charles 10 and 3 Baker 10.
12: 3 Baker 10.
14: Do you have a positive ID for the case of Nicholas Herrera?
12: Yes, we do. Or meet the victim at the CRMC?
0: Copy, I'll have Southwest go.
9: Air 1, CCAT here.
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5: Amory 22. Alright, we're out at 822 Saginaw. We're contacting subject area at the white truck. Line of fire is going to be to the north. We're really keeping it fast right now.
0: Copy.
10: 3 David, let's also have a unit just stick on Peach and then another to maybe stay on Mini Wawa. Or I'll stay on Mini Wawa. Just have a Turner check.
14: 3 George, I'm at Peach and Olive.
0: That'll be a moment.
5: Hey, Mary 2-2, you can secure the air. He's the 10.
0: Coming, coming.
5: Air 1-8, Mary 2-2. Go ahead.
9: In that general area, are you locating a single-wheel hoverboard?
5: I don't see a hoverboard anywhere, but there was a subject who's doing solar stuff down the street on a hoverboard.
9: Okay, disregard.
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5: Hey, I'm out with the male with the white Tesla and the hoverboard. He's got a video of a male running southbound Yeoman right there. I'm going to give you a description in a second. See if we got the same guy.
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5: 2 Charles 10, 2 Charles 10.
14: Mary 2-2.
0: Camera 2-2. telling him to roll in or stage them?
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0: The airport is trying to get all of you and 211 in the route to the RMC.
1: Copy, I have traffic. Who's trying to get a hold of me?
2: 2 Charles 10, 2 Charles 10. Hey, your witness or your victim, they said it would happen in the Starbucks parking lot or the drive-thru.
1: He's saying the group that was shooting back at the group by that vehicle were standing over there by closer to the Starbucks outside of it in the road, like right where the trees and stuff are at.
2: Copy.
0: Copy. 202-211 is en route to the hospital, but coming from Herndon or Fresno, though. Is your one available?
3: Yeah, I see no sidewalks. 302, I'm going to be at Villa and looks like Villa East or Orangewood.
4: Adam, Mike, Ida, Robert, 310-07.
3: And last DOT.
5: This is the one we have detained. I don't know if we have any witnesses over there at the primary location of occurrence, but we could possibly get an info started if there's witnesses willing to do it.
0: Charles Tannery unit on scene. Is there anyone who can identify for infill?
2: 2 Charles 10, I had an RV just drive off right now and stay connected with the caller. We can try to give her a call back and see if she witnessed any subject to canvas or witness video.
0: The units, you guys are all covered, each other.
2: Emery 24.
0: Emery 24.
2: Those are the units that saw with the female in Griffin.
3: Next rep unit, we're going to be south of Olive and Peach. We come down Webster, then we'll go down farther south, all over Tyler and Orangewood. That'll be our eastern one, then we'll get them to the south and then to the west.
6: There's a couple seconds.
7: You got it, bro. Don't worry about it. 34 on that. The name that I was having you research, I got a birthday when you're clear.
0: Hey, from what?
7: 10, 12, or 57. Also may have an alternate last of TAO. I don't know if it's TAO or THAO.
0: I copy.
3: T-10-10, I'm at the range. Affirm that location still needs to be cleared. Please check. Last location where an RP indicated 3. Jumped into the backyard.
5: Copy that. Actions, we'll take care of that.
3: 2-10-10, copy. Thank you.
5: 7-Charles-14.
0: 7-Charles-14.
5: Okay, there's a female that was out on Griffith. Her vehicle got struck. Which unit is out with her?
0: 2-Charles-10.
3: Get somebody to cruise down to Orangewood. Looks like it turns into clay.
8: Yeah, from I checked all that, the residents are just south of that, saying he ran towards the dead end, which is runs along the freeway, the 180. So I'm not sure if he broke south of there.
3: Cut.
0: First one at 2 Frank 20.
4: 2 Frank 20.
0: Were you guys out with that blue trailer that was struck in the parking lot?
2: 1-2-3, units on 5-7, units, can open it up now.
8: Unit that was out with that vehicle.
0: Any unit that was... Go ahead.
3: Okay, affirm, that was an 8-mare unit with that vehicle. They needed a patrol unit. They went to circulate to try and find the potential suspect. Do you need to have a marked unit make contact?
8: So, where's that?
0: There's a blue Quinona that was struck in the parking lot in front of Dee's.
8: Does the victim know if he has his cell phone with him?
1: Yes, he does have a cell phone.
8: 3 George, 3 and 2, do you want to ping it? Yeah, I'm good with that.
6: Westbound emergency, Adam Baroa.
0: 36, I copy, what advice? There's a male holding a female down. Any units?
8: Baker, are you out with the vehicle on Griffith?

0: just put an ER second plate, they would possibly be struck.
1: Last evening, you were coming.
0: David 11, can I put another plate out that was possibly struck?
1: 2 days ago.
0: 8 Zebra Tom Lincoln 299 should come back to a Toyota Corolla that's going to be parked in a parking lot in front of the Nails and Spa.
1: Copy.
2: 7 Charles 14.
1: 7 Charles 14.
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2: I'm going to break for that. I got it, thank you, sir. Hey, John, 32, what do you have just in the window of my school's been let out?
1: A DV disturbance with a Hispanic male holding a female down. Just getting an update now. Male's crossing Jensen towards the median. Female's walking westbound towards Chestnut. He's wearing dark colored long baggy shorts and no shirt. A female's in a dark colored halter top and jeans.
3: Dark charcoal Camry. Behind it is a knife, several backpacks. Looks like there was a little disturbance in the parking lot behind this vehicle.
1: Paul and took a polo from the location. He was last seen outside the business, flying in circles. Let me a VMA ball, but let's bring a black tank top, black short.
2: Copy.
1: Copy. Figure 10, go ahead. She comes back suspended or revoked CDL. She's a pending automated app. Two misdemeanor, two Roberts, VC231238 Adam, and PC148.9. Copy, thank you.
2: Want to get a unit to come pick her up so we can just get an ID, subject?
4: Peter in Gettysburg with personalized yellow Union Baker, Lincoln Union King Nora, Duke.
1: Copy.
2: 7-7. Staff headed for fuel, sir. What do you have?
5: According to the person I'm talking to at 804 West Sussex, a VMA black shirt. Ran into that corner house there on the southeast corner of Sussex and Fuelman. Break. You did not see him leave the backyard area, so I'm not sure if he checked out already. And also, 3 VMAs, dumped clothing and something else he is not sure underneath a Ultima-type vehicle inside the apartment, which architects are checking with now.
2: Copy. Are you talking about the house that is south of the silver pickup parked in the driveway? Two Baker.
1: Two Baker 11.
6: Who has the young man detained to have some witnesses in the car? He just can't get airtime.
1: Emergency 2, I'm managing to get with that subject detained.
7: Right by the open gate to the 180.
5: Copy. Yeah, I've spoke to some of the unhoused, and just saw subjects running eastbound along the embankment. They weren't able to get a good description, and I'm not sure how reliable that information is, but just FYI.
7: Okay, so you guys are heading west, so you check back here to the east.
5: Copy. Well, I'll come back to

0: 2, have we notified THP that he may be on the embankment on the freeway? So they'll be aware.
1: Quebec 11, it's flight 21, A12, West Saginaw.
0: Copy, try and do an infield now.
1: Mike 21, copy that.
2: 202 to 7 Charles 14. Yeah, I think this seems good. Do you guys need me over there for anything?
3: Not negative.
2: Copy.
1: Charles 14. Clear. Just be advised, I have no canines locked on to assist.
3: Copy.
1: Mike 21. To Baker.
0: Positive ID.
1: Copy that, positive ID.
4: Available now. You want him to come over and put his drone?
0: Yeah, it's available.
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2: Unicorn
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2: 202 to Air 1.
0: Go ahead.
2: The resident here is stating that somebody did jump into her backyard. She doesn't think they're there anymore, though. I don't know if you guys can double check.
5: This is for the 831 address.
2: From the one right on the corner.
5: Yeah, search is the best we could. UTL so far. You are going to have about 3 or 4 umbrellas in the backyard, making it difficult to search under.
2: Copy, we'll take it to the gate.
4: They weren't sure.
1: Thank you. Copy, Forever 13 for now. I'll have you field for David 10. And it's for 202.
0: 2 out of 11, I'm available.
1: Pharmacy.
4: We'll do Black Center Herded. 6 Edward Lincoln, Sam 024 on the Honda.
2: They're kind of by that apartment we were at last week, standing by with Fox 11.
1: Go ahead. There's naked fawns on your subject. I do have an ID card under 320 of 2007. Also an axon, and he should have a tattoo on the right side of his neck of JoJo MOD. Cancer in Trinidad is clear. That's under 320 of 2007.
6: I don't know if they came in a vehicle. Approximately 18, 20 years old, female, possibly a minor. Probably very young, the male is going to be older. I'm going to cover them up with that light gray blanket. You can barely see female's hair sticking out of the blanket. She's going to be lifeless, male. This thing is going at it vigorously. RP is reporting water, he's fully limp. Male still on top of the female. RP had to leave for doctor's appointment, no longer landline call taker.
2: Air 1 to 202. Go ahead.
5: Might be worth looking to, sir, but the two properties to your east on the south side of Sussex, both backyards are going to have sunrooms with open doors that we can't clear.
2: Copy.
5: First location is going to be 820 823 West Sussex, number 2 through the 815 West Sussex, and 815 at the southeast corner, heavy foliage, so that we can search for their leader, sir.
2: Copy, 805, or anyone from the Atkins, you guys copy that?
7: Hey, firm. 831 is clear. We need to move one to the east and both.
6: Copy.
8: Fort David 10.
6: Go ahead.
8: Do you want to send me to the call on my beat? Send somebody else with Fort Edward.
1: Star, stay on lockdown.
2: Give me a few.
6: Turn in clear 18 Honda out of Kerman left of Mendoza.

0: 3102. Go ahead.
1: I'm advised by other dispatchers that we don't have any canines logged on. Do you want me to check with the FSO?
0: If they have one available, that'd be helpful. We could just lead to a scout or something and rule out this block that we have locked down.
1: I copy. I'll have utilities available.
2: When you come in.
3: Hey, I'm going to give you a call.
4: Give me a couple, I'll call you.
2: Mike 2-1.
4: Do we have an RP quad in the mix?
2: I was going to say that again.
4: An RP quad in the mix?
2: Gray hooded foot, photo of blue jeans, black socks, gray slides. Now in the men's department. 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
4: Copy, thank you.
5: I'm clear 23 Honda. You're still to the left of Parker.
3: 35, clear me, ticket.
5: 35, I copy.
6: So, I'm sure that one Mary 13 pulled a case on that event you're on.
7: Copy. Can I see some for her? She's going to be out at HQ.
5: Okay. Go ahead.
8: Peter and Bulldog with 78968 Baker 3 on Chevy.
2: There is a Loopy Rodriguez.
4: Okay, copy that. Who I talked to, I just wanted to double check.
2: Copy, affirm her name and numbers on the call.
4: Copy, thank you.
0: 202, who's out with the mail? We have the same.
2: Mike 21.
0: Go ahead. Have you guys already done an infield? And we have another a witness here at the scene. Can I be?
4: Already, the two people I talked to the park can ID, but they gave a pretty good description. We're ready for any more. Need more.
0: Copy. Let me work on getting this one right.
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9: 7 and 3, Zona 55575, Altman Church. 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
2: Indian's Grocery Superstore, 5091 North Fresno. It's going to be disturbance on a house subject in the bathroom. RP is asking white collar. Subject asking RP white collar the police. He's going to be arguing with the police.
3: South, we got two, and it's your fire press on one. Go ahead, secure.
2: Challenging.
4: Information only, Channel 2 is on a brief emergency traffic for ACO 59815 West Sussex Way, contact the two suspects.
3: Copy that, thank you. Hey, Mary 22, everyone, thank you. Not a problem, sir.
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5: I know it's set pretty thin, but if we can get a patrol unit or two over here to acting as it is, hold these guys for a minute.
2: Copy. 315 at Mountain Towers.
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2: 2-2, I'm checking that area still.
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6: That was rad. I got approximately 2 acres. Light flashy fuels. Moderate rate of stress. Engine 3 on your arrival if you want to take the north mic in. Then just watch that north side up there. Copy, into 3 drive, north flank.
2: Just pick up me. Sam Powell, send you another one.
3: 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Henry Roberts, home on a Honda.
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3: The match.

0: 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Can you repeat?
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0: from having tilted over the motors and all details. 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
2: Okay. 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
2: PIO 1, I'm aware and en route. Directly behind where 3 Baker's at is where he was last seen. So I want to hit this big U-shape, Cedarwood or Claire, whatever it changes into. We'll start, see if we can pick anything up. Copy. So if you come down here and leave me, or one of you guys can, then we'll talk with the K-9. We have 3 Baker over here if they can. We're going to do a large scout.
4: Copy. 3 Baker.
1: Volunteer to assist us with traffic control, Alma Church.
5: The complex just west of Elm, off of Church, and just assess that wall inside that apartment complex. Do have center block between the lot and the apartments, but just eyes on the inside of that for me.
4: So you are arriving now.
1: All apparatus on the Elm incident, we are going to move traffic to Press on Fire 1.
4: This would be like Elm and Belmont.

0: 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Check, Robin, for engine, fire 1 there. Seven, engine 3 on fire 1.
1: If that's what you want to do, we have them separated.
2: Done, 54544, Orleans, cross of Crystal, 1546 West Orleans.
1: I don't see that still started. I'll get them started for you.
3: On the apartment to the west, we do have some buildings right there on the south end of the field. Are we going to let it bump that fence line there too?
0: Now we're in the process of getting line in place so we can reach the other side of that cinder block.
3: Yep, line over the side, keep it in.
0: Yeah. Just want to keep eyes on.
2: To Woodward Park. 202, just advise, I did check Pennywise a few times. I'm not able to get any more units with this.
4: Hey, I'm approaching from the south, actually. What's the street that you're...
0: Can you repeat, Chief? You're broken.
4: Can Command, Battalion 2, can you give me the, what street are you guys being blocked? I'm in route from the south.
0: Yeah, we're going to need Elm Street blocked off. We got smoke going down over both north and south right now.
5: Better further east of our location. Is there anything further?
2: Negative. If it's further east, that's going to be within the city jurisdiction. Okay, cancel.
3: Who do you have it out right now?
0: I got engine 4. I was going to have time with me, but if you need it more than us, we got 2 engines down here.
3: No, we're probably good for now.
0: Yeah, I got
6: it. Harry Meowing at 737 South Linda Lane, here for me.
2: Oh, yeah, it's canceled. 1520.
3: We got a hose line in place.
6: Lloyd, 13, just stabbed someone in arm with a knife. Info only 1320 North Silmar, apartment 109. Phone me.
2: 7147, go ahead.
7: Blackstone and McGill, California, State Henry Mary David, 097 to Toyota.
0: Battalion 2 Command.
4: Battalion 2.
0: Hey Chief, you want to hold up there and block traffic northbound? I got PD on this north end now.
4: Confirming you want the northbound traffic blocked on the east side of the median?
0: Yeah, that's perfect.
5: 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They're going to need a patrol unit with the cage.
2: 2 Georgia, 815, West Sussex, 24, East Field 5. Amazon 41, coming back, current is clear, 24 Buick out of a leased vehicle.
7: Copy. 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
9: Hi, Charles, good day. Just ran off, Elm, blocked off from Kirk.
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0: from southbound Tillman and then east on Sussex, and you'll be facing us.
1: Copy that, sir.
0: I'm sorry, north on Tillman and east on Sussex. My bad.
1: Communication, squad 3 available.
0: Left hand, I'm on.
2: Three
1: shots heading to Fort Goose.
2: Sir, are we focusing on the target location? On click.
3: Yeah, we're focusing on this little block between like Tyler, Villa, and Orangewood. Looks like a little triangular block.
4: Okay, was that 3 Banker? 3-4, 3-12.
2: Okay, 11-on-1.
5: 2-11,
1: go ahead. Confirming CSI has been requested and can I get the last 4 of the event?
5: 2-11, your last 4 are 0889. 0889.
6: To George 11, I believe it's just me.
1: Frank 11. Give me a minute and I'll be in the office.
3: Copy that.

0: airport. You just want to get that edge all the way across there, and then we can set you down.
1: Blocking
2: those northbound lanes at Elm and Grove.
1: I copy.
2: Go ahead. We're putting in distro on this Saginaw call. Couldn't put myself in Fort Charles on the Bulldog lane call. And we'll handle it.
1: Copy that.
3: Reckless driver in the area of Butler and Willow, dark colored older model Chevy SUV, unknown license. It was intentionally veered towards some juveniles in the street, almost hit them, last seen going southbound Willow from Butler about 5 ago.
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1: it? Alright, go.
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4: Logging on and show me en route to the traffic office for vehicle service.
3: Copy.
5: MH23.
3: 41 copy. Somewhere, apartment 109, they are asking for you to stage until it is stable though.
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4: Hey, John 39, can you log me off?
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0: 210.
1: 210.
0: I'm sorry, I might have missed it. The two units that are coming to Pacific, Sussex?
1: We only have one so far, 2 George 11. Nobody else available yet.
0: I was advised two animals possibly coming.
2: Advising for your subject, it's going to be expired DL, negative 1, T's been restricted on RO.
0: For now.
1: Hey, Pop 58, copy.

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1: Got that.
0: Frank 83, log off.
2: Hey, Frank 83, I got me.

0: is our drone arrived?
1: Three out of my firm.
0: Alright, who's the drone operator?
2: Three, Mary, 13.
0: Alright, you already have it up, I see. We have the canine here. So we're just going to circle this block. If you see anything, let us know, and we're going to go with canine. Scout.

0: Phelps to Hutch. Hey, Q-Banker 11, give me a 3 gate over here.
1: Any answers to Q-Banker 11?
0: Q-Banker, Esquivel.
2: Hey, Sampton.
0: Hey, these two young men on the scooters are going around trying to intimidate our witnesses. Can we detain them and maybe just take them to the hall for a bunch of stuff?
2: Yeah, probably, yeah, if units available.
0: I've got nobody here.
2: Hey, if you can get them, detain them, we'll call a wagon.
0: Hey, they're southbound Steelman. Give me a couple of units, code 3, then we go wrap them up.
2: Start the wagon.
1: Not insured. 2712, Cruiser, when you're responding there, code 3.
3: Very far, I'll head down there.
1: 34, copy, thank you.
2: Yeah, we don't need you to throw code 3, not unless it needs, code 3 assistance.
1: Go ahead.
4: SO's got one of them detained, the other one leg bailed from me into a house. I'll get you a residence here in a second.
1: Current is clear. 22 of the 10 Nissan out of Fresno. 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
5: Copy.
2: DFR available?
1: I'm doing DFR.
2: DFR 1, what was that address?
5: 2-10-4.
6: Command, engine 3.
5: Go ahead, engine 3.
6: This northern flank has burned all the way to the block. So that's good.
5: Copy. Engine 3, be advised, we're getting set up and in place for a firing operation on the south end. Heads up to your work.
6: Copy.
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7: Second on Channing to the southeast. So I'll need a unit on the southeast side of this block.
1: For the one holding, it's going to be for a violation of an RO at Linda and Orland.
0: Block Center McGill, 9 Union Ocean John 129 on AAQ.
1: Copy. This one is at second on Channing for subjects intimidating witnesses and leg belly. Chief out of Madera.
8: 7, Captain 4. Does he want you waiting that down ahead of time?

0: Still stuck open.
1: Thank you.
2: Hey, Ross, I told him to put a wet line along the fence line, and you guys will start burning about 4 feet off. We'll be coming back your way right now.
3: Command, engine 3.
2: Yeah, go ahead.
3: If you want to see if you get animal control, start out here. We've got a kitten, non-injured, but found him in the middle of the field.
0: He might have had it, like, partially on, but not all the way.
4: All right, copy.
0: Yeah, he threw it all the way on when I called him.

0: 7, Charles 14, William. If that traffic was for me, can you go again?
1: Disregard.
2: DFR 1, in the rear of 1019, Samuel, there is a female watering the yard in the back.
3: Southwest is flying to physical disturbance, Chris on all.

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0: 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Suspicious individual, Cortland Fisher.
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2: 2-10-12, before on EC for me, I think we can secure for them. Unless anyone else needs it.
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4: To the perimeter units, we're going to check one area. If nothing there, we'll break it down and call it.
5: DFR's returning to the dock.
6: To the drone. Did you guys see anything?
7: Negative, sir.
6: Okay, copy. Thank you so much for your help. We're going to check this one over on Villa and Tyler or whatever it is. One place the dog shows some interest.
1: 0080 6 George 4 on a Chevy.
0: Penny.
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1: Copy.
2: Myself and one other DSP unit are going to go check where we last saw him. I think we have a permit to the south and corner.
1: Tom 41, current and clear, 2016 Honda out of Fresno.
3: To the, come on, yeah, they're going to knock this door, and then they'll try to make their way back there.
1: Give the info, just took off just now. 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Operations is on fire 1.
4: OB the firing group, we got holding with battalion 2, engine 19 on the south flank over here as well. Our goal is going to be to clean up this southern edge. We'll begin our test burn.
5: Black pants, black shirt, black beanie. He kind of had like a tan sweatshirt draped over his shoulders with his arms hanging out.
6: Manny in the first dose Benzo. White tank top, that's wearing a black shirt. Unknown on weapons, he did advise us several other people in fight. Department 214.
7: If you can see my UAV, but where it's at, there is another detached shed that's open as well.
3: Copy, okay, we're getting, making sure we go check the backyard and we'll let you know when we're hitting it, or you'll see us.
5: I'm just clearing a stop, do you need another unit out there?
8: I'm gonna go contact the, I would ETL the other car that left. I'll see if they didn't get much for information. Thank you.
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1: Copy.
2: 11 at 7 Charles 14. Did you copy that last about the juvenile breaking away?
5: Negative.
2: About 10 to 12 now. The juvenile with the gray sweater and all black was seen breaking the perimeter westbound towards west.
5: Okay, copy that.
1: 40. Yes, truck that was involved.
5: To the west, right when I put that out, so unless he ran to the south, but I highly doubt he made it west, maybe east.
2: Bike 21?
1: Bike 21.
2: I just talked to the bus driver, she had the same description, and she said the HJ, he broke South Dakota towards Roding Elementary.
5: 7 Charles 14. Yeah, I have another witness here that he went southeast from here, so probably broke the perimeter before we set her.
9: Yeah, copy. And just be advised, we just left the station.
3: The keys from the neighbor says the lady is not here, it's an elderly lady. But she did have the keys, so we're going to check this backyard here shortly. 302, Kumar, do you see any entry on the backside of this house by chance?
6: Broadcasting unit, available to assist FFC with traffic control west of Louisville. They're asking for an additional unit to respond to code 3. 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

0: It says kid saw a guy running to the backyard about 20 minutes ago. And then, if we have a drone or 3 minutes, can you just kind of go by the address and check the backyard?
1: 3-4. 3-4.
2: That blue Nissan, I'm going to be the Valero Elman Jensen. I was flagged down by the system. Could you landline them and have them just meet me here at the Valero?
1: Copy.
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1: 2-4, copy. 3-4, go again with that plate, please.
4: Ram the unit that was repeating those numbers for the kids all again. Was it 935?
1: I heard 935.
0: No, it's 937 North Walby.
1: Charles 14.

0: AC-19, I got visual on him. He's in the backyard of 918 West Courtland. 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
1: Any additional unit to assist 918 West Courtland?
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2: Can you write me on what looks like a non-injury TC used in Nielsen?
3: 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We can wait for swings or a wagon that can take him to the hall.
4: Absolutely, we can do that.
0: Thank you.

0: 5, yellow 3, say black GMC. Got it. About it, we should break it down and...
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2: Command firing. Yeah, it's gonna burn pretty quick, and we're gonna this thing in pretty small sections.
0: Yeah, I copy.
1: The one coming back, current and clear, 24 GMC out of Madera.
0: 302 to everybody on this call, thank you so much for your help. As soon as Kumar decides, we will break it down.

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2: Copy.
1: And after that, we'll break it down. Copy, what is the location again?
3: That Walby address you had?
1: Copy, I'll go nuts.
4: Dad left. We can go and lower that to a 2.
2: Go ahead.
5: I'm going to need patrol and possibly an 8 Baker unit at the location 2742 East Andrews. I'm out with a missing person, and he's got some issues that we'll probably need patrol for.
2: Copy, I need patrol unit to assist Andrews and Mariposa. Prison.
0: Missing traffic.
2: 272, go ahead.
0: 42 Chestnut and Olive, it's California Plains 9, North Union, Victor 950 on 4th.

Cardiac arrest, engine 5, zone 52564, Stanislaus, cross of M, 2345, Stanislaus. There's a rip dated 5-6-2026 and a pending out of Fresno as well. The TC Barstow is Thornton. 22 copy.

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2: 71, I'm in a traffic info.
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0: Queen Mary 13-3 Charles 10. Is there any wells seeing me to check, sir?
1: Your vehicle's coming back, current is clear, 2016 Chevy out of Kingsburg. On your vehicle's coming back, current is clear, 22 Tesla out of Fresno.
0: This is 3 Mary 13 to 3 Charles 10. Is there anywhere else you need me to check, sir?
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3: California personalized Adam, David, Victor, Mary, Victor, Sam, Sonny, Doug.
1: 35, coming back expired, 04 Dodge out of Fresno, last of Santiago, there's a RIP dated 11-4-2024, 40 smog.
4: Near him, and the RP was not going to be staying in the area.
5: With a Costco truck and big rig that hit the power lines, and unknown if any live wires, there are currently down wires.
0: 425, you can show us some route for that.
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6: Any 11?
0: Give me a 4 Frank Miles, please go to 4.
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7: Hi, over there. 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
1: For a physical disturbance at McDonald's, 3110 East Jensen. In Northeast, we'll be responding on a 0 for an overdose at Birch and Abbey. Yes.
4: 8-9. Broadcasting information, Northeast Unit 3 responding Birch and Abbey for possible overdose.
1: On broadcasting, is there a pretty physical disturbance at the McDonald's, 3110 East Jensen? Going to be a male grabbing and pushing on another male.

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0: I had a request for release at the hospital. You can cancel that for now.
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Send us off an end street. 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McDonald's 3110 Eastern 10.

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0: 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Yours is going to be for a traffic accident. Engine 11 is going to be for an overdose.
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1: 4 Sam 11, that's going to be cleared, fired, 11-8-25, 18 Volvo out of Fresno. It's going to have a pending master on it, the same subject as of 2-20 of 26.
0: Sound 22, confirming you have an injury, TC, I'll start EMS.
7: Hey, sir, excuse me on Highway 13, TC.
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0: Helmsman, we're still trying to get that ETA for you. 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
0: What did you
9: 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Utah plate. 8, Frank, X-ray, Frank, 5.
6: 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We're blocking traffic. It is blocking traffic on Spruce at Abbey.
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7: Eastbound getting off that closure. Either a gray, Ultima or a Hyundai.

0: Rodriguez, Middle of Yvette, 2 Charlie 1
1: Charlie 1, just wanted a revoke DL
0: 1 showing out of Madera County, SO. It's going to be for $300K for $23.99, PC 459.5.
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0: what's their plan for this stuff out of the middle?
1: Sound 50635. Highway 180, cross the Fowler. Nephew. DRP hung up and we're not able to call back.
0: Avenue, are you good with them?
2: Charles 19.
1: 9 Charles 19.
2: Can you log me out for the day?
1: I copy. For that vehicle showing no record, a good return on that.
0: Yeah, copy. Just confirm we're just dropping it off.
3: That's a problem.
0: Copy. We'll head over there.
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6: Battalion 4, ladder 1 is on a traffic accident. It may be the same as yours. Theirs is at Highway 180 in Peach.
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4: Copy.
1: One coming back, current is clear, 22 Volkswagen out of Madera.
0: Ladder 3. Yeah, we're in the middle of aerial training, but if we're the only truck available, we'll start putting it away and heading your direction.
5: Copy that. Let me get this back to see if they can get 87 start. Stand by. Break communications. Did you confirm 87 is en route?
6: That's confirmed. Ladder 87.
1: There was a prior call near to the device and she's now in a verbal service with an old soldier's son. CP is on landline. There is an active verbal disturbance.
0: Charles, about the log off, please.
1: Lieutenant 5, Charles 11, pathetic.
0: Affirm. Log off, please.
1: 5, Charles 11, I copy log off. Good night.
7: Victim of a sexual assault as well. Kirkoff and Kent.
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5: About that, still around myself. 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
8: Ab will be out with A. Sam Henry King 132 on a black dog with 1.
1: Okay.
8: Good, you.
1: Go ahead.
8: Do we have a wagon logged on?
1: There's a wagon call made. I don't know if Swing's wagon has logged on yet.
8: The southeast, when they log on, we'll just send the wagon over here.
1: Copy, do you need any swings patrol?
8: Affirm, we'll need, right now we'll need at least
9: say 4.
10: Advising, I'm going to be overriding and in custody.
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0: Jefferson Broadcasting 4, Info Southwest Unit is going to be responding to Jefferson Elementary, Mariposa, Illinois for an armored disturbance.
1: Good.
2: Driver up here is confirming that she's the other vehicle involved in that crash.
1: Copy. Where's she going to be at?
2: We're at the Burger King at Clemson Belmont.
1: Copy.
3: Are you sure Cruz doesn't want that thing?
4: Wearing a white shirt, blue jeans with designs.
3: Sure. You can put me on 1046. Yeah, you can bring that thing down over 10-7.
4: 2611 South Cedar came in as a physical disturbance. A male was grabbing and pushing another male.
3: Copy.
5: 3 Edward 2 and I'll be out to that close one.
4: Copy. It's been pending for over 21 minutes.
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5: Ladder 1, copy.
7: Jackson, correction, Jefferson Elementary, Mariposa, Illinois for an armed subject. Gonna be armed with a hammer, chasing another person.
4: Lane was asking for an ETA, advised officers were not available, said she was gonna go inside and things would be escalating.
6: David, 304. 2147, don't need a return.
4: Copy.
2: Yeah, you're firm.
4: Copy. Mariposa and Illinois, can we do? Hang it up.
2: Right, going, I'll take her.
4: Copy, thank you. It's going to be for identification of the traffic collision 3151 Southeast.
0: Go ahead.
3: I'll take event 10-08.
0: Copy.
8: The subject with a hammer is involved in this incident, so mark those two calls.
4: The traffic at confirm what call you need to be on. For a TC, Marston, Thorne. It's going to be out in county. I copy.
6: Communications, this is 13. Were you able to get an ETA for 18 feet?
4: Inside of the building or just south of the building, unable to do a callback to 911 prefix. No one came to the line.

0: looks like there's a motor en route for you.
1: I copy. There's an update that says possibly inside the building. Do you know what business it is? Is it the FedEx?
0: RP did request EMS. There's a call from yesterday. It says the wife took his phone and prevented him from calling PD. He had to leave and now he's calling from the Kirkoff location.
2: David-21 is route to that one on Kirkoff.
0: 3-21, copy there. Using a Spanish translator for this. It occurred at 331 South Deering and now at 4753 East Kirkoff. This RP is a Mario Vasquez.
2: Copy, yeah, if you can find a Spanish officer.
0: Copy, can anyone assist with Spanish? Kirkoff and regression.
2: 3-George.
0: What's going with, are you going to assist with Spanish?
2: 3-George, 20.
0: 3-George, 20, copy.
2: Wagon 2.
0: Wagon 2.
2: Hey, I copy of it, 10-22. I'm waiting for the wagon to arrive back at 17.
0: Copy.
3: Hey, Velma, she's looking at it.
4: On to any MH in that available, this is 2 Frank 21. I'd like to
2: open. Hey, sir, you want to switch with me and fill with Edward 21? That way I can go take that one with David 21.
5: Charles 11. Can you show that 1024 took over that Elm and Grove and put me in service, please?
4: Hey, sir.
5: Go ahead. Sorry, ma'am, I know you're busy. I missed whether the swing wagon was logged on and they're out here.
0: 52.
2: Can you switch me and George 20?
4: Juveniles coming to the other side of the intersection.
0: Can I go again with your detail, please?
6: Sorry, 7-1. Could you leave me with the case? I don't need it read back. I'll be in.
4: Copy.
5: Charleston.
4: To Charleston.
5: Can you pull the case for me under badge 2294, please? On the event that I'm on.
6: The speaker over here is pointing out that Hispanic came out with the gray shirt and the sunglasses and the cuff is with the hammer.
4: I'm broadcasting an assault victim, Mike Pizzeria West and Andrews, occurred approximately 15 ago.
0: Excuse me,

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1: 7-1, go ahead.
0: Brawley and Holland with 77931 out of 4, the black Chevy.
1: Copy. Keep showing up, he was left. He will fly. Just on GM4.
2: 1-3-2-2, I copy. Can you do me a favor and just check in and make sure they haven't gotten a restraining order in the recent
1: days? And we checked with them so they don't have anything on file, the PRP and the
2: Perfect, thank you.

0: 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Getting it available to check on a suspicious circumstance. Clinton and Weber at the overpass. Repeat, I advising gray blue SUV parked on the overpass with the blinkers on.
1: Related to folks. Victim does have breathing.
0: Copy, thank you.
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3: 405.
2: I'm just clearing the gel now. Just letting you know it was over.
3: Copy. Is that the CRNC standby we were staffing?
0: One Adam, 2 says copy.
3: Copy.
1: We're on broadcasting 0 priority 4898 North Winery for disturbance in the building.
0: Those 1 out of 2 at 1:30. Verbal disturbance is going to Long Island 651 South Racine Street. I have unhoused subjects, just urinated in our police vehicle.
1: Affiliate.
2: 3 Union 21.
0: 3 Union 21.
2: Can you put me out at the Walmart on King Canyon? And, can you run the plate?
0: Copy. Just, what type of a call is it?
3: Yeah, what time was this call?
0: Baker, 2-2, your call for Jefferson came out at 16:31.
3: The other one was not related to the hammer, the, I guess some sort of altercation in the street.
4: Communications, engine 3 is AOR.
0: Also got a call, 1627.
3: Copy. Can we get a call at 1436 by chance? So 1425 in that range for her phone. She says she called dispatch then.
0: 1 out of 1.
4: Code 4, we need to cancel that call. 77.
0: 1 out of 2, I copy. I'm not sure. The call's been holding for over half an hour. We would have to call back.
2: We came in earlier about where engine 3 was at, and you can come back to that area.
3: Baker, 2-2, I'm going to give you the last 4 of any bits. Advise me what that is.
0: I copy. It's a 0892. I'm going to take a look at it now and see if it's the one they're referring to.
3: Yeah, I guess it was a case by Officer A.S.
5: We can disregard any CSO for dead. We got 11 out here now. Thank you.
0: Copy.
2: 7-1.
0: Vietnam 7-1.
5: You can clear me with a ticket, and then I'll be en route to that other call.
3: Would you be able to assist for Robert 22 on 1 John at Woodward Park?
0: 4-0, copy. Like they're trying to get a possible juvenile to come to the other side of the intersection. Juvenile was a white male. Juvenile in his late teens, blonde curly hair, wearing a blue shirt and shorts. Time off was about 20 ago now, or if he was passing by.
5: 7-1, I copy. Just the one caller?
0: Affirm, just the one.
5: I think I'll do it right, just fine.
3: Ida Baker, Edward Robert Tom Ocean, UBB 1122 of 1977. Take identifier as an HMA.
0: I copy.
2: Date of birth for class of capital.
6: Unaffiliated, yeah, 1 Street, East
0: 4-2, I copy.
6: 4-2, was there any description of a red hat, or was it a black hat, clear male?
0: Female, red hair, male, black hat.
7: 4-3, I copy. coming down through the transit.
0: Stand by.
5: I'm in with a ticket.
0: 47, copy.
5: You can clear this, okay, I'll be in.
0: I'll send it your detail, please.
5: 7-7-2.
0: Copy.
8: Command, Patrol 7.
4: Good.
8: Just start picking up smokes wherever I see them.
4: Yeah, that's for Heavy 4 is going to make its way over to you.
8: Copy that.
0: Officer, go ahead with your watch.
5: Officer Garcia, first lobbyer, DOB 25, 25 of 86.

0: Double Spanish speaking officer to assist Southwest said Anna Dillon Elm.
1: 7-7-0. West cross of Cornell 3055 Northwest Avenue, apartment letter C.
0: B, back at the property.
2: And it's going to be on a Fort Charles call, United Health Center, Jensen and Roa. Motors will be responding on a zero, no detail TC with two vehicles, Winery and Clinton in Northeast. See, we'll be checking the motor.
3: 4-2 to 4-2. It won't be related. Copy. 1 Baker 22 to 1 Baker 11.
4: Go ahead.
3: Can you call me, please? Relate to a call you had earlier.
4: Avery.
0: Small Chevy sedan. Looks like both parties walked out of their vehicles. Will be road blockers.
5: Copy. Can you look for a 2-7 pedestrian assist with road blockers?
0: Copy.
5: 7-2, I'll be in route.

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1: Go ahead.
0: Maybe at Weber and Marks, 9 yellow, John Tom, 197, the white 4. Get a hold of AT&T and get an ETA.
1: Engine 13, that's affirmed. We reached AT&T. They did not give us an ETA, but they did page out their tech.
0: Yeah.
1: No longer has a visual of them anymore, but possibly at the urgent care.
2: 2 Baker 21, 2 Baker 20 was supposed to be going to 2 George's location. 2 Baker 20. Go ahead.
0: Now we're able to find the owner of that kitten. If you could advise animal control to continue to respond out for a large deceased dog, it's going to be on the northeast corner of Elm and Grove.
1: Copy that.
3: San Jose number 4 to place 7 Victor Robert Lincoln 778 White Lexus.
4: Or Robert 224024, just advise RP got a hold of his son, would like to cancel the call.
1: It's at Herwalt Motorsports, West Elmer and Clovis, on a red MC with temporary plate of Edward Tim, 12 yellow 27.

0: 10 command, also be advised, we got approximately 15 more minutes of mop-up to get resources out of your control.
1: Copy that.

0: 4 Adam to 4 Charles 22.
1: 4 Charles, go ahead.
0: Hey, you called me, but we got disconnected. If you need to call me back, I'm free.
1: 4 Charles, 4 Adam, you did correct.
2: Go ahead.
3: Can you write myself and Sam Paxton with Flight 12?
1: Vehicle.
2: Okay.
4: And I heard a Westover Clovis vehicle is a red Ducati motorcycle with temporary plate, Edward Sam, 12, yellow 27.
2: A red Ducati entity with a template of Edward Sam 12 yellow 27 taken from Westover to Clovis.
1: Can we confirm with the RP if the child's still at the healthcare center?
2: Copy. Southeast, a red Ducati motorcycle template, Edward Sam 12 yellow 27.
0: You can send us those four hours in one day.
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0: 72, do you have a second plane ending in 001?
1: 72 negative.
0: I copy. The second plane is going to be 7 Tom Ida Charles 001 to a doctor.
1: Copy. Dodge's current is clear in 2013 on the Fresno.
2: MH34, arrive.
1: MH34, copy.

0: please tell me a case. I don't need it read back. I'll be back en route to that Clinton Weber call.
1: Sorry. From somebody from Japan behind 815 West Sussex. Do you know about what time that was and what time the shooting came up?

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4: 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Do I run around by a DL number you got over there, Monday?
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